0: Christina Aguilera, What a Girl Wants. That's coming up in the next 15 minutes. And then we go into stuff like this, Somber, Home Wrecker. And we give you the chance to win your share of $100,000. Emily and Mount Drill, what are you doing with that cash?
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1: Yeah, category is money because the budget dropped last night and we figured we'd help your bank account emotionally with three songs about money back to back. 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Let's do this right now. Absolute belter from Rihanna. Better have my money.

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0: Yeah, cost of living's cooked, but at least the playlist isn't, guys, okay? 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Let's finish it off right now. We couldn't not play this one. Hello, Black. It's I Need a Dollar right now on Today FM.

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8: The FIFA World Cup lineup has been announced and it is epic and varied, I'm going to say. So this is a Super Bowl style halftime show at the World Cup this year. Lisa from Blackpink.
9: Wow.
10: Huge. Big gap.
9: Yeah.
8: Anita. Tyler. Future.
9: Oh.
8: Katy Perry. Alanis Morissette.
9: Oh. Oh,
8: Michael Bublé. What? And J Balvin.
9: Oh, my boy.
8: I know, right?
10: Yes, your mate. Yeah. J Balvin loves you.
9: I love J Balvin.
10: Yeah.
8: Sure. This is the FIFA That's World Cup halftime show. All these artists and more
10: will be on the stage. This is Shawnee and J Balvin message each other.
8: Oh, yeah.
10: This is crazy.
9: I interviewed him twice.
10: Yeah.
8: And yeah, I knew you were a fan.
9: Yeah, after the interview, I couldn't believe it.
10: They message each other. It's crazy.
9: 50 million followers.
10: Remember when Flo Rida followed me once and then unfollowed me?
9: Like, you didn't want to go to the strip club.
8: Yeah. Oh my God, you said no going to the strippers with Flo Rida. That would have been a time, man. Stories.
10: Okay, great. Well, you can speak to my wife and say that.
8: I'm sure if you said it was for work, it'd be fine.
10: The amount of times I've said I've got to go to the strip club for work to my wife.
8: Mate, the fact that I've been to Vegas with you before, and you've tried to talk to your accountant about writing off certain expenses at a place called Sapphire.
10: Yes. Yeah, and which is a beautiful restaurant. You had some good food and good drinks.
8: Really good drinks.
10: And thank you to Michael, my accountant, because in the budget now, there's a new tax break. office expense. Strippers.

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0: 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Now, Talia in Maryland, your mum's fave.
1: My mum has always loved J-Lo. I don't know if you remember, but kids used to do those like love calculator things with like celebrities.
0: Yeah.
1: And so mum did one with J-Lo. I'm 92% compatible
0: I
1: with J-Lo.
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0: on Sydney's 104.1 Today FM, your home of these guys. Back on your radio tomorrow morning from 6. Nathan M, what's happening on the show?
1: Shawnee, this is quite a serious one.
2: Dark times are upon my marriage.
1: Oh. M's husband has cheated on her.
2: We've been together 11 years this year, like married 11 years, next month.
1: Yeah.
2: And he's cheated on me.
3: What?
1: Yeah.
2: And why are you laughing?
0: So
2: why?
0: Well, why do you seem so fine about this?
2: Because here's the thing. Why are you grinning from ear to ear? What?
0: I don't think Ents would cheat on you.
1: Here's the thing. M's bar for cheating is incredibly low. Right. And if I applied this to my relationship, I cheat on my wife most days.
0: Okay.
2: All women will agree with me on this.
1: Right. And I reckon if you use this in your relationship, you also cheat on your
0: wife. Okay, all right. Well, we will find out tomorrow morning. With Nathan Ever, 6 to 9 weekdays right here on Today FM.

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0: Yeah, the biggest and easiest cash competition in Sydney, where we are giving you double the chances to get a code word today, doubling your chances of winning your share of $100,000. Caesar in Bankstown, what are you doing with that share? Have you win it, man?
2: I'm going to check out South America.
0: South America, done, man. Have you been there before?
2: Unfortunately not, mate.
0: No, first
2: time. I was born there, but I haven't been back.
0: All right, bro. Oh, you can go back home. How good.
2: Yeah, hope I get it. Thanks,
0: mate. I love that. Good luck, man. Well, you need a code word. 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Are you ready? 2 minutes and 30 seconds with Nathan Emmer, okay? 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
0: Yes, Sydney, pretty good. 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Now, David in Blacktown, you win your share of 100K. What are you doing with that money?
2: Mate, holiday to South America and probably buy a property out there with a couple of horses by the beach.
0: Ah, beautiful, mate. 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

0: 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Today FM, also your home of Fridays right here every Friday. Also your home of Fridays live. I've seen a lot of stuff on social media at the moment. People being like, when's the lineup coming out? Is it happening this year? All I gotta say is keep it locked on Today FM. You know the president of the party was Mr. Fat Man Scoop, and one of his favourite songs was Flo Rida, who we had on the Fridays live lineup.
1: All I have to do is go. And then what I do is I make everybody go low, low, low. Like, you got to sit there. You got to squat now.
0: What a time that was, having Flo Rida on the lineup. R.I.P. Fat Man Scoop. Low is coming up, as well as Billie Eilish, Birds of a Feather, as well as more code words for Today FM. Live 100K payday. Sorry, I forgot the name of the competition for a sec. That's coming up next.
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2: If you love Cat's Eye, you've got a new girl group to be obsessed with. Are they still in the country or have they jetted out?
3: They've gone. They were in and out, the girls.
2: So quick. It was Sydney and then Melbourne and then bye-byes.
3: Yeah.
2: I think, the girls who didn't make it to Cat's Eye on that Netflix show Dream Academy. So we're talking about Emily, Lexi and Samara. They've been on the hunt for a new member. I didn't know anything about this until like last week when it was brought to my attention. They did a whole new survival show online. So, Nate, did you ever watch Dream Academy?
4: No, you keep telling me to watch it, but I do.
2: So, you know how K-pop stars...
4: But I'm watching Celebrity UK Traders.
2: Sorry, you'll get to Dream Academy after. But it's where the girls are essentially in like a K-pop training camp where they learn how to properly sing and dance and they turn them into pop stars. It's the hype.
5: Imagine, I'd love to be on that show.
3: Oh, you'd be great.
5: I'd be so good at it.
3: Anyway, boy band one.
4: Yeah, why?
3: It's sexist,
4: And they know
3: we're too talented for Netflix, Nate. But
4: yeah, that's what they keep saying to me.
2: The world fly is me sexist to Korea. Against men. Okay. Anyway, so they get voted off each week in this survival show. And they've announced their fourth and final member is Sakura. So she is a Japanese girl.
3: Okay.
2: The group is called Saint Satine. I don't know what the reference is to that, but isn't Satine in Moulin Rouge? Isn't that Nicole
4: Kidman? Yes, it is. Satine. Yeah.
2: Anyway, this is their song, Party Before the Party. Have a listen.

0: Sakura, turn it up. 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
1: oh, that
0: it
1: was
0: up.
1: Sakura. Mm. Oh, she does the turn up. Mate, turn if she's up, been brought into a girl group and all she has to do is turn it up, maybe there is hope for us, Sean.
2: Maybe there is. Yeah. I see you doing that.
1: Listen to this. Turn it up, turn it up.
2: I quit your day job, Nate. 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

0: Better music and more of it on Sydney's 104.1 Today FM. And if you had us on back in 1996, Today FM probably sounded a little something like this. The Fugees, Killing Me Softly. This song was everywhere. Lauryn Hill, one of the greatest voices in the game, don't you think, Lisa, in Blacktown?
1: Her voice is incredible. It gives me a whole boost of energy whenever I hear it. It's very uplifting.
0: One of the greats. Let's do it right now, Today FM.

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0: Radio's tomorrow morning. Nathan M, what's happening on the show?
1: Shawnee, this is quite a serious one.
2: Dark times are upon my marriage.
1: Oh. M's husband has cheated on her.
2: We've been together 11 years this year, like married 11 years, next month.
1: Yeah.
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3: What?
1: Yeah.
2: And why do you seem so
0: fine? Why do you seem so fine about this?
2: Because here's the thing. Why are you grinning from ear to ear?
0: I don't think Ents would cheat on you. I want to find out, though, tomorrow morning, 6 to 9 with Nathan M.

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8: The FIFA World Cup lineup has been announced and it is epic and varied, I'm going to say. So this is a Super Bowl-style halftime show at the World Cup this year. Lisa from Blackpink.
9: Wow.
10: Huge. Big gap.
9: Yeah.
8: Anita. Tyler. Huh. Future.
9: Oh.
8: Katy Perry. Alanis Morissette.
9: Oh. Oh.
8: Michael Bublé. What? And J Balvin.
9: Oh, my boy.
8: I know, right?
10: Yes, your mate. Yeah. J Balvin loves you.
9: I love J Balvin.
10: Yeah.
8: Sure. This is the FIFA World Cup halftime show. All these artists and more
10: This is Shawnee and J Balvin message each other.
8: Oh, yeah.
10: This is crazy.
9: I interviewed him twice.
10: Yeah.
8: And yeah, I knew you were a fan.
9: Yeah, after the interview, I couldn't believe it.
10: They message each other. It's crazy.
9: 50 million followers.
10: Remember when Flo Rida followed me once and then unfollowed me?
9: Like, you want to go to the strip club?
8: Yeah. Oh my God, I used to know going to the strippers with Flo Rida. That would have been a time, man. Stories.
10: Okay, great. Well, you can speak to my wife and say that.
8: I'm sure if you said it was for work, it'd be fine.
10: The amount of times I've said I've got to go to the strip club for work to my wife.
8: Mate, the fact that I've been to Vegas with you before and you've tried to talk to your accountant about writing off certain expenses at a place called Sapphire.
10: Yes. Yeah, and which is a beautiful restaurant. You get some good food and good drinks.
8: Really good drinks.
10: And thank you to Michael, my accountant, because in the budget now there's a new tax break. Office expense. Strippers.
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1: Yeah, this is the One Sydney, the biggest and easiest cash competition in Sydney that is going to get you your share of 100K. 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
4: 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A crash in the CBD over the Harbour Bridge northbound blocking Lane 1 that's sending traffic back to Barangaroo, and a breakdown in St Mary's for the M4 eastbound approaching Mamre Road. When a child is in hospital, Ronald McDonald House gives their family a community of support, warm meals and a place to rest. Because when a child is sick or injured, family stays. 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
25: Good afternoon, I'm Angela Cox, making news this hour. Mixed reaction to the federal budget after the Albanese government slash negative gearing and capital gains tax discounts. Treasurer Jim Chalmers says the budget will make it easier for young people to enter the property market. But the opposition has slammed the broken promises and says they won't support the tax changes. A driver has died in a fiery crash in the M8 tunnel at St Peter's. It was closed in both directions but has since reopened. New South Wales Health is warning patients of a Strathfield dentist to get tested for blood-borne viruses. While the risk is low, patients of Dr. William Tam may have been exposed and should see their GP. And former Police Commissioner Karen Webb will help lead an independent investigation into the circumstances leading up to the abduction and murder of Kumanjai Little Baby in Alice Springs.
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25: Sydney's weather, showers this evening, a low of 15 overnight. Tomorrow, rain easing, 22 in the city, 21 in Cronulla and Penrith. For Sydney's best news, sport and weather, watch 7 News tonight at 6 on 7 and 7 Plus.
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0: Carrie and Tommy driving you home for your Wednesday arvo. Carrie is away. We got Loz Barry filling in, and we want your controversial takes.
1: Yeah, give us a call on 131060. This is a small one, and I actually don't think it's that controversial. Salt, get rid of it. Chicken salt across the board.
0: Oh, yeah.
2: So you want chicken salt to replace all salt?
1: Yes. Tell me one thing that wouldn't be better, like that you need salt instead of chicken salt, because I can't think of one.
2: Yeah, but chicken salt, it's like the state of it too. It's more powdery.
1: I had eggs this morning. Well, but they make the, like,
2: like Himalayan salt.
1: Himalayan chicken salt.
2: Okay, oh. I'm into that.
1: Yes.
2: Yeah, I'm into that.
1: Okay.
0: Or like bath salts, turn them into bath chicken salt.
1: Bath chicken salt.
0: It'd be pretty good. Salt. Just cook in a broth.
1: And you could make, a little salt chicken that you drop into the bath and it goes like a bath bomb.
0: Oh, that's good.
2: We're onto something.
1: G'day, Alan.
3: G'day, guys. How you going?
1: Good. Who's annoyed you?
3: As much as it pains me to say, mate, because I'm normally on your side, it's you right now.
1: Alan, I had a feeling it might be. What have I done?
3: Mate, there's, you're barking up the sort of tree that, when parents have got shit kids, who do you blame? No such thing as a bad dog, mate, only a bad owner.
0: Yeah.
1: I can't believe I'm agreeing with you, Alan, but I think you're right. You know what it is, Alan? I see all these dogs down at the park and they're all so good, and then I look around and mine are just cut and sick, and I try, but they're so cute that I never want to tell them off. And so I have, Alan. I've lashed out.
2: Yeah.
3: Well, you shouldn't have bought him an iPad, mate. You should have been in the dog park more. Well,
1: yeah, but I need some time to myself. Thank you, Alan. Who you got, Loz?
2: Ian, what do you have a gripe with? What's happening? Do you have it? Ian?
1: Drop me down.
2: We've lost Ian.
1: Oh, no.
2: He hung up.
1: He's had enough. G'day, Sean.
2: Scared.
1: G'day, Sean.
4: Hey, how are you?
1: Yeah, good. What's your controversial take?
4: I reckon tomato sauce on a well-done steak. type brand.
1: Yeah. So, Sean, just to give us a baseline of how liberal your tomato sauce use is, would you say if you had a lasagna or something, would you put tomato sauce on lasagna?
4: On top of it, yeah.
1: Yeah, because one of my best mates who I used to live with, he would put it on everything. So, lasagna, steaks, chops, anything. Sean, what's your – it just tastes better? Is that what it is?
4: I honestly reckon it does. And I know you can get, fancy branded tomato sauces where, it's got, I don't know, herbs and all that.
2: Yeah, fancy.
1: Yeah.
4: Just stock standard tomato sauce. Don't know what it is about it. That or hot sauce.
1: Yeah, Sean, I don't agree with you on tomato sauce on everything, but I do agree with you that if I buy a sausage roll and they're like, do you want a tomato relish? I'm so angry because I'm like, I'm not 80. I just want a sauce in a container.
2: Yep.
4: 100%, yeah.
2: Yeah.
0: Okay. What's the most rogue thing you've put tomato sauce on, Sean?
4: That makes me think back to when I was a kid and Dad used to make these real fancy roasts. Like, you don't need sauce on that because it's juicy enough. But, again, tomato sauce on even one of those, $60 bloody roasts that you get.
1: Yeah. Sean, I remember because when I was young, I always used to put sauce on all my mum's cooking, and she'd get so angry before because I hadn't tasted it. Yeah, I hadn't tasted it, but I'm like, Mum, I have years of experience of eating your food. Like, I know it needs something.
2: Yeah. Yeah,
4: it's the exact same as my dad's when I was cooking. It always, it did taste good. It's just, I don't know, man. Something about smarter.
2: Sean, are you a picky eater?
4: Typically, yeah, I won't usually eat it unless it's got tomato sauce.
2: Right, I see.
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8: 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Banksia on the Princes Highway, a two-car crash southbound at Bestick Street blocking the two left lanes. Another crash in Arncliffe for the M8 Tunnel southbound, and a breakdown in Leppington on Camden Valleyway northbound at Cowpaster Road. 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

0: Around Australia for your Wednesday arvo, it's Carrie and Tommy for the drive home, but Carrie is away, so we've got the hot hits, Loz Barry filling in for us.
1: Thank you, full name.
2: And sorry, I know we've got our wonderful partner's name to get away, but I literally thought you were going to go, we've got the hot Lauren Barry.
0: Don't take that away from her.
2: Yes. Who are we brought to you by today?
0: The Australia Made Week. 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
1: Now, yesterday when I was on my way home, I took an Uber home and I sit in the back seat now in Ubers. I used to always be in the front, right?
2: Did you?
1: Always. Pre-COVID, I was in the front. I was talking up a storm with my friend next to me.
2: Yeah.
1: And sometimes they don't want to do that. So I'm just always in the back now. However, I'm 36 years old. I still, to this day, get car sick so badly that I'm like, no one talk to me. I'm going to vomit.
2: So you're not looking at your phone. You just get car sick.
1: I know I shouldn't look at my phone, but I do start looking at my phone.
2: What do you mean?
1: So I'll be like, look down, then I'll be like, gotta stop looking at my phone. But sometimes it just happens regardless, right?
2: You gotta pop those headphones in and listen to something.
1: No, headphones are also bad, I think.
2: For what?
1: Because.
2: For motion sick?
1: Yes.
2: No, they're not.
1: Yes.
2: What?
1: Kieran was telling me.
2: Don't listen to
1: that me. Teslas apparently are the worst for car sickness because they're quiet.
2: What's this got to do with the headphones?
1: Well, because you need to hear the car, apparently.
2: No, so you do not need to hear the car.
1: Yes.
2: No, I think if Teslas are bad, I think it's because they accelerate fast. I don't think it's got anything to do with the sound of the car.
0: Imagine that if the cure to your car sickness is getting a fully sick exhaust on your car.
2: Yeah. So if you're in an aeroplane, right?
1: Yeah.
2: The smaller the plane, the louder it is, and it doesn't make you less motion sick.
1: I don't get sick in planes. It's only cars and boats.
2: Okay, producer Kieran, everyone has their hand up. Yes, producer Kieran.
3: It's so we don't talk over each other. according to why people get car sick in Teslas, it's because there's no noise and the instant acceleration. It's a sensory mismatch.
2: It's because of the noise.
1: Yeah, so you don't hear it. So you're just like, my body's moving. It shouldn't be. It's like you think you've got that thing that you get off boats sometimes.
0: Sea legs.
1: Yes.
2: Oh. But so what? If you were on like a whizzy diz thing in a playground, if that made noise, you wouldn't get as sick. Yeah. Yes is the nod I'm getting. This is the dumbest.
1: No, it's not. 13 10 60. I want a remedy. I want a cure for car sickness that isn't not looking at your phone, because I shouldn't do that. I know that. Not looking out the window and not those stupid liquid glasses that people put on their face.
2: Liquid glasses?
1: Have you seen them? They're like these glasses that have like a liquid at the front, so it stops your brain thinking that things around you are moving. They look ridiculous, and I'm like,
0: that makes
1: like
0: you more sick.
2: You've got a mini like aquarium.
1: Kind of.
2: No, because then you're on a car, but also in a boat.
1: Yeah.
2: It's like you're looking out two portholes.
0: Could you imagine making fun of you and saying, here, where there's this motion problem.
2: You know, the great news is I've got one for you.
1: Go on.
2: And it's delicious, but I'll bring it to you. I'll bring it to you next. You want 13 10 60?
1: Okay. Yeah.
2: We have just before we do, we have a Tesla owner. G'day, Donna.
4: I don't own a Tesla, but I get motion sickness. I cannot be the passenger in a car. I can't go on swings at park.
1: Mm-hmm.
4: But I had to have a driver when I went interstate once, and it was a Tesla.
2: Yeah.
4: I have never been more violently ill in my life. Because I could not hear the car or feel the car moving, it made it so much worse.
2: I'm so sorry then, Donna. I trust you far more than our producer, and I will happily fall on my sword on this one silently as well, so it hurts me more. So you want a cure for this?
1: I just want, what do you do to get the car sickness to go away?
2: Because also I feel like when you mentioned your age, you're like, I'm 36 and I still get car sick. I hate to break to you guys, I think all this stuff gets worse.
1: Jeez!
2: Because my sister can't swim now.
1: Because of the motion.
2: She gets motion sickness in a pool. Not in the ocean. In a pool.
1: Because it's happened to me in the ocean on like the Great Barrier Reef going out there, and it was I was so sick the whole trip out, and I was like, maybe if I go for a swim, I'll feel better.
2: I've done that before, and now I'm just spewing in the water.
1: Horrendous.
0: Straight up your snorkel.
2: Yeah, and just fish from everywhere feeding. Like, it's a good way to get a photo opportunity. 13, 10, 60, Loz needs a cure for car sickness.
1: Yes, I do. Carrie and Tom.
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9: 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A Ducat crash in Banksia on the Princes Highway southbound at Bestick Street, blocking lane 1. Another crash in Arncliffe for the M8 southbound. And a breakdown in Leppington Camden Valleyway northbound at Cowpaster Road. 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

0: Your Wednesday arvo, it's Carrie and Tommy for the drive home. Carrie is away. We got Loz Barry filling in and she needs your help.
1: Yes. Yesterday I was on my way home from work in an Uber and I was like so car sick. And I know I'm not supposed to look at my phone. I know I should look out the window. I know that I can get those stupid ugly glasses. But I need some new advice.
2: The glasses with water in them that makes it look like
0: reverse goggles.
2: Yeah. Yes, they're reverse goggles.
1: They are. Yes. Kirsty, can you help me out? Do you have any car sick advice? Car sick advice?
3: Well, this is a weird and wonderful one. Okay. Sit on newspaper.
1: What?
2: Whoa. Does it have to be a bare ass, Kirsty?
3: No. So, bus company that we used to use for school trips. Used to take CWA ladies. Apparently, they swear by it.
1: Mm.
3: And it's called the slippery effect.
1: Oh,
2: so what's that?
3: Your body moves and your head stays still and you don't get car sick.
1: Oh.
0: I just love the idea of you telling the Uber driver, sorry, I'm just going to put some paper down.
1: Do you mind?
0: It's not what you think.
1: Yeah.
2: I also love the idea of you getting to work in your white pants and you've just got today's headlines just across the R's.
1: I like that. I've never heard that before.
2: Kirsty, have you tried it?
3: On school trips, yes, and it works.
1: Wow.
2: Really?
1: Because buses are the worst for it. Buses for...
2: I thought we just worked out Teslas were the worst.
1: No, but buses are pretty bad too.
2: Yeah.
1: School trip, and you don't want to be... You don't want to be telling everyone, I have to sit at the front because I get car sick, so you just sit at the back like a cool kid.
0: On newspaper.
1: And now I have
2: on your little drop sheet.
0: Don't worry, no one will bully you about that.
2: Yeah, the idea of kids just reading the broadsheet.
0: Yeah.
2: No, I'm really into that. Just seeing what the Dow Jones is doing. Thank you, Kirsty. G'day, Josh.
4: G'day, mate. How's it going?
2: Yeah, living the dream. What have you got for Loz to help her?
4: Bit of an odd one. So myself, my sister, my nephew, we all suffer car sickness, right? Me, not until later on in age.
1: Oh.
4: Mid-20s, early 30s I started. Earplugs, right? But just one.
1: One?
4: You take one foam earplug and plug one ear.
2: Josh, how did you work this out?
4: My sister worked it out. I don't know. I think it might have been an old wives' tale, but it works.
1: Wow. It must be something, to do with the balancing of... ear stuff.
2: The whole
1: thing.
2: Yeah, but does it matter which ear, Josh?
1: No.
4: Left or right. You take your pick.
2: Do you reckon it's, which the placebo effect is real, so it does work. Do you think it's just in your head if you've got, you're like, I've got my earplug in, so I'm good?
4: That's a good question. I'm somebody who is very self-aware, so no, I don't think it is.
2: Okay. I like it.
1: Right.
2: So far... You've got to be sitting on
1: newspaper, one ear plug in. I'm a very difficult passenger at this stage.
2: This is much easier than just getting off your phone.
1: But sometimes it happens regardless. It's
5: in a Tesla.
1: In a Tesla.
2: G'day, Emily.
6: Hi,
1: Emily. What have you got for me?
6: Best thing I've heard of is a Band-Aid over the belly button.
2: Oh, my gosh, I love it.
1: Over the belly button.
2: Why, Emily?
6: Well, I'm pregnant and... It is the only thing that has helped my car sickness.
1: Really?
2: How did you find out about this?
6: I've heard a few people have said it, that it works.
2: Oh, really?
1: I'm so perplexed.
2: I've never even heard. Is there a explanation as to why, or is it just do it and you'll see for yourself?
6: Yeah, just do it.
1: All right, I'm going to try.
2: You come in tomorrow, you're pregnant. You're like, do you have the opposite effect?
1: It's the wrong advice.
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10: 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Search FIR Style. In Collaroy, Pittwater Road, recovering northbound near Homestead Avenue from an earlier two-car crash. Heavy in Huntley's Point over the Gladesville Bridge citybound. Victoria's Basement Flash Sale. 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
30: Good afternoon, Angela Cox here with your 4 o'clock news. The federal opposition says it would consider repealing major tax changes announced in the Albanese government's budget. Negative gearing and capital gains tax discounts were slashed, breaking promises made barely 12 months ago. A 36-year-old man has been arrested after a major police operation in Rhodes. Officers were called to reports of a gunman. A coronial inquest has begun into the death of Claire Nowland, the 95-year-old grandmother who was tasered by former police officer Christian White in her Cooma nursing home. UK Prime Minister Keir Starmer is holding on to his leadership for now, but he could soon face a challenge with nearly 100 of his own MPs calling for him to resign. An incredible dashcam video has captured the moment a small plane made a forced landing on a US highway, barely missing drivers. You can see it on 7 News tonight.
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30: Sydney's weather, showers this evening, a low of 15 overnight. Tomorrow, rain easing, 22 in the city, 21 in Cronulla and Penrith. For Sydney's best news, sport and weather, watch 7 News tonight at 6 on 7 and 7 Plus.
1: Carrie and Tommy, back in 30 seconds.
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0: Olivia Rodrigo, that is Drop Dead for your Wednesday arvo. It's Carrie and Tommy. Carrie's away, so we've got Loz Barry filling in.
1: And we are asking on 131060 what jobs young people were doing. Because
2: yeah.
1: I was at Macca's the other night and I noticed that there just weren't many staff there because so much of their like front of house stuff has gone to being a digital screen now that you order off. When we're in supermarkets, it used to be young people working the checkouts and now, of course, they're self-serve.
2: Mm-hmm.
1: And like we have memories of being young and being in these workplaces where you get to meet often lifelong friends.
2: Yeah.
1: And I don't have any teenagers of my own, so we thought we'd put the call out and ask, is there still jobs for young people? G'day, Eilish.
3: Hi.
1: How you going?
3: I'm good. How are you?
1: Yeah, so good. Are you a young person or do you have a young person?
3: I am a young person.
1: Yeah. And what are you doing for work?
3: I'm an apprentice hairdresser.
1: That's cool.
2: Okay. That's setting yourself up as well. That's good.
3: It is.
1: And do you get all those things that we were talking about? Is there a community? How many of you are working at the hairdresser?
3: There's like 10 to 12 of us working in my salon.
1: Yeah.
3: But I've definitely made my best friends. Like, we talk to all our clients. Like, we all get along so well.
2: Mm.
1: Yeah, that's
2: and
1: great.
2: Are you the youngest, Eilish?
3: I am not. The youngest is 16.
2: Wow.
1: How old are you, Eilish?
3: I'm 20.
1: Okay,
2: mm-hmm.
1: cool.
2: Mm-hmm.
1: Well, this is fun. This is a bit of brightness in my day when I was like moping while stuffing my face with a double cheeseburger. I'm like, it's hard for young people. I take years off my own life. G'day, Harrison.
4: How are you?
1: Yeah, living the dream. Are you a young person?
4: Yes, I am.
1: And what do you do for work?
4: I'm a lifeguard.
2: Ooh, pool or beach?
4: Pool.
2: Nice. Pool.
1: Yeah. How many of you are working there?
4: Oh, I'd say we have 50 to 60 lifeguards on any one year.
1: How often do people take a dump in the pool?
2: Yeah.
4: We've had a couple code browns, but it's usually in the change rooms, to be honest.
2: Oh.
1: Whoa! What do you mean?
4: I'll tell you a story. I think a year before I got there, someone walked into the change rooms during one of our checks and found a special surprise in one of these soap sort of catchment thing. So.
0: Oh, how did it even get it?
4: Yeah. One of my friends had to clean it up, actually.
1: Oh my gosh.
2: That's
0: how do you get it out?
2: Life
0: do you have
2: duty.
0: To pump it all out?
4: No,
1: you don't mean in the soap dispenser. You mean in like
0: Like the tray.
1: The little tray.
4: The little tray on the wall, yeah.
1: So does that mean they've done it in their hands and placed it there, you reckon?
4: I don't know, but if it's the other way we're thinking, it's actually pretty impressive.
2: Yeah, that's...
1: and have you got mates there, Harrison? Have you made, like, friends from work?
4: Yeah, I've got a couple of mates who went to primary school with her doing the same thing. One of them actually got me into the job, but I've made more friends there. We do sort of trainings every quarter, so you get to meet a lot of people.
1: I mean, if you know what they say, if you clean up a dump together, you're bonded for life, pretty much.
2: Like we've done.
1: Yes, it's very true. Thank you so much, Harrison. G'day, Amelia.
5: Hi.
1: How old are you, Amelia?
5: I am 16.
1: And what are you doing for work?
5: I trap mice and rats.
2: Oh.
1: Whoa.
2: Okay, is this a family business?
5: No, it's not actually.
1: So, firstly, how did you get into it?
5: I saw a posted ad on a notice board at my local community centre.
1: Yeah.
5: And I was like, what a weird idea. So I decided to ring up and I was like, look, I've got a really bad resume, but I'm here for it. I'm all here for it.
2: I love that.
1: And is there other young people that work with you? Like, have you got a team?
5: No, I have. It's me and my 35-year-old boss.
1: Right. So is it fun, Amelia?
5: I wouldn't say fun, but I've got some interesting stories from it.
2: Mm.
1: Okay.
2: Do you let the rice, the mice and the rats out? Like, look, do you let them free or do they die?
5: Well, we have to. So what we do is once we trap them, we bring them back and we have a big freezer in the back room. And we put them in the freezer once we make sure, because we don't use poison or anything.
2: Yep. That would be cruel.
5: And then we sell them to the local pet shop.
1: Oh.
5: And
1: snakes or
5: they
1: something?
5: They either feed them to snakes or they sell them for people who have snakes.
1: Wow. Okay. Hey, Amelia, what's the most number, like what's the biggest infestation you've been called out to?
5: Oh, I went to, it was a 45-minute drive into Ballarat.
1: Mm-hmm.
5: Went to this farm and we've walked in the door and we've just seen like five rats just scatter
1: Whoa.
5: And we ended up having to lay down around 30 traps.
1: Yeah.
5: Around the house, and we ended up getting about, I think it was almost 37 rats and mice.
1: Whoa, oh. That's some traps with two. That's wild.
2: Wow.
1: Thank you, Amelia. Wow. Let's go to, I believe this is a mum of some young people. Is that right, Vanessa?
6: That is right. I'm actually 60, and yeah. I have six children from 25 to 39. And I feel sad because yeah. I have four kids that worked at KFC, one who worked at Subway and one who worked at Woolworths.
1: Yeah.
6: But two of my kids are married to people that they met at KFC back when they were teenagers. Mm-hmm. One of them's about to have her third child. They've been together 17 years.
1: Yeah.
6: Another one of my daughters married her KFC cook in March last year. So there was lots. Back then, I actually worked for 4 years myself as a second job at KFC when I was 45. So I saw firsthand how many romances and how many friendships were made back in the day over the potato and gravy, under the henny penny, and at the burger station.
1: Yes.
6: And it was my kids, every weekend, it was to do with all their friends from KFC. We had them staying at our house. They have made friends for life. They are in their wedding parties. They're their lifelong friends. They're still in contact with them today. They made their best friendships in their part-time jobs, more so than they did at school. Yeah. And so I feel sad because it was just the most wonderful time for my kids. And it is sad, and I agree with you, when you go in there and you see the touch screens and everyone's ordering online, that it was just the most wonderful experience. My kids would have rather, I've got one daughter in particular, who would rather have gone to work than go to school. So if her manager would call her a couple of times without me knowing, she actually ditched school because she wanted to go and work instead. It may be because the manager there was the one that she ended up marrying.
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9: 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In Miranda on President Avenue at Sylvania Road, traffic lights blacked out with a power failure and slowing for the M4 westbound from Homebush through to Huntingwood. 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

0: Wednesday arvo, it's Carrie Bickmore and Tommy Little for the drive home. Bickers is away at the moment. We've got Loz Barry filling in, and we've still got MasterChef's Andy Allen with us.
1: Let's talk MasterChef. The first thing I would like to know is I've watched it for years now, and we've watched the dishes get more and more complicated. And as I said at the start, they're kind of more creations than almost food sometimes.
0: Yeah.
1: You won season 4.
0: Yes.
1: If you were to enter the competition now, would you win?
0: No freaking way. Absolutely not. I think it's like, and there's a lot of reasons for that. And I think I've spoken about this before. Like back in my day, 2012, you were very like confined to the MasterChef house because back then we all lived in the same house together. And you literally went from the house to the studio and back and forth and that was it, right? And these days, they live in, like, pairs or in an apartment together, and they all live in the same apartment block. But you can go out, and you can kind of, like, you know, have a bit of a social life if you choose to.
2: Wow.
0: You know, I was 23 years old living in Double Bay, like, in Sydney in this big house. If I was allowed to go out and see my mates on a Tuesday, Wednesday, Thursday night and go have a couple of beers, bloody oath I would have. Yeah. But, and I feel like, for me, it was just that perfect bubble that I was in, that I was like, this is my life now. Let's go. So, like, they've got, and I mean, that sounds harder, but in a sense, it was kind of easier because that was it. You were locked in.
1: Yeah.
0: You were totally locked in. Don't get me started about the bloody creations that they're cooking today. That's just another level.
2: I mean, we think back how big the Crockenbush was and everyone lost their minds over the Crockenbush. Now it feels like every episode has a Crockenbush
0: in it.
2: Well,
0: I think it was last season the season before last, so they were all amateurs, Zumbo came in and we set a Crockenbush test, but we didn't give them a recipe. They had to know how to make a Crockenbush without the recipe. In season 2, when the Crockenbush was obviously the craziest thing ever, which it is, you know, they had a detailed recipe, whereas we were just like, make us a Crockenbush, you know, and they smashed it.
2: Is that a prerequisite now for the audition process?
0: Yeah, exactly.
2: You have to be able to make from head.
0: Yeah, exactly why I would not be able to compete.
1: Well, it's come a long way. We love Julie Goodwin on the show, but I think she won with a pie.
0: Yes. Well, no, she actually did this very famous thing called a puddle pie because she made this pie and it basically turned into a puddle because it didn't set. So, you know, it has come a long way. And I think it's because of so many reasons, right? And I think, you know, even we've kind of tapping into it on the show is social media.
1: Yeah,
0: you know?
1: Big time.
0: I think we learned a lot from last year when we got the boys from Sushi Mango to come in and they knew a lot about food. But for us, it was just a different style of episode for us. And it was still, you know, you had to cook the best dish and it was judged very fairly. But that was our highest rating show last year.
1: Yeah, right.
0: You know? And so this year, you know, we're not going to any crazy extremes, but we're kind of getting guests that are, you know, have a following on social media because, mate, I would scroll more for my food content on my phone on social media than I would if I sat down and watched a cooking show, you know? Yeah. So it's been a gamble, but it's really paying off.
1: Well,
2: one of those people, Meghan Markle.
0: Yeah.
2: Talk us through that.
0: Oh, I wasn't there. That was when I was being the best support that I possibly could while Alex was pushing Judy.
1: Imagine if you tried to say to Alex, hey, Meghan Markle's here.
2: I'm just going to duck out for a sec, hun.
0: Yeah, I don't think it would have flown. No. But, from all reports, she was a legend.
2: Yeah.
0: Super down to earth, but also very professional. She knew everyone's name on set, contestants and crew, and she knew a lot about food. You know, like for her, apparently her first critique was like done and dusted. There you go. That's me. Like, see you later. Move on. Like, she was legit. I think for a lot of people out there, like, they don't know how involved in food she is.
2: Yeah.
0: So, and Poe and Sophia, like, just apparently they're like best friends by the end of the day. So,
2: wow.
0: Yeah.
1: You mentioned Sushi Mango, obviously a huge online presence, and we see that more and more with the guests that you get on the show, including none other than Rick Stein.
0: Yeah.
1: That young up-and-coming TikToker. I'm obsessed with Rick Stein.
0: Yeah, yeah.
1: I mainly watch, of course, when I'm not watching Channel 10, which I'm glued to, I watch SBS Food, and Rick Stein's old shows are on replay there. I need to know, is the man as much of a legend as I think he is?
0: Like, massive legend.
1: Yes.
0: Massive legend.
1: Because he lives here. He's ours now, isn't he?
0: Pretty much. He's six months here, 6 months back in the UK, because he's got his restaurants, newest ones in Coogee. He's got one in Port Stephens and one in Mollymook. So he loves Australia hard. Mm. But I reckon Rick's like, he was the first chef to go viral. I don't know if you've seen it, but there's a clip of him and he's microplaning. He's got a mandolin, and he's a Japanese mandolin, super
1: finger
0: sharp,
1: slicer,
0: like a finger slicer. And he's mandolining a piece of garlic. Don't know why, Rick, but anyway. And he's talking everyone through this, this dish, and then you hear this, beep, and then it cuts straight back to him, and he's chopping the piece of garlic. And he's going, if you didn't hear, that was the sound of a mandolin getting thrown and crushed beyond belief. And it is so gold, and I'm sure it must have an absolute squillion views online.
1: He's the best. He would often, in his show, he would often talk to producers while he's on camera, and he'd be like, the producers told me not to wear this shirt. They said I sweat too much, but it's my favourite shirt, and I think it looks great. And then they'd like zoom out, and he's wearing a light pink shirt with just the sweatiest pitch you've ever seen. And he's like, isn't it great? Isn't it great?
0: Yeah, Rick is a lord. And I love like that he, I love like people like Maggie Beer and Rick Stein, with all due respect, they've done everything and they probably don't need to do much else anymore. Yeah. They still clear the calendar. They still come back for MasterChef nearly every year. I think it speaks volumes to the show and what they feel the potential is that it can, that it can create, the new superstars of food.
2: Yeah. But the audiences do it too. I mean, the formula for MasterChef has never changed. It's familiar. It's what they like. They know they enjoy it.
0: Yep.
2: And that is the key. We've seen judges come and go, but it's sort of, the formula has always stayed the same.
0: Yeah, I think we've dabbled, but we've never strayed, too far, out of the lines. And I feel like, even with like the challenges, like I remember one year we didn't do the mystery box, like there was an uproar, the mystery box was back, and I feel like it's kind of, and we're always just trying to get the best out of people. Like we're never trying to have people hang shit on each other or anything like that. It is just about positivity. Bloody 18 seasons of things been rolling around for, and it's still kicking goals in terms of the ratings. So I'm stoked to be a part of it.
1: Well,
0: yeah.
1: We absolutely love it on the show, MasterChef Australia tonight, 7:30 on Channel 10 and 10 Play. Andy Allen, you're the best. Thank you both.
0: You're right back at you. Thank you. Turn it
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5: 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In Miranda, traffic lights blacked out, President Avenue at Sylvania Road, a heavy run in Huttley's Point for the Gladesville Bridge citybound, and some peak hour traffic for the M2 westbound from Macquarie Park through to the M7 merge. Jackpot wins that start with as little as $2, with a massive $40 million jackpot on the line every 3 minutes. Why wait? Download the Keno Gal app and start playing for your chance to win big. 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
19: Hello, I'm Angela Cox. It's 5 o'clock, making news this hour. Treasurer Jim Chalmers is defending breaking election promises with the biggest change to housing tax policy in a quarter of a century in last night's budget. Negative gearing and capital gains tax concessions have been slashed in a move that's been slammed by the opposition, who have ruled out supporting changes. 3 years after a police officer fatally tasered 95-year-old grandmother Claire Nowland inside a Cooma nursing home, an inquest into her death has begun. At the hearing today,

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24: Okay. Casting. 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
7: Drums. 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
30: 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By Australian, May 18 to 24.
2: Today we are taking a look back at our own Spotify, the 20-year.
9: Yeah.
2: What's it called? The birthday present?
9: The anniversary.
2: Thing? It kept saying to us, next gift. And
9: yeah.
2: You can see who you've listened to. Like it's a gift for us.
9: Yeah.
2: Mine was a little confusing.
9: Okay, why?
2: Because I forgot what my, like, login, the email, my password and stuff for Spotify. So I actually opened a new account 2 years ago.
9: Okay.
2: So that's only going off the last 2 years.
9: So mine started in 2012. Yeah, I'm an OG.
2: What is your... Is yours embarrassing? Because mine's pretty... Mine's pretty, like, disappointingly cliche.
9: Mine's pretty embarrassing. My first song I ever listened to, though, was actually a Eurovision song, which I don't know why. Euphoria? You know that song Euphoria by Loreen?
2: No, I don't know.
9: I think you would. I think you would. It is an anthem.
2: I don't know Loreen and I don't know Euphoria.
9: Well,
2: do we have a little bit of it here? This is you.
0: She's won Eurovision twice.
9: She won it twice?
2: Really?
9: See? So good. It's so good. I want you to tell me your artist first.
2: My first one was Eminem, which hurts me.
9: Why? I love
2: Eminem.
9: Because
2: it's so cliche.
9: Yeah, it is.
2: It's like, what do you reckon the middle-class white kid listened to? Oh, I fell on tough times. And was Eminem really spoke to a lot of my pain.
1: 8 Mile was my story.
2: I grew up on 7 Mile. We would have killed him 8 Mile. And my most listened to was Doechii.
9: Okay. That is... Yeah. All right.
2: Yeah. What do you mean? Doechii's the best. Are you joking?
9: No, I love Doechii, but because your Spotify account is relatively new.
2: Yeah. I can't claim I was onto it before everyone else.
9: No.
2: So what was your most listened to?
9: So I said to Kieran, that's probably going to be Fleetwood Mac, which I think would have been second.
2: God, you're a mini Carrie.
9: My most listened to artist, and this is not a lie and it is not a joke, is...
0: It's funny, though.
9: One Direction.
2: Is it?
9: Yes.
2: Your most?
9: Think about it. Go back. 2012. One Direction time, right? I saw them 3 times. 3 times I saw them. So every time I'd see them, I would go and listen.
2: Because how old are you?
9: Well, at the time, I was 22.
2: That's old for a Directioner.
9: No.
2: It is. No. I've seen all the footage of the girls at the concert screaming and stuff. Yeah, it would have looked like at the concert.
9: No.
3: Have you ever met them in your radio career?
9: I've met Niall.
3: How did that feel?
9: I took a photo where I was like this.
2: Niall is so wonderful.
9: So beautiful.
2: Yeah.
9: And I've interviewed Louis.
3: Oh.
9: I'm just trying to get to Harry.
0: Say it less scary. This will help.
9: In a really safe way.
2: Yeah.
3: Tell that to your eyes.
2: Let's get him on now.
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0: Driving you home for your Wednesday arvo, it's Carrie Bickmore and Tommy Little. Bickers is away, so we got Loz Barry from the Hot Hits filling in.
1: Hey, I don't know when this happened. I don't know when opinions got called takes, but it seems to be that now you don't say, hey, I've got an opinion or a thought about something. You're like, hey, want to hear my take?
2: Hot take.
1: Hot take.
2: You got a hot take for me?
1: I've got a controversial take for
3: It's time for some controversial takes.
1: Now, I am one of these people. I'm a dog owner, and you don't want to get the dog owners offside. They are much in the same ilk as cyclists, which are very passionate about their stance on things, and bless them both.
2: Yep.
1: But mine is related to dog owners. You are also one, Loz.
2: I am.
1: So I think that getting your dog to do tricks is similar to caged eggs. Like, I think it's as moral.
0: So if you're training him to roll over. Okay.
2: But that's like, that's a behavioural thing. It's not just a trick, like jump through this hoop.
1: But you can make him. We have one of our friends that came in here and brought his dog in here, and he could get his dog to high five, and then he would actually pretend to shoot his dog, and his dog would roll over and play dead. And while very cute, I don't think it's great for the dog.
0: I know exactly what's happened here.
1: I've tried to teach my dog to do tricks.
2: Okay.
1: Both of them. And they can't. And so now I have no other option but to be firmly against it.
2: Yeah.
1: And when I see people at the park getting their dogs to run through their legs and stuff, I'm like,
0: unethical.
1: I treat my dogs like people.
2: Yep.
1: And I would never say, hey, have you met my friend Lauren? Have a look at this. Lauren, sit.
2: Yeah. It's a bit, it's a bit performative. Yes. Bit dance monkey.
1: Yeah, so are you with me?
2: My dog refuses to do all tricks. He's an Italian greyhound. He's like, I'm not an animal. I'm a me.
1: No, I'm gonna sit here shaking.
2: Yeah, yes.
1: With my eyes bulging out.
2: Yeah.
1: Yes, producer Kieran has his hand up, which weirdly, even though I've said I treat my dogs like people, Kieran has performed a trick to get to speak here and he has put his hand up.
2: Dog.
4: How old are your dogs though?
1: They're three.
4: I don't think it's a thing you teach them at 3 years old. I think it's a thing you do when they're like 3 months
2: old. No, you can. I taught my dog how to play hide and seek like last week.
4: Get Dr. Chris Brown on the phone. I want to know.
1: The saying is you can't teach an old dog new tricks, but they're three.
2: Yeah.
4: Yeah, but they're still old. They're not 6 months old, are they?
2: No,
1: they're just out of being called puppies.
4: I mean,
1: I think puppies is up to two.
2: I think it's like 18 months to two is still puppy.
4: I would say they're a year. That's double the length of being a puppy. So they're not just out of being a puppy.
1: They're at most teenagers.
2: I would say they're tweens.
1: They're tweens.
2: Yeah.
1: Yes. And do you see tweens around and go like, well, if they haven't got a job now.
2: Yeah.
4: Yep.
1: Producer Sammy.
5: According to Google, adult dogs are actually often easier to train because they can focus longer.
4: Shush.
2: Well, there you go. You don't strike me as a dog person, though, Kieran.
4: I've got two cats.
2: Yeah.
1: Hey, we will take your takes on anything. They just need to be mildly controversial. 131060, give us a call if you've got a controversial take. Lauren, Barry, do you have one?
2: I have one that I'm too afraid to say on the radio, so I'm going to wait and just see what other people say first.
0: Oh, yeah.
2: But my first one, matcha, disgusting.
1: Yeah. It's algae milk.
2: It's like drinking grass.
0: But no one's drinking it for taste, are they?
2: Apparently they are. They sit there and they tell me how delicious it is. I'm like, you're lying because society's telling you to.
1: You know what my test will be with matcha? It's the same of, remember wheatgrass shots?
2: Yeah.
1: It's a drink for a season.
2: Yes.
1: And the people who are like, this is the best thing ever, in 4 years, you'll be like, do you remember matcha? And they'll be like, oh, barely. And I'm like, you were literally the person saying it was the best thing ever.
2: Yeah. And they go, oh, but you got to try strawberry. I'm like, well, that's not matcha. You're pumping
0: that's
2: it with
0: cordial.
2: With yes. flavor. That's not. Have a strawberry milk.
1: Yes. Yeah. Yes.
2: Enough. I have another one.
1: Yeah.
2: Now, this is more of a something that the world should do.
0: Mm.
2: Cars should be made of inflatable material.
1: So I don't. I pitched an idea that it's not too dissimilar, which was bumper cars are all cars. So we drive around and it's for the same thing.
2: Yeah.
1: We can just bumper car everyone. And imagine the stress that would be relieved. You know, if you get a bit of road rage, imagine if you could just ram the person.
2: Oh.
1: Do you know what I mean? There'd be no pent up anger and you've all got bumpers on. Nobody gets hurt.
2: It's
1: bit
2: kind
1: of fun.
0: I think, the problem with the inflatable car one is it is too fun. People would be like, I want to get hit by a car.
2: It would just be chaos.
0: People would just be throwing themselves into traffic.
1: No, because then you've got the gorgeous Polynesian carnival workers who jump in the way and they reverse your car.
2: Aren't they the best? I would trust them with my life.
1: I never feel safer than when I'm in that bumper car and I've been told, take your hands off the wheel, champ, and he's standing on the back and spinning the wheel like 360 degrees to get it to go in reverse. And I'm just, thank you, sir. Controversial takes. We'd love to hear yours. 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
9: 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Macquarie Park on Epping Road, a car and motorcycle accident causing delays both ways at Balaclava Road. A two-car crash in Dedham Court for the Hume Highway southbound just past Brooks Road. 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
20: I'm Angela Cox in 7 News at 6. Why Ivan Cleary's quitting as Panthers coach. 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
13: Let's get the party started. See you at the bar, you was hardly talking. That's when I knew that your heart was scarring. Friends to lovers need a part to star in. Like, wait, babe,

0: Carrie and Tommy driving you home for your Wednesday arvo. Carrie is away. We got Loz Barry filling in, and we want your controversial takes.
1: Yeah, give us a call on 131060. This is a small one, and I actually don't think it's that controversial. Salt, get rid of it. Chicken salt across the board.
0: Oh, yeah.
2: So you want chicken salt to replace all salt?
1: Yes. Tell me one thing that wouldn't be better, like you, that you need salt instead of chicken salt, because I can't think of one.
2: Yeah, but chicken salt, it's like the state of it too. It's more powdery.
1: I had eggs this morning. Well, but they make the, like,
2: like Himalayan salt.
1: Himalayan chicken salt.
2: Okay, oh. I'm into that.
1: Yes.
2: Yeah, I'm into that.
1: Okay.
0: I like bath salts. Turn them into bath chicken salt.
1: Bath chicken salt.
0: Just cook me in a broth.
1: And you could make, a little salt chicken that you drop into the bath and it goes like a little bath bomb.
0: Oh, that's good.
2: We're onto something.
1: G'day, Alan.
3: G'day, guys. How you going?
1: Good. Who's annoyed you?
3: As much as it pains me to say, mate, because I'm normally on your side, it's you right now.
1: Alan, I had a feeling it might be. What have I done?
3: Mate, there's, you know, you're barking up the sort of tree that, you know, when parents have got shit kids, you know, who do you blame? You know, so no such thing as a bad dog, mate, only a bad owner.
0: Yeah.
1: I can't believe I'm agreeing with you, Alan, but I think you're right. You know what it is, Alan? I see all these dogs down at the park and they're all so good. And then I look around and mine are just cut and sick and I try. They're so cute that I never want to tell them off. And, yeah, so I have, Alan. I've lashed out.
2: Yeah.
3: Well, you shouldn't have bought him an iPad, mate. You should have been in the dog park more.
1: Yeah, but I need some time to myself. Thank you, Alan. Who you got, Loz?
2: Ian, what do you have a gripe with? What's happening? Do you have a... Ian?
1: Wait,
2: we've lost Ian.
1: Oh, no.
2: He hung up.
1: He's out enough. G'day, Sean.
2: Scared.
1: G'day, Sean.
4: Hey, how are you?
1: Yeah, good. What's your controversial take?
4: I reckon tomato sauce on a well-done steak. Like, I mean...
2: Hang on.
4: ...type brand.
1: Yeah. So, Sean, just to give us a baseline of how liberal your tomato sauce use is, would you, say if you had a, like, lasagna or something, would you put tomato sauce on lasagna?
4: On top of it, yeah.
1: Yeah. Because one of my best mates who I used to live with, he would put it on everything. So, like... Yeah, lasagna, steaks, chops, anything. Sean, what's your... It just tastes better? Is that what it is?
4: I honestly reckon it does. And I know you can get, like, fancy branded tomato sauces where, you know, it's got, I don't know, herbs and all that.
1: Yeah.
4: Just stock standard tomato sauce. Don't know what it is about it. That or hot sauce.
1: Yeah, Sean, I don't agree with you on tomato sauce on everything, but I do agree with you that if I buy a sausage roll and they're like, do you want a tomato relish?
2: No.
1: I'm so angry because I'm like, I'm not 80. No. I just want a sauce in a container.
2: Yep.
4: 100%, yeah.
2: Yeah.
0: Okay. What's the most rogue thing you've put tomato sauce on, Sean?
4: Well, this kind of, that makes me think back to when I was a kid and Dad used to make these real fancy roasts. Like, you know, you don't need sauce or nothing because it's juicy enough. But, again, tomato sauce on even one of those, you know, $60 bloody roasts that you get.
1: Yeah. Sean, I remember because when I was young, I always used to put sauce on all my mum's cooking, and she'd get so angry before because I hadn't tasted it. Yeah, I hadn't tasted it, but I'm like, Mum, I have years of experience of eating your food. Mm. Like, I know it needs something.
2: Yeah.
4: Yeah, it's the exact same as my dad's when I was cooking. It always, like, it did taste good. It's just, I don't know, man. Something about smarter.
2: Sean, are you a picky eater?
4: Typically, yeah, I won't usually eat it unless it's got tomato sauce.
2: Right, I see.
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2: Bye.
1: See ya.
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8: 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Beverly Hills on King George's Road, a crash southbound approaching Stony Creek Road, blocking a middle lane. And in Marsfield on Epping Road, a car and motorcycle accident causing delays both ways at Balaclava Road. 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
24: Good evening, I'm Angela Cox. Making news tonight, thousands of patients of a Strathfield dentist are being warned to get tested for bloodborne viruses. New South Wales Health says while the risk is low, they could have been exposed to hepatitis and HIV at the clinic, which has been operating for more than 25 years. The Albanese government has come under fire for breaking key election promises by slashing housing tax concessions in last night's budget. They say the changes, which they previously ruled out, will help younger people enter the housing market. But the opposition is refusing to back the changes. The M8 tunnel has been reopened after a deadly crash at St Peter's. A woman was killed when her car slammed into a wall and burst into flames. And former New South Wales Police Commissioner Karen Webb will help lead an independent investigation into the circumstances leading up to the abduction and murder of Kumanjai Little Baby in Alice Springs.
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24: Sydney's weather, showers this evening, a low of 15 overnight. Tomorrow, rain easing, 22 in the city, 21 in Cronulla and Penrith. For Sydney's best news, sport and weather, watch 7 News tonight at 6 on 7 and 7 Plus.
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11: Hope you're having a beautiful Wednesday, rounding out your day. 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
24: Coming up straight after Fifi Feather, Nick's Happy Hour on The Hot Hits. We've got Illy dropping by. It's been 10 years since this massive song Paper Cuts came out. He's here to celebrate 10 years of it. He's going on tour. We got free tickets to see Steven Sanchez live. And Chris Brown is in a feud with a huge pop star. I'll tell you more about it from 7 o'clock on The Hot Hits.
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25: Great to have you back in for the happy hour on this Wednesday evening, Fee. We missed you last night. You were off yesterday. You lost your voice after Friday night, your surprise birthday.
26: Yes, the great surprise birthday party I didn't see coming and still recovering from. 5 hours of karaoke, well, and I was on the mic the whole time.
25: You did very well. There was something that happened the next morning, though, and you put in a phone call to someone that might be a bit worse for wear than you.
26: Yeah, I know. I relied on a member of the team with an early morning phone call.
25: Okay, let's find out what that call was about. You're going to tell us all right after this.
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1: I had my amazing surprise birthday party on Friday night that I didn't see coming. Disney
2: 12.
1: Themed karaoke, like 6 hours of nonstop karaoke to the point that I damaged my throat, my voice.
2: Cocktails were flowing.
1: But what you did know though, I was having, if I could have planned a party, it would not have been on Friday because the lead up was not necessarily fun. So I damaged my car earlier that week. You may recall this story. I had my boot up and then I lowered my garage door, which scraped all the way down the boot of my car.
3: You somehow drove your house into your car, which is truly incredible stuff.
2: Who put the house there?
1: Anyway, off my car went on Monday to the panel beaters.
3: Yep.
1: And on Thursday, I got my car back from the panel beater. Mm. I was wrapped, got my car back. And then on Friday morning, I was driving to work and I had a sign on my car, not a sign. It talks to me sometimes. It put up something on the dash. And
3: let me go.
2: And she goes, oh, what's these lights? Oh, what's happening
3: let
2: here?
3: Let me go.
2: Oh.
3: I'm scared.
2: That's exactly how it went. I was on the phone. What's up, the lights?
1: Well, Fev, it was an alarming message. Yeah. There was like a big alarm sign and it said, pull over carefully, electrical fault. So when I contact the dealership and say, hey, something's happened, they were like, don't drive the car. We're sending someone to your car.
3: So I assume something at the, you don't have to say the name of the panel beaters, but something's happened at the panel beaters where they've taken a panel off or nudged it.
1: Probably something. So anyway, the dealership came out, the guy looked at it and said, I can't fix this here. We're going to have to tow your car to the dealership. So then this is Friday morning. I watch my car get towed. I've got to pick up kids from school. I've got running around to do. I'm ringing Carrie going, I reckon tonight's not a good night. Like I just think maybe we do this next week. But she's like, no, we're full steam ahead. So then I go do my surprise party. Loved it at the time of my life. Barely slept. Woke up in the morning and I've got to go back to mum duties. And that was, I had to go and pick up all Trixie's friends and I was taking them all to go and see the Billie Eilish documentary at the cinema. And I suddenly went, oh, I don't have a car.
2: Oh, no.
1: So then needed to hire a car and contact the dealership. And they said, they will bring you a car. The guy turned up with the car. And I don't know what time this was, so I'm now turning to our wonderful James Blake. What time did I call you?
4: It was quite reasonable. It was around about 10 a.m.
1: Okay.
4: Lucy, my fiance, and I, we were recovering from last night.
1: You didn't expect the party girl to call you?
3: Yeah. She's still out.
2: And it's still on.
4: It was a big surprise. And it was a very hurried call of JB, do you have my license? Do you have a copy of my license? Because if anyone would have one, you would have one.
3: Wow. Oh, my God.
1: So the guy came, right, and he said, I just need your license because I'm giving you a car.
2: But why would he have your license?
1: So I stood there and I looked at Ray and I said, oh, Ray.
3: Ray, do you know Leon?
2: Leon would have just been getting home from the dark.
3: Yeah.
1: To give this context, I'm in the middle of a house reno at the moment. I'm living at my mum's. And in my brain, I'm like, it's just hard enough for me to remember keys, phone, credit card. The license has slipped through the keeper and I'm like, oh, Ray, would a copy of my license do? And he said, yes, anything.
3: Do you have it on your phone on the Vic Roads app?
1: Probably, but what's the password? Do you know what? Enough with government apps and passwords.
3: Yeah.
1: I'm cooked. I'm done. I'm not doing it anymore. I'll give up my Medicare, my MyGov, all of it. I don't know how to get back into those accounts. And it was the same with Vic Roads. And then I thought, I remember last year JB was trying to What were you trying to do for me?
4: Something. I was trying to set up an OnlyFans for you.
1: You're trying to set up an OnlyFans.
2: Did you tell Ray this?
3: Oh, no. Ray would have been
1: that.
3: Ray would
1: have been like, where is it? A vague memory of James Blake asking me for my license. So, of course, I think the phone call on Saturday morning were like this. Hey, JB, loved last night, by the way. You're one of the best dressed. Because he was.
4: Thank you. He came
1: as sadness from inside out.
2: And he was sad.
1: And it gave me the biggest belly laugh. He had the blue wig on, the glasses, and he looked sad.
2: I thought he looked like the Scooby-Doo. What was his name?
4: Velma.
1: He looked like Velma with a blue wig.
2: I'm like, Scooby.
1: But you didn't have my...
4: Didn't have your license, which is unfortunate, but I've got...
3: Did the call go like that, though, JB? Good morning, JB. Thank you for the party last night. It was fantastic.
4: No, it was just best on ground. Very well done. Now, quick one. I do have your passport if you ever need that. You've got 2 years left before that one expires.
1: Yes,
4: and then, quick question, your Medicare, that looks, the one I've got, that expired in December. Have you renewed that one?
1: Nope.
4: Okay. All right. So I've got that, I've got your passport, and I've also got access to all of your work emails via your password as well. If you ever need that,
1: you, access.
2: You could literally take everything.
1: This is
3: You're a better man than me, JB.
1: I trust him.
2: I'd be
3: turning up to work in a helicopter. I don't know how this happened.
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1: 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Turn it up. 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
0: Yeah, some big, good tunes in here to start off Wednesday night, but I think we start with the best remix on the planet right now. This is Queensland boy Josh Fawaz, Like a Prayer. It's sounding so good, and it's at number 7. Hot Hits, Hot 7 at 7.

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0: done a countrified version of Alicia Keys.
1: Hannah Harper is her name. She has won American Idol season 24. Now, the last time a female country artist won was in 2005, and that was Carrie Underwood.
0: Oh, my God.
1: So I probably should have picked a bit of a more country song for you.
0: I mean, she's put a couple of sort of banjos and a little two-step in there. But
1: I thought that was the song you would know and just be able to hear her voice. So well done to her.
0: Good for her.
1: And Chris Brown now.
0: Oh, my God, this is my favourite story of the day. So Chris Brown's got a brand new album. Apparently it's absolutely terrible. Pitchfork gave it a 1.6, which is about the lowest score you can possibly get. I can't stand Chris Brown. And about 8 years ago, Zara Larsson, who I can stand, she's one of my favourite artists to ever do it, there was this viral video of her, like, rating songs on, like, a Tinder scale of, like, hot or not. Oh, yeah. And they were playing her all these songs. She's going, like, yeah, I love it, hot. Oh, maybe not. And then as soon as they played her a Chris Brown song, she was like, wait, is this Chris Brown? Nope. Nope, never. And clearly, Zara Larsson has been living in Chris Brown's head rent-free because he went on a rant on his Instagram today about people saying they don't like this new album. Hear this.
2: I don't give a f*** what these f- is talking about. I know exactly who my fans is, and I know exactly who hearing this album. If you're not my fan, I don't want you to listen to my shit. Go listen to my f- Zara Larsson or somebody.
0: And you know what? We will.
1: Yes,
0: we are. Chris Brown in the bin. More of the hot hits next.
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0: Pieces. It is Nick and Leroy on the Hot Hits with Nick and Lauren.
1: And now it's time for Bailey's Corner.
0: It's very exciting. So if you've never heard Bailey's Corner before, it's our digital and social media expert, Bailey, who brings us in just a list of observations, fun things he's found on the internet, sometimes gripes, personal in nature.
2: Yes.
0: Bailey, start your segment, please. Your Bailey's Corner is open.
2: I've got a piece of audio.
0: The one that
2: I got you to get it.
0: Okay.
2: We were looking at Nick's previous YouTube videos.
0: Yeah.
2: And it came up with someone had re-uploaded one of the Hot Hits podcasts to YouTube with 80s.
0: So this is the K-pop band that we interviewed where we weren't told in advance that most of them spoke Korean only.
2: Yes.
0: So what have you found?
2: I played it and it didn't sound like Nick.
0: But
2: at
0: it was
2: all.
0: The words that I'd said.
2: It was exactly what Nick said because we had a little pre-recorded little bit at the start.
0: And it sounded.
2: With context.
0: Yeah. And it was me going, hey guys, some of this is in Korean, some of it's in English. Enjoy.
2: Yeah.
0: What we've heard in this YouTube video is the same words I said, but this person.
3: Hey, it's podcasters. It's Nick. Yes, we hung out with The Incredible at ATS, and I'm very excited to share this conversation with you. It's a conversation where they answer in both Korean and English. So you'll hear a mix of the two if you are. Bilingual, congratulations. If you only understand one of the languages, also enjoy that. The full thing is up with captions in both Korean and English on our YouTube channel. So just search for the Hot Hits on YouTube and enjoy our conversation with the incredible 80s.
2: Yes.
3: You've had to add extra dates to
0: Oh, that was a bit you left on the end.
2: Sorry, I thought I cut it out.
0: So what on earth has happened there? Because I don't recall being an awkward American.
2: So I realized YouTube has this new feature where you can have different audio tracks, which is like for like international videos, so people can watch it in any country.
0: Got you. So it's like different languages.
2: Like in movies, you know how they have the different audio tracks?
0: Yeah, of course.
2: YouTube has that now. And this is an added audio track, auto-dubbed, for the US. So
0: and it's completely changed. I don't want anyone thinking Nick Kelly sounds like that, regardless of where they're from.
2: Well, that video has a good amount of views.
3: Hey, it's podcasters. It's Nick.
0: I would not listen to a second more.
2: Yeah.
0: Is that the whole corner?
2: No. Okay. I've got a couple facts.
0: Oh, please hit me with the facts.
2: So one of the facts. Do you know broccoli?
0: Yes.
2: You've heard of broccoli?
0: I've heard of it. I'm across the globe.
2: Do you know that broccoli, kale, Brussels sprouts, and cabbage are all the same plant?
0: No, I did not.
2: So they've been bred to grow certain parts bigger, like they do like a selective planting.
0: Yeah.
2: But they all come from one plant. It's a
0: how?
2: The Brassia oleracea.
0: They're all the one plant?
2: They're all from one plant. So if you have like a Brussels sprout tree or whatever it is.
0: Yeah.
2: There's kale on there. If you grow it more, the broccoli is the top part and then it turns into cauliflower after. Yeah.
0: So if I grew this at home.
2: Well, it depends. They've bred it to be like more kale leaves on the kale one.
0: Right.
2: More
0: so
2: Brussels sprouts.
0: I need to
2: sprouts.
0: Get my hands on an original.
2: Yeah.
0: The original recipe.
2: The original recipe.
0: Secret herbs and spices.
2: Yeah.
0: Fantastic fact. Next one, please.
2: I really like that one.
0: Yeah.
2: I found out this might be a myth.
0: Good
2: but
0: premise.
2: You know the term stinking rich?
0: Yeah.
2: It comes from...
0: That's what I'm talking about, Australia. Brings us great bits.
2: It comes from the Victorian era when people were scared to be buried alive. So they would be buried in like a tombstone. Like not a tombstone, like the room. You know there's a room and they put the body in there. Like a stone room.
0: Yeah.
2: And then
0: a tomb.
2: A tomb, yeah. But an outside tomb in a graveyard.
0: Right.
2: But people were scared they were getting buried alive, so they would want to be in there. But only the rich could afford them kind of rooms.
0: Yeah, so where does the stinking come from?
2: Eventually the bodies would stink.
0: Because they're not underground.
2: They're not underground and they're actually
0: rotting.
2: Passed away, rotting. And only the rich could be up there, so they're the stinking rich.
0: That's a great fact, Bailey.
2: Yes, I love that one.
0: That's amazing.
2: Thank you.
0: That your corner?
2: No, I got one more.
0: Okay, quickly.
2: Okay, so, no, let's save it for next time.
0: All right, we'll save it next time.
2: I can't do this one quickly.
0: Australia, do not tell me you don't learn something every week on this show with Bailey's Corner. We'll be back next week, don't you worry, and Illy's hanging out next.
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19: This week. She's doing the drive show with Tommy Little. It's my rotating roster of co-hosts that keep coming in and out the door. We're just saying it reminds us of another certain business that you can get this time of night.
20: It does.
19: That's Shawnee B. Shawnee B's
20: hello,
19: here!
20: How are you?
19: You're going to be here for a little bit, actually. You've got a few things to do.
20: My sexy voice?
19: No.
20: Oh, okay.
19: It's not very sexy.
20: Hey, guys. Good to be here.
19: Yeah.
20: What time is it?
19: 9 o'clock.
20: Oh, okay.
19: You know,
20: better than 9:50 when I was on last night.
19: You're also on at 9:50 tonight.
20: Oh, God, look,
19: playing
20: mate.
19: A new Tori Kelly Bloody song. Hell. Can you let me set put the
20: yeah,
19: segment?
20: Sorry. That's sorry, right. go.
19: So what the three for all is, three songs in a row that all have something in common.
20: Okay.
19: Tonight's theme is Vegas residencies.
20: Oh, Vegas!
19: Now, normally...
20: we should go to Vegas.
19: Normally, I have an understanding of why we're doing it. Mm. I actually don't know why we're doing Vegas residencies as our three-for-all tonight. It was an idea Violet had 2 days ago.
20: Okay.
19: So we're just doing it.
20: Has there been a big Vegas residency?
19: Now, there has been a brand new one that launched only a couple of nights ago. Good friend of ours, Thomas Bleach, was there.
20: Oh, no doubt.
19: The first night of it. It is No Doubt's residency has started.
20: Right.
19: At the Sphere.
20: And are they in this... Three for all.
19: What do you think? Absolutely not.
20: Okay.
19: Why would they be?
20: So why are we?
19: That's why
20: Vegas
19: I'm not quite computing.
20: See announcements. I'm Googling it. As we speak.
19: Well,
20: producer Violet. See, what is
19: she can't hear us. She doesn't
20: sexy
19: have us
20: bye-bye?
19: Oh. She doesn't have us on. Don't worry.
20: Okay.
19: So we're just going to play three people who've done some of the most iconic Vegas residencies of all
20: Kelly
19: time.
20: Kelly Clarkson's announced one.
19: Thank you for the information. That's
20: is that
19: fantastic.
20: Why is she in this?
19: Don't know. Yeah. Producer Bailey has just walked in because, you know what? Anything goes on this show tonight, obviously.
21: So I can't explain the context this was in, but it's called scarcity marketing.
19: What? Okay.
21: Scarcity marketing is why...
19: You have just walked in with a completely...
20: Right, we're talking about Vegas residencies.
21: Scarcity marketing of Vegas residencies work as well.
20: But did you...
21: I couldn't hear your conversation out there.
19: Oh, my God.
20: So you just walked in while we're on air
19: this has happened.
20: To tell us that, bro.
21: That's why live radio.
19: Three times in the last... But live radio doesn't mean you walk in and you just say
20: walk
19: stuff.
20: In and say... Have you guys ever played Cluedo?
19: I'm punching in your
20: what is going on? The cooked hits. That's what we're rebranding to. The cooked hits.
19: Obviously, Bruno Mars did a Vegas residency to try and clear his debts, allegedly.
20: Yeah, he did.
19: Job done.
20: Did he do that?
19: I don't know.
20: Good on him.
19: Vegas residency's three for all. Don't know why, but it's on the hot hit.

0: 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It's the Hot Hits 3 for All.
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0: Stephen Sanchez.
2: Hey, it's Stephen Sanchez here.
3: Generation. Such a beautiful crooner, isn't he, Stephen Sanchez? He is coming back to Australia. We have had all the free tickets to give away all week. We got more tomorrow. I don't know why I'm saying it in the past tense. Let's talk to Sandra. Hi, Sandra.
4: Hi, hello.
3: Hello. How are you?
4: I'm good, thank you.
3: That is good. Are you a big Stephen Sanchez fan? You love his music?
4: Yes.
3: Why do you like it so much?
4: I think it's quite... timeless, and it's very special for me because some of the songs remind me of my husband, and yeah, just like very excited.
3: That is so sweet. I'm just letting you live your excitement here for a little minute. The Lover Down Under tour is coming to Australia and New Zealand this July, and you, my friend, are going for free.
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3: Congratulations.
4: Thank you.
3: Now, let me guess. You're going to take your husband with you, aren't you?
4: Yes. Thank you so much.
3: I feel like this concert is just going to be lovers in arms all together. And as a single person with a cold heart, it sickens me. But I'm excited for you nonetheless. Don't you worry, Sandra. You enjoy.
4: Thank you so much.
3: Such a pleasure. Get your tickets now. Head to frontiertouring.com. The Love It Down Under Tour is in Australia this July. And there are more free tickets on the show tomorrow night. Just go to thehothits.com.au if you want to register for them. Stick around. Illy's going to be joining us on the show just after 8 o'clock.
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0: Fisher, Tones and I, Faber wraps up the hot hits across Australia. Wednesday night, just me on my own, Nick Kelly here. Lauren Barry will be back on the show next week. She's hanging out with, she's hanging out with Tommy Little on the drive show this week, Carrie and Tommy. So if you want to go and catch up with what Lauren's up to, miss her, you can check it out at the Carrie and Tommy page. In the meantime, I will leave you. Tomorrow on the show, final tickets to see Stephen Sanchez live, the guy that did Until I Found You, one of the biggest ballads of the last decade. He is coming to Australia. We have those free tickets. Also on the show tomorrow night, country superstar Cameron Whitcomb is going to be here. A long-awaited trip to Australia that was cancelled initially, it's back on, and he will be in the building tomorrow. And can I just tell you, late-night people, next week on our show might be our biggest week of guests yet. There's some superstars coming through the building. Royalty, if you will. I'll tell you all about that tomorrow on the Hot Hits of Nick and Lauren.
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2: Oh, wow, great song on your Wednesday evening. Feels like it's the weekend already. Why not? It's Fifi Fevenick hanging out with you.
3: I had a big day yesterday. We had work and had a little bit of a meeting, went to footy training, had a couple more meetings, and I got home, had a nice glass of red, sat down, watched the news, because obviously the Michael Voss story happened. So my brain was cooked. Went to bed early, laid in bed, watched a bit of NCIS, love NCIS, puts me to sleep, gets me into a nice little relaxation. It's like my zen. It's like you hear the music and you go, bang, nostalgia.
4: Then temazepam.
3: No temazepams. I've got a healthy sleeping pill that you take. It's I brought it from the chemist's warehouse.
4: I must say, I don't know how you and Fee fall asleep listening to, like, crime stuff. Crime shows.
3: Why?
4: I don't know. Just say it's quite intense.
5: I know. It's fascinating.
3: Yeah.
5: I love it.
3: Yeah, it's the best.
5: Love the intrigue.
3: Yeah. Just really get you, you know, it just makes you go,
4: Yeah.
3: Makes you not think because they're doing all the thinking for you.
4: Murder scene.
3: Yeah, they're doing all the, they're doing it. Like Ducky and all that, they're all getting there. Donozo and...
5: Ducky's not doing much anymore.
3: No, Ducky, he brown bread. He's cutting bread. And then Toby was on her, she was running around all when I got home, picked her up from school, running around, gets on her iPad, blah, blah, blah. I'm in bed, Toby's bedtime, 8:30, comes up to bed. Dad, I've got homework to do, bro. It's 8:30.
4: Yeah.
3: Dad's about to fall asleep. You need to brush your teeth and get to bed. But I've got homework. I need you to help me. She's brought a piece of paper in with a pen.
4: And out of all the people in that house to ask.
3: I know. No, but I'm good at, and the topic was maths. And
4: okay.
3: I'm good at math.
4: Yep.
3: Very good at math. She said, I need you to help me with diagonal multiplication. Cool. I go, sorry, what? I don't know.
4: Yeah. What is that?
3: I don't know what that is. And she goes, it's when you got to do lines and then you do this, but I can't do the questions because then I know the answers. So you got to put down the questions. And then I go, I don't know what you're talking about.
5: Never heard
3: I've
5: of that.
3: I've never heard. She's in grade two. I don't know how to do grade two math.
5: Diagonal multiplication.
4: Never heard of
3: I did maths methods in year 12. I don't know how to do diagonal math.
4: Were you maths methods?
3: Yeah.
4: Nice work.
3: Teacher was hot. I did that. We had her on air. Miss Lucci.
5: Too, yes.
3: She did mass methods, and she was a Carlton supporter, so I knew I was going to pass. She wasn't going to fail me. And I had no idea. I was stumped. I said, honey, I don't know what you're... And she's like, how do you not know what that is? You're an adult. And I was like, what are they teaching these
5: kids? This is me all the time.
3: Yeah, and
5: all
3: I thought you'd relate to this.
4: Was that it?
3: Yep, something like that. I don't know what that is.
4: I don't know. It looks like a bingo card.
5: Looks like noughts and crosses.
3: Yeah, or it looks like Sudoku.
5: Do they still do long division? Do kids do long division?
3: Yeah, but I think the terminologies have all changed. So
5: I've never seen that in my life.
3: No, and for a grade...
5: Does that mean there was a maths discovery since we did maths in primary
3: school? Yeah, they try to reinvent stuff to stimulate the children's brain.
4: No, this is saying it goes back to medieval times.
5: Really?
4: Yeah. They're doing old maths.
3: I literally don't understand that. And I was like, I thought grade two was occasionally wear your pants, you go outside, you play sport, you go in, you do some finger painting.
4: Yeah, someone brings in a cake for their birthday.
3: And then you're watching, I don't know, something on
4: Shrek.
3: TV.
4: They wheel in a TV.
3: But they're doing long, what was it?
5: Diagonal multiplication.
3: Please.
5: Do you know what you could do? You could ask about this at a parent-teacher interview.
4: Oh,
3: why would I ask that? I don't need to learn it. Hey, don't. Hey, teacher, can you please teach my kid and not for her to bring in grade two homework home to a father that doesn't know? You make me look stupid to my kid. Teach my kid.
4: You might have to go back to school like Billy Madison.
3: Back to school. I hope I don't get in a fight.
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2: Great to have you back in for the happy hour on this Wednesday evening, Fee. We missed you last night. You were off yesterday. You lost your voice after Friday night, your surprise birthday.
5: Yes, the great surprise birthday party I didn't see coming and still recovering from. 5 hours of karaoke, well, and I was on the mic the whole time.
2: You did very well. 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
2: Okay, let's find out what that call was about. 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
1: 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Till nine.
2: 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We got Loz Barry coming in.
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3: Give us a call on 13, 10, 15. This is
0: so funny. And get better music and more of it.
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4: We have it on all day.
1: Bit of everything. More of today's music. You've got some old bangers.
2: Right here.
1: 104.1. So you want chicken salt to replace all salt.
3: Yes. Tell me one thing that wouldn't be better, like you, that you need salt instead of chicken salt, because I can't think of one.
5: Yeah, but chicken salt, it's like the state of it too. It's more powdery.
3: I had eggs this morning. Well, but they make the, like,
5: like Himalayan salt.
3: Himalayan chicken salt.
5: Okay, I'm into that.
3: Yes.
5: Yeah, I'm into that.
3: Okay.
6: I like bath salts. Turn them into bath chicken salt.
3: Bath chicken salt.
6: Just cook in a broth.
3: And you could make, a little salt chicken. That you drop into the bath and it goes like a bath bomb.
6: Oh, that's good.
5: We're onto something.
3: G'day, Alan.
7: G'day, guys. How you going?
3: Good. Who's annoyed you?
7: As much as it pains me to say, mate, because I'm normally on your side, it's you right now.
3: Alan, I had a feeling it might be. What have I done?
7: Mate, there's, you're barking up the sort of tree that, when parents have got shit kids, who do you blame? No such thing as a bad dog, mate, only a bad owner.
6: Yeah.
3: I can't believe I'm agreeing with you, Alan, but I think you're right. You know what it is, Alan? I see all these dogs down at the park and they're all so good. And then I look around and mine are just cut and sick and I try, but they're so cute that I never want to tell them off. And yeah, so I have, Alan. I've lashed out.
5: Yeah.
7: Well, you shouldn't have bought him an iPad, mate. You should have been in the dog park more.
3: Yeah, but I need some time to myself. Thank you, Alan. Who you got, Loz?
5: Ian, what do you have a gripe with? What's happening? Do you have it, Ian? Wait,
3: drop me
5: we've
3: go.
5: All seen.
3: Oh no,
5: he hung up.
3: He's out enough. G'day, Sean.
5: Scared.
3: G'day, Sean.
8: Hey, how are you?
3: Yeah, good. What's your controversial take?
8: I reckon tomato sauce on a well done steak. Like, I mean,
5: hang on.
8: Type brand.
3: Yeah. So, Sean, just to give us a baseline of how liberal your tomato sauce use is, would you say if you had a like lasagna or something, would you put tomato sauce on lasagna?
8: On top of it, yeah.
3: Yeah, because one of my best mates who I used to live with, he would put it on everything. So, lasagna, steaks, chops, anything. Sean, what's your – it just tastes better? Is that what it is?
8: I honestly reckon it does. And I know you can get, like, fancy branded tomato sauces where, it's got, herbs and all that.
5: Yeah, fancy.
3: Yeah.
8: Just stock standard tomato sauce. Don't know what it is about it. That or hot sauce.
3: Yeah, Sean, I don't agree with you on tomato sauce on everything, but I do agree with you that if I buy a sausage roll and they're like, do you want a tomato relish?
5: No.
3: I'm so angry because I'm like, I'm not 80.
5: No.
3: I just want a sauce
5: yep.
3: in a container.
5: Yep.
8: 100%, yeah.
5: Yeah.
6: Okay. What's the most rogue thing you've put tomato sauce on, Sean?
8: That makes me think back to when I was a kid and Dad used to make these real fancy roasts. Like, you don't need sauce on that because it's juicy enough. But, again, tomato sauce on even one of those, $60 bloody roasts that you get.
3: Yeah. Sean, I remember because when I was young, I always used to put sauce on all my mum's cooking, and she'd get so angry before because I hadn't tasted it. Yeah, I hadn't tasted it, but I'm like, Mum, I have years of experience of eating your food. Mm. Like, I know it needs something.
5: Yeah.
8: Yeah, it's the exact same as my dad's when I was cooking. It always, like, it did taste good. It's just, I don't know, man. Something about it.
5: Sean, are you a picky eater?
8: Typically, yeah, I won't usually eat it unless it's got tomato sauce.
5: Right, I see.
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3: for
2: pumped
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2: Up.
1: Because and I love the banter. I know
3: we've got our wonderful partners.
2: All day long,
3: to get away.
2: Just jabber to some tunes.
4: Yeah, that's what I'm talking about.
1: Only right here. I'm Barry.
5: Don't get that away from her.
3: Who are we brought to you by today?
5: The Australia Made Week. 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
4: Now, yesterday when I was on my way home, I took an Uber home and I sit in the back seat now in Ubers. I used to always be in the front, right?
3: Did you?
4: Always. Pre-COVID, I was in the front. I was talking up a storm with my friend next to me.
3: Yeah.
4: And sometimes they don't want to do that. So I'm just always in the back now. However, I'm 36 years old. I still, to this day, get car sick so badly that I'm like, no one talk to me. I'm going to vomit.
3: So you're not looking at your phone. You just get car sick.
4: I know I shouldn't look at my phone, but I do start looking at my phone.
3: What do you mean?
4: So I'll be like, look down, then I'll be like, gotta stop looking at my phone. But sometimes it just happens regardless, right?
3: You gotta pop those headphones in and listen to something.
4: No, headphones are also bad, I think.
3: For what?
4: Because.
3: For motion sick?
4: Yes.
3: No, they're not.
4: Yes.
3: What?
4: Kieran was telling me.
3: Don't listen to
4: that him. Teslas apparently are the worst for car sickness
3: because
4: they're
3: quiet.
4: What's this
3: got to do with the headphones?
4: Well, because you need to hear the car, apparently.
3: No,
4: so
3: you do
4: brain's
3: not need
4: like,
3: to hear the car.
4: Yes.
3: No, I think if Tesla's about, I think it's because they accelerate fast. I don't think it's got anything to do with the sound of the car.
5: Imagine that the cure to your car sickness is getting a fully sick exhaust on your car.
3: Yeah. So if you're in an aeroplane, right?
4: Yeah.
3: The smaller the plane, the louder it is, and it doesn't make you less motion sick.
4: I don't get sick in planes. It's only cars and boats.
3: Okay. Producer Kieran, everyone has their hand up. Yes, producer Kieran.
6: It's so we don't talk over each other. according to why people get car sick in Teslas, it's because there's no noise in the instant acceleration. It's a sensory mismatch.
3: It's because of the noise.
4: Yes. Yeah, so, no, it's so you don't hear it. So you're just like, my body's moving. It shouldn't be. It's like you think you've got that thing that you get off boats sometimes.
5: Sea legs.
4: Yes.
5: Oh.
3: But so what? If you were on like a whizzy diz thing in a playground, if that made noise, you wouldn't get as sick. Yeah. Yes is the nod I'm getting. This is the dumbest.
4: No, it's not. 13 10 60. I want a remedy. I want a cure.
3: You know,
4: for car sickness that isn't not looking at your phone, because I shouldn't do that. I know that. Not looking out the window and not those stupid liquid glasses that people put on their face.
3: Liquid glasses.
4: Have you seen them? They're
3: no.
4: like these glasses that have like a liquid at the front, so it stops your brain thinking that things around you are moving. They look ridiculous, and
5: I'm like,
3: "Like
5: you more sick.
3: You've got a mini like aquarium,
4: kind of."
3: No, because then you're on a car, but also in a boat.
4: Yeah.
3: It's like you're looking out two portholes.
5: That is.
4: See,
5: that is
4: like, could you imagine?
5: That's
4: just
5: making fun of you and saying, "Here, where there's
4: exactly.
5: this fixing problem."
3: You know, the great news is, I've got one for you.
4: Go on,
3: and it's delicious. But I'll bring it to you. I'll bring it to you next. You want 13 10 60?
4: Okay, yeah.
3: We have just before we do, we have a Tesla owner.
4: Ooh.
3: G'day, Donna.
7: I don't own a Tesla, but I get motion sickness. Like, I cannot be the passenger in a car. I can't go on swings at park.
4: Mm-hmm.
7: But I had to have a driver when I went into state once, and it was a Tesla.
3: Yeah.
7: I have never been more violently ill in my life. Because I could not hear the car or feel the car moving, it made it so much worse.
3: I'm so sorry then, Donna. I trust you far more than our producer, and I will happily fall on my sword on this one silently as well, so it hurts me more. So you want a cure for this?
4: I just want, what do you do to get the car sickness to go away?
3: Because also I feel like when you mentioned your age, you're like, I'm 36 and I still get car sick. I hate to break to you guys, I think all this stuff gets worse. Because my sister can't swim now.
4: Because of the motion.
3: She gets motion sickness in a pool. Not in the ocean. In a pool.
4: Because it's happened to me in the ocean on like the Great Barrier Reef going out there, and it was I was so sick the whole trip out, and I was like, maybe if I go for a swim, I'll feel better.
3: I've done that before, and now I'm just spewing in the water.
4: Horrendous.
5: Straight up your snorkel.
3: And just fish from everywhere feeding. Look, it's a good way to get a photo opportunity. 13, 10, 60, Loz needs a cure for car sickness.
4: Yes, I do.
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3: It's
4: Reverse goggles.
5: They are.
4: Yes.
5: Kirsty, can you help me out? Do you have any car sick advice? Car sick
6: Well, this is a weird and wonderful one. Okay. Sit on newspaper.
5: What?
4: Whoa. Does it have to be a bare ass, Kirsty?
6: No. So, bus company that we used to use for school trips used to take CWA ladies. Apparently, they swear by it.
5: Mm.
6: And it's called the slippery effect.
5: Oh,
4: so what's that?
6: Your body moves and your head stays still and you don't get car sick.
5: Oh.
7: I just love the idea of you telling the Uber driver, sorry, I'm just going to put some paper down.
5: Do you mind?
7: It's not what you think.
5: Yeah.
4: I also love the idea of you getting to work in your white pants and you've just got today's headlines just across the R's.
5: I like that. I've never heard that before.
4: Kirsty, have you tried it?
6: On school trips, yes, and it works.
5: Wow.
4: Really?
5: Because buses are the worst for it. Buses for...
4: I thought we just worked out Teslas were the worst.
5: No, but buses are pretty bad too.
4: Yeah.
5: School trip, and you don't want to be telling everyone, I have to sit at the front because I get car sick, so you just sit at the back.
7: On paper.
5: Like a cool kid.
7: On newspaper.
5: And now I have
4: on your little drop sheet.
7: Don't worry, no one will bully you about that.
4: Yeah, the idea of kids just reading the broadsheet.
7: Yeah.
4: No, I'm really into that. Just seeing what the Dow Jones is doing. Thank you, Kirsty. G'day, Josh.
8: G'day, mate. How's it going?
4: Yeah, living the dream. What have you got for Loz to help her?
8: Bit of an odd one. So myself, my sister, my nephew, we all suffer car sickness, right? Me, not until later on in age.
5: Oh.
8: Mid-20s, yep. Early 30s I started. Earplugs, right? But just one.
5: One?
8: You take one foam earplug and plug one ear.
4: Josh, how did you work this out?
8: My sister worked it out. I don't know. I think it might have been an old wives' tale. But it works.
5: Wow. It must be something, to do with the balancing of ear stuff.
4: The whole
5: thing.
4: Yeah, but does it matter which ear, Josh?
5: No.
8: Left or right. You take your pick.
4: Do you reckon it's, which the placebo effect is real, so it does work. Do you think it's just in your head if you've got, you're like, I've got my ear plug in, so I'm good?
8: That's a good question. I'm somebody who is very self-aware, so no, I don't think it is.
4: Okay, I like it. Mm. So far, you've got to be sitting on
5: newspaper, one ear plug in. I'm a very difficult passenger at this stage.
4: This is much easier than just getting off your phone.
5: But sometimes it happens regardless. It's
7: in a Tesla.
5: In a Tesla.
4: G'day, Emily.
9: Hi,
5: Emily. What have you got for me?
9: Best thing I've heard of is a Band-Aid over the belly button.
4: Oh, my gosh,
5: over
4: I love
5: belly
4: it.
5: Button.
4: Why, Emily?
9: Well, I'm pregnant, and it is the only thing that has helped my car sickness.
5: Really?
4: How did you find out about this?
9: I've heard a few people have said it, that it works.
4: Oh, really?
5: I'm so perplexed.
4: I've never even heard. Is there a explanation as to why, or is it just do it and you'll see for yourself?
9: Yeah, just do it.
5: All right, I'm going to try.
4: You come in tomorrow, you're pregnant. You're like, do you have the opposite effect?
5: It's the wrong advice. I don't know. More best bits on the way.
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25: It's the one and only
26: Carrie Bickmore
27: and Tommy Little.
26: This is Carrie and Tommy.
7: Carrie and Tommy. Carrie is away. We got Loz Barry filling in.
4: I was at Macca's the other night and I ordered using not a person.
5: Yeah.
4: I ordered using the little kiosk thingy, you know, the screen, the touch screen. And then I went and I picked it up. And as I was waiting for my food, I looked and remember, like, when we were young, there would be, I remember my mate got a job at Macca's and it was like, whoa, you got a job at Macca's? Because you go in and there was like 12 young people doing working there, and then they'd have like staff parties and stuff, and like we were all so envious. We're like, "You, I can't believe you got a job at Macca's. This is sick." And when I looked back at this Macca's, there was like maybe three people working and not really talking to each other or anything. They're not serving customers, so they're not really vibing.
5: Yeah.
4: And I was like, "Oh, that's a bit sad." That used to be a thing, like, for a lot of young people, it was their first job, and then it would be a big social outlet. I remember, and I mean, this still happens at Boost Juices, I guess, but my first job was at Boost Juice, and it was the same thing. There'd be often like eight of us on in a shift. I still have friends that I met at Boost Juice that are still, I'm still mates with. And I started to think, and I was like, all those big fast food chains are all the same. They've all gone to automated. Then you think of places like supermarkets.
5: Well, Woolies and Coles now. It's all self-service checkouts. To be a checkout chick was like a checkout chick.
4: I tried to get a job as a checkout chick.
5: Same.
4: And they said no. And now when I have to scan my own items, I'm annoyed because I'm like, I wasn't good enough for the job back then.
5: And now I have,
4: to do it with, for no pay.
5: And stand there waiting because I've stuck.
4: Because I suck. Yeah. And
6: that's
4: I either.
6: Most embarrassing part.
4: Yeah, I either haven't bought my own bag or I have bought my own bag, but I've done it wrong.
5: I know.
4: It's so annoying. But I thought, what? I actually don't know what jobs young people do now.
5: Because even like, I mean, delivering newspapers. People have newspapers on their phone now. Like,
4: yes.
5: I'm sure some
4: you're not riding around throwing iPads into yards.
5: Which is so beautiful to get the ding.
7: Kids will never learn how to throw papers into the river.
5: What are they doing?
6: Sorry, but was there paper throwing when you were a kid?
4: Yeah.
5: Yes.
4: There was paper throwing when I was a kid, yeah. You used to literally get it rolled up in that.
5: Yeah.
4: It was quite satisfying to open.
5: Oh, yeah.
4: Yeah.
5: Oh, you didn't?
6: You're a bit older than I thought, maybe.
5: I beg your pardon. How old are you?
6: 33.
4: Lauren's only 42.
6: And 8 days?
4: 33 and 8 days. That is the youngest.
5: Okay.
4: 33, 33 and a little bit.
5: No, I'm 36, but we definitely had newspapers delivered until, like, not that long ago.
4: But do you, Ozzy, genuine question, do you know, are there any jobs like that for young people where you get to be social and hang out with a crew while you...
5: Maybe like waitress, like serving at a restaurant or something?
4: Yeah. Yeah,
5: I don't know because I mean I grew up. I've only ever had two jobs. I was a gymnastics coach for 11 years, and then I was here.
4: That was it. And you just cartwheeled in.
5: Yeah,
4: and
5: I
4: went,
5: did.
4: Anyone needed on the microphone?
5: Anyone need a host?
7: Hello. Time for the hot hits.
4: Hello.
5: Yeah.
4: I want to know on 13 10 60. You can be a young person and give us a call and tell us what you're doing. Or I'm assuming you've got teenagers in your household. Because in my head, I instantly went to, oh, it's depressing and there's no jobs for young people. So maybe I just don't know. And I'd love to hear if there's all these industries that we don't know about that young people are doing now. Or are things grimmer than I had it when I was young?
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2: So exciting. I've been watching this.
3: From 6 to 9 on Radio's going. Every single morning I'm having a laugh. Get better music and more of it. All day long we have it on all day. In fact, 97.1 today's music. The main reason I tune into the show and the new dad Andy Allen joins us now. G'day Andy. Thank you, crew. Love that Tommy.
2: Mate, I want to get to MasterChef, but firstly, you've got a newborn, baby Jude.
3: Yeah, baby Jude.
2: 1 month in the trenches so far.
3: Yeah.
2: How's it all going?
3: It's going. he is going. It's been amazing, mate. Like, you have the utmost respect for women after you watch what they do when they give birth, and then from there on out, they're just weapons. Like, they're weapons. It is totally relentless for the females, and like, I feel tired. I don't know how bloody Alex is getting through it. Like, it's amazing to watch. But it's been good. Like, you know, I think the first 3 weeks, it's like eat, shit, sleep, yeah. Cry, repeat.
2: What about the baby?
3: Yeah. Sleeping like a baby. but like, I think only over the last few days, like there's like these more regular moments of like him being awake and showing a bit of personality, and then the big gums come out with a nice smile. So it's really epic, mate.
4: Are you seeing in personality wise so far, man? I know we're a month in.
3: Yeah.
4: You or Alex?
3: I'm hoping like throughout all of its years, it's 90% Alex and 10% me. That's the sweet spot I feel in our relationship. Probably with looks as well. So I don't know. And even looks, like I feel like he changes every day. Like some days he looks like me, mostly when, you know, he's squawking and carrying on. Mm-hmm. And then other days he's just cute as a button like Alex. So yeah.
2: And I have two questions. Mm. And then we'll get to MasterChef, I promise. The first one is an earnest one, and the second one is more fun. I'm keen to know about the moment, because my friends that have had kids, they try and describe it to me, and they can't read the first moment when you get to hold your bub. Can you best describe that to us?
3: I think for me, it was like you are so wrapped up in just being the support. Like going through labor is gnarly, like fully gnarly. And I knew it was going to be hardcore, but like just to watch the person that you love go through that for such a long period of time, I feel like for me, it didn't really, I didn't have that moment probably until everyone left the room.
2: Yeah.
3: You know, and you do a little like skin to skin, you know, the shirt's off, you're on the chair, and then he's yours. Because for that first kind of hour, you know, you're still in shock about what just happened, and you're still just trying to be there to support Alex, because the job is far from over. You know, it's really just begun. So I think for me, when I first held Jude like solo, I was just like, I can't believe this is a combination of Alex and I. Like, and for me, it was like, I wonder what he's going to be like. You know, I wonder what this life is going to have for him, because, you know, he's come into this world where it's just like, it's been chaos. Like the last, you know, it's chaos, not in terms of the world, but like, what, like, 15 minutes ago, he was swimming around in a little swimming pool inside Alex, and now, like, what's he thinking?
4: He's like, never felt air. He's like, what is going
3: exactly.
4: on here?
3: So I was like, just so many, like, I wonder what is going through there at the moment. But just pure joy, mate. It's pure joy, and it's been pure joy. It's been absolutely, like, hardcore, but it's so amazing.
4: I know you have another question, Tommy, but just quickly off the back of that, are you familiar with the comedian Daniel Sloss?
3: No.
4: You know, so he does this whole bit where he's like, no, not to discredit what women go through in childbirth. He's like, but it is so traumatic. He's like, but men don't have the hormones afterwards that go, forgotten. It's all gone. He's like, we still have to remember what we just witnessed.
3: Yeah.
4: And it's like, you've seen the person you love the most in this, in the depths of like hell.
3: Yes.
4: And then they're just like, I'll do it again.
3: Yeah. there are a few moments in there without going too graphic where I was like, oh my God. Like, oh my God. Yeah, I don't know whether I should say this, but like, it's not like for the faint hearted. You know? There's a fair bit going on. And I remember
2: there's a fig going on. The most Aussie description ever. I don't know if you guys know, but there is a bit happening.
3: And I remember like going around. I was on one side of the bed and the obstetrician was like, come around the other side of the bed. Probably don't look down here for now. And it was like the red button, you know, I was like, don't push the red button. Don't. Of course I looked.
2: Putting your glasses on.
3: So, yeah, I mean, there was a bit going on. There still is a bit going on.
2: Well, it kind of leads into the question I wanted to ask, which is, I'm interested if you had a slip up. Because one of my mates, he said to me, he goes, Tommy, if you ever have a kid, just be aware that if you say the wrong thing once while your partner is giving birth, they will remember that forever. And what he did after his wife had been in labor for like 7 hours already, he asked one of the nurses, he said, excuse me, my feet are getting sore from standing. Do you have a chair? And he's been reminded of that. Did you have a moment?
3: I felt like I was pretty good. Probably, I reckon Alex would know straight away. For me, I was an angel. You know, I was the best support unit there is. But I reckon Alex would be able to tell you a few comments maybe. But you do get caught out. Like, you know, even just after the birth and you're at home and you go, oh, man, I'm frigging tired. And then you're just like, oh, dude. You weren't up to change and feed four times last night, mate. Be very careful.
4: Yeah.
2: Andy, I keep saying we need to talk about MasterChef and then we haven't got there, but we need to. And so stick around because I want to find out next if you think you'd be any chance if you took part in the competition now.
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1: 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Dear Ratbags and their parents, Wiz here. I know visiting outer space sounds like fun, but I'd rather keep my feet planted on planet Earth. 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And thanks also to Disney and Pixar's Toy Story 5. 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
2: six
3: is away
2: nine.
3: Today, so we've got Loz Barry from the Hot
2: Nathan
3: Hits filling in. And Loz has never had a
2: chance
3: to have a crack.
2: Gets me pumped up because I love the banter.
1: And get better music and more of it.
2: All day long. Just jamming to some tunes.
3: Give us 4, 13, 10, 60. All you have to do is say stop on exactly 5 seconds and that amount of cash is yours.
4: Yeah. Now, I do practice this because I'm at my desk usually when you guys play this game in the office and I try and do it.
3: Yeah. Would you like to? I will even put the money up.
4: Are you serious?
3: Personally, if you get this, $4,600 will be yours.
4: I get it on the knocker.
3: That's the only way to get it. You can't get it near the knocker. You can't get it under the knocker, over the knocker.
4: Straight on.
3: Bang on le knock.
4: How much are you putting it up?
3: I'm giving you $4,600.
4: Oh, you're giving it to me?
3: If you get it on the knocker. What did you think was happening?
4: I thought you were putting the money up, like, for the next person.
3: No, I meant I can't. You're an employee of the company, so we can't give you the company cash that is going to our wonderful listeners, and we don't want to deprive them.
4: Of course not.
3: So.
4: You'll give it to me.
3: I will give it to
4: you. All right, here we go. I've got to stand up. Yep. This is scary.
3: And if you get it wrong, you will pay me. No, it's. Are you ready?
4: Yeah, I'm ready. I'm ready.
3: Start.
4: Stop. You're kidding.
3: That actually.
4: You're kidding. You're kidding. You are kidding. Don't.
3: Oh, I've got to check that I've got it. Hang on.
4: Don't. I'm going to wee in my pants.
3: Hang on.
4: You can't go back. I'm not.
3: I promise I'm not backing out of it. But I hope, producer Kieran.
5: I was doing the one elephant in my head, and as I went to say five elephants, you'd already said stop.
3: See,
5: so I reckon you're bang on.
3: So where do you stop it with elephants? Do you say, is it when you go
5: one elephant, two elephants, three elephants, four elephants, five. Then we stop.
3: Oh.
5: We stop before you can say five because that's 5 seconds.
3: No, that doesn't work because if you say one elephant, it's at the end. It's at elephant. So, according to yours, Loz will be a bit under because otherwise you'd go, stop, that's 1 second.
1: How much wee is about to come out, Loz?
4: Oh, my God, it depends on what you're about to tell me.
3: Okay.
4: Okay, I'm ready.
3: For $4,600 of my money,
4: God.
3: All you need to hear is 5.00. This is like, you know, this has happened before. Andy Lee came in and he won. Okay. Jesse, how did our dear friend Lauren Barry go, and how much broker am I going to be?
1: Have you got your bank open?
3: Oh, I think I've got. I'm going to have to move
1: just
3: some money around.
4: God, I'm sweating.
3: I do have to move some money around. But yeah, okay. How did Lauren go?
1: 4.88.
4: Oh!
3: Thank the Lord. 13 10 60 is our number. Your chance to play next.
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0: It is. 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
2: Now, yesterday when I was on my way home, I took an Uber home and I sit in the back seat now in Ubers. I used to always be in the front, right?
3: Did you?
2: Always. Pre-COVID, I was in the front. I was talking up a storm with my friend next to me.
3: Yeah.
2: And sometimes I don't want to do that. So I'm just always in the back now. However, I'm 36 years old. I still, to this day, get car sick so badly that I'm like, no one talk to me. I'm going to vomit.
3: So you're not looking at your phone. You just get car sick.
2: I know I shouldn't look at my phone, but I do start looking at my phone.
3: What do you mean?
2: So I'll be like, look down, then I'll be like, gotta stop looking at my phone. But sometimes it just happens regardless, right?
3: You gotta pop those headphones in and listen to something.
2: No, headphones are also bad, I think.
3: For what?
2: Because.
3: For motion sick?
2: Yes.
3: No, they're not.
2: Yes.
3: What?
2: Kieran was telling me.
3: Don't listen to
2: that him. Teslas apparently are the worst for car sickness.
3: Hang on, what's
2: because
3: this
2: they're
3: got to
2: quiet.
3: Do with headphones?
2: Well, because you need to hear the car, apparently.
3: No,
2: so
3: you
2: your
3: do
2: brain's
3: not need
2: like,
3: to hear the car.
2: Yes.
3: No,
2: yes.
3: No, I think if Tesla's about, I think it's because they accelerate fast. I don't think it's got anything to do with the sound of the
2: it
3: car.
2: Does.
4: Imagine that if the cure to your car sickness is getting a fully sick exhaust on your car.
3: Yeah. So if you're in an aeroplane, right?
2: Yeah.
3: The smaller the plane, the louder it is, and it doesn't make you less motion sick.
2: I don't get sick in planes. It's only cars and boats.
3: Okay, producer Kieran, everyone has their hand up. Yes, producer Kieran.
5: It's so we don't talk over each other. according to why people get car sick in Teslas, it's because there's no noise in the instant acceleration. It's a sensory mismatch.
3: It's because of the noise.
2: Yes, yeah, so, no, it's so you don't hear it, so you're just like, my body's moving, it shouldn't be. It's like you think you've got that thing that you get off boats sometimes.
4: Sea legs.
2: Yes.
3: Oh. But so what? If you were on like a whizzy diz thing in a playground, if that made noise, you wouldn't get as sick. Yeah. Yes is the nod I'm getting. This is the dumbest.
2: No, it's not. 13 10 60. I want a remedy. I want a cure.
3: You know,
2: for car sickness that isn't not looking at your phone, because I shouldn't do that. I know that. Not looking out the window and not those stupid liquid glasses that people put on their face.
3: Liquid glasses.
2: Have you seen them? They're
3: no.
2: like these glasses that have like a liquid at the front, so it stops your brain thinking that things around you are moving. They look ridiculous, and
4: I won't.
3: Like you've got a mini like aquarium,
2: kind of.
3: No, because then you're on a car, but also in a boat.
2: Yeah.
3: It's like you're looking out two portholes.
4: Could you imagine making fun of you and saying, "Here, where there's this motion problem."
3: You know the great news is, I've got one for you.
2: Go on,
3: and it's delicious. But I'll bring it to you. I'll bring it to you next. You want 13 10 60?
2: Okay, yeah.
3: We have just before we do, we have a Tesla owner. G'day, Donna.
6: I don't own a Tesla, but I get motion sickness. I cannot be the passenger in a car. I can't go on swings at park.
2: Mm-hmm.
6: But I had to have a driver when I went interstate once, and it was a Tesla.
3: Yeah.
6: I have never been more violently ill in my life. Because I could not hear the car or feel the car moving, it made it so much worse.
3: I'm so sorry then, Donna. I trust you far more than our producer, and I will happily fall on my sword on this one silently as well, so it hurts me more. So you want a cure for this?
2: I just want, what do you do to get the car sickness to go away?
3: Because also I feel like when you mentioned your age, you're like, I'm 36 and I still get car sick. I hate to break to you guys, I think all this stuff gets worse. Because my sister can't swim now.
2: Because of the motion.
3: She gets motion sickness in a pool. Not in the ocean. In a pool.
2: Because it's happened to me in the ocean on like the Great Barrier Reef going out there, and it was I was so sick the whole trip out, and I was like, maybe if I go for a swim, I'll feel better.
3: I've done that before, and then I'm just spewing in the water.
4: Straight up your snorkel.
3: Yeah, and just fish from everywhere feeding. Look, it's a good way to get a photo opportunity. 13 10 60, Loz needs a cure for car sickness.
2: Yes, I do. Boom, boom,
1: boom, boom, boom. 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
2: 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We got Loz, Barry, Chillin in the
3: 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Yes. Going.
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6: The glasses with water in them that makes it look like
2: reverse goggles.
6: Yeah, they're reverse goggles.
5: They are. Yes. Kirsty, can you help me out? Do you have any car sick advice?
7: Well, this is a weird and wonderful one. Sit on newspaper.
5: What?
6: Whoa. Does it have to be a bare ass, Kirsty?
7: No. So, bus company that we used to use for school trips used to take CWA ladies. Apparently, they swear by it.
5: Mm-hmm.
7: And it's called the slippery effect.
5: Oh,
6: so what's that?
7: Your body moves and your head stays still and you don't get car sick.
5: Oh.
2: I just love the idea of you telling the Uber driver, sorry, I'm just going to put some paper down.
5: Do you mind?
2: It's not what you think.
5: Yeah.
6: I also love the idea of you getting to work in your white pants and you've just got today's headlines just across the R's.
5: I like that. I've never heard that before.
6: Kirsty, have you tried it?
7: On school trips, yes, and it works.
5: Wow.
6: Really?
5: Because buses are the worst for it. Buses for...
6: I thought we just worked out Teslas were the worst.
5: No, but buses are pretty bad too.
6: Yeah.
5: School trip, and you don't want to be... You don't want to be telling everyone, I have to sit at the front because I get car sick, so you just sit at the back
2: on paper.
5: Like a cool kid.
2: On newspaper.
5: And now I have news.
6: On your little drop sheet.
2: Don't worry, no one will bully you about that.
6: Yeah, the idea of kids just reading the broadsheet.
2: Yeah.
6: No, I'm really into that. Just seeing what the Dow Jones is doing. Thank you, Kirsty. G'day, Josh.
8: G'day, mate. How's it going?
6: Yeah, living the dream. What have you got for Loz to help her?
8: Bit of an odd one. So myself, my sister, my nephew, we all suffer car sickness, right? Me, not until later on in age.
5: Oh.
8: Mid-20s, early 30s I started. Earplugs, right? But just one.
5: One?
8: You take one foam earplug and plug one ear.
6: Josh, how did you work this out?
8: My sister worked it out. I don't know. I think it might have been an old wives' tale, but it works.
5: Wow. It must be something, to do with the balancing of... ear stuff. The whole thing.
6: Yeah, but does it matter which ear, Josh?
5: No.
8: Left or right. You take your pick.
6: Do you reckon it's, which the placebo effect is real, so it does work. Do you think it's just in your head if you've got, you're like, I've got my ear plug in, so I'm good?
8: That's a good question. I'm somebody who is very self-aware, so no, I don't think it is.
6: Okay, I like it.
5: Right.
6: So far... You've got to be sitting on newspaper,
5: one ear plug in. I'm a very difficult passenger at this stage.
6: This is much easier than just getting off your phone.
5: But sometimes it happens regardless. It's
2: in a Tesla.
5: In a Tesla.
6: G'day, Emily.
9: Hi,
5: Emily. What have you got for me?
9: Best thing I've heard of is a Band-Aid over the belly button.
6: Oh, my gosh,
5: over
6: I love
5: the belly
6: it.
5: Button.
6: Why, Emily?
9: Well, I'm pregnant and... It is the only thing that has helped my car sickness.
5: Really?
6: How did you find out about this?
9: I've heard a few people have said it, that it works.
5: Oh,
6: really?
5: I'm so perplexed.
6: I've never even heard. Is there a explanation as to why, or is it just do it and you'll see for yourself?
9: Yeah, just do it.
5: All right, I'm going to try.
6: You come in tomorrow, you're pregnant. You're like, do you have the opposite effect?
5: That's the wrong advice. I don't know what happened.
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2: 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We've got emergency utility works underway through Denham Court. Southbound closing one lane on Camden Valley Way at Denham Court Road. Watch out with a bit of fog enveloping the southwest and northwestern suburbs this morning, and also on the central coast on the M1 over the Moonamina Creek Bridge and into Mount White. 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
3: 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We've got emergency utility works underway through Denham Court. Southbound closing one lane on Camden Valley Way at Denham Court Road. Watch out with a bit of fog enveloping the southwest and northwestern suburbs this morning, and also on the central coast on the M1 over the Moonee Moonee Creek Bridge and into Mount White. 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
28: Morning Chat is on. Do it for a Thursday. Emma Chow. Hey, Queen.
29: It has officially been 2 weeks since my wardrobe flooded.
28: Oh, happy anniversary.
29: From the shower next door. It's not happy. It's just I've had my entire... You know what your wife Meg crams into one side of the wardrobe,
30: so
29: right?
30: So much. It's very impressive.
29: Like, I cram it so much that all of the coat hangers are touching, and even if I push it with all of my force of my body and my weight, I can't move anything out.
28: It's because you have so many clothes.
29: There's
28: you
29: too
28: girls.
29: Many things. And then I've got stacks of shoes and bags and all these things. I had... Our entire living room is my wardrobe now. So we've only been able to sit on half the couch. Every time someone comes over, I'm embarrassed when all my windows are open because I look like a hoarder.
28: No.
29: Because my whole living room is just my wardrobe.
30: But think of it like this, right? It's now a walk-in, isn't it?
29: No, I hate it. I hate it. It's a wardrobe. It's giving me the heebie-jeebies. Every time I walk in, I'm like, the rest of the house is clean, and that just is an eyesore. And it's not 2 weeks.
30: It's either. I can imagine 14
29: days straight, we've had to sit in this tiny little square of the couch.
30: I can imagine your neighbours looking through your window being like, Glebe Market's in the apartment next door.
29: Fully. We don't even have a spare room that I can just chuck this on the bed because we only have a two-bedroom apartment, one's for the boys, one's for me and Enns.
30: Maybe you need to start selling some of that stuff. I know you
29: I
30: have
29: thought
30: a
29: you were
30: fantastic...
29: going to say selling a child. We have said to Tino that we'll sell him on eBay, and then I think Raffy's going to go on Temu.
30: Well, I've tried to buy Raffy on Temu.
29: Meg, your wife, has tried to.
30: Oh, many times, but unfortunately we've just been driving the prices up. So.
29: I know, and the wheel keeps spinning and then you can't get off the wheel and you're like, I don't want your deals, I just want the kid.
30: 15% off Emma's third. Hey, coming up very soon, we're asking the question on 131060. What do you use a body part for that you really shouldn't? Because, Emma, I've got to tell you about this bloke. He's pulled a police car, right, with a part of his body that it makes me hurt thinking about it.
29: Does it make you feel sick?
30: Makes me feel sick.
29: Did he pull it with his butt?
30: Well, he pulled it with something that you normally pull. Put it that way.
29: Oh.
30: Yeah. Does that make sense?
29: No, he didn't. And you should have seen how the other guy turned out. No, just another guy exaggerating something. It wasn't true. It's a compulsive liar.
30: You're going to find out what it is next. Also, the tradie track list is around the corner. Your chance to pick whatever song you want to hear this morning. And we'll throw in some movie tickets as well. Keep it right here. 104.1 Today FM on for a Thursday. Nathan M, and that was a...
29: Morning Chat.
30: I did it again. I forgot.
29: Because
30: my wife's calling me. My wife's calling me.
29: Do you want to answer her?
30: Hello, Meg. How are you?
31: Hi.
29: Hi, Meg.
30: Hi, Meg. We're doing our morning chat. How are you? Say hello to Sydney.
31: Hello.
30: Can you...
31: I don't know you answered hi, Meg.
30: It's because we're on the radio, so it's a little rude. So at least
29: we're just in the middle of something,
30: we're about
29: Meg.
30: To finish. Can you just say one thing for me? Can you just say morning chat? Yeah. Do that for me.
31: Morning chat.
29: Yeah.

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1: What do you think your strongest body part is? Out of all your body parts, which one could go through the most amount of trauma?
2: My legs.
1: Your legs. Yeah, strong legs, because I've seen you do your kickboxing every now and then. Yep. And you belt that poor trainer. I feel so sorry for him.
2: Ange lets me, like, because he's a Muay Thai fighter and a boxer and jiu-jitsu coach, and I'm allowed to, like, actually hit him, no pads.
1: You've hit me before. She's only a little mate, but she is mighty. Well, here's what I want to talk about right now. 50-year-old French man. His name is John Stevenson. Mm. He's become the first person in the world to pull a police car while it was on fire with his penis.
2: What are you talking about?
1: He hauled a 2-ton French police car 131 feet, right? It's almost 100. Was that 100 meters?
2: Wait. With his wang. How? It would come off.
1: So he used a tow rope attached to his junk, and he was able to pull. It was a Renault Clio RS. Shout out to Renault, good people. And he said, "I've pulled the car with my testicles before. I pulled it on fire, so I thought, why not combine them?"
2: Is he an extreme, like, sports dude? Does he base jump and stuff?
1: He did it to raise awareness for prostate cancer.
2: But surely the circulation for his balls
1: feels dangerous.
2: Off.
1: I know.
2: And so you're saying there's no other apparatus except the tow rope around his
1: pain.
2: But no, sorry.
1: But here's the thing.
2: That can't be real.
1: Yeah. Well, this is what he said in West Yorkshire. Yeah, there was what's worse is there was a crowd of people cheering along. Men, women, and children from the street.
2: There's video
1: evidence of this guy pulling a police car with his dude.
2: Is his thing, like, robotic? It can't be.
1: Well,
2: it's not an Inspector
1: Gadget penis. Is that what you mean?
2: Something around it?
1: No. It's a bare peen attached to a rope.
2: Sorry, you said a two-ton car?
1: Two-ton car. But the brake wouldn't have been on, so.
2: It doesn't matter.
1: That's pretty impressive. I want to know, was he up or down?
2: Well,
1: you know
2: he had to have been up. Then how do you keep it up?
1: Well, how do you keep
2: it up? Maybe he's turned on by cars. Maybe he loves Renaults. And
1: maybe
2: he's like, I'd do anything for a Renault.
1: He just shoved it in the exhaust.
2: I don't know. That's a thing. That is a thing.
1: People love that.
2: There are books that are written about
1: people who are into
2: inanimate objects.
1: But imagine the rope burn afterwards. When I do tug of war earlier in the year, and I had to run my hands under cold water for doing that.
2: But he towed this car.
1: Yes, it's very impressive, isn't it?
2: 150 metres.
1: 150 metres.
2: On fire. So this guy would have been, like, his chest hairs and other hairy areas would have been singed.
1: But he would have had to have.
2: While pulling it with his, I can't.
1: It's impressive, isn't it? It's impressive.
2: Well,
1: I've already spoken to your husband, and me and him are going to try it with my Mazda. Okay, 131060. This is what we want to do now. Jump on the phones. What have you used a body part for that you shouldn't have? Right? So obviously, John's towed a police car in France with his peen.
2: What are you doing, you absolute idiot?
1: Well, when you're old, it also hangs very low. So
2: wait, how old was he?
1: 50.
2: Oh, ew.
1: So it could be around his ankles.
2: Maybe he's like, well, I don't use it anymore.
1: It's like a cocky strap? I don't know. 131060, what have you used a body part for that you shouldn't have? You know, maybe you've opened a beer can with your teeth.
2: Hayley Bieber can do that.
1: Yes. Executive producer Soph, who is known for having really weird friends. Have you got some weird... Surely you've got some weird friends that use body parts for things they shouldn't.
3: I myself have used my toes to pick up things.
2: Oh, yeah, I can do that.
1: Yeah, that's a classic.
3: Use my head to crush a can.
1: What?
2: Your head?
1: Your head to crush a can? Why?
3: Yeah, like, when it's like... That's like the cool thing you do at parties. Like danger can.
2: No, don't you jump on it.
3: Guys.
1: Mate, that's why you leave a party with a concussion all the time.
3: All right, well, and then I, like, obviously use my boobs as a little plate.
2: When you're lying down, eating your cheese and crackers.
1: And your Jarlsberg that you have every night, you just have it off your tit. Okay, 131060, jump on the phones. What have you used a body part for that you shouldn't, or is someone in your life doing this? If you give us a call, we've got more of these exclusive movie tickets to give away as well. You want movie tickets, you can go and see the new Sheep Detectives, or whatever you want. 131060.

0: 4.1 Today FM, it's Nathan Emma. What have you used a body part for that you shouldn't? This is after this bloke in England, John Stevenson. He's 50 years old. He pulled a police car 131 feet with his peen.
1: I still am not over this.
0: Very impressive.
1: I don't know how he physically did it without literally, like, decapitating the member.
0: There's, like, some serious rope burn. Like, he would need some hydrazole or something after that. Like,
1: it's and the rest.
0: Oh, mate.
1: He needs just some kind of surgery afterwards.
0: He needs a rub down. He needs to go get a Thai massage. Maddie from Penrith. Hello, Maddie. Welcome to the show.
2: Good morning. I'm a runner and I have quads of steel that can open jars.
0: Shut up. Your quads to open jars.
2: Yeah.
1: So a jar of pickles, you can open that and it goes.
2: Yeah, just like slam the jar with my quads and then just twist it.
0: Wow. That is so. Is that a party trick as well, Maddie, or do you just do it for yourself sometimes?
2: Well, it's just really handy skill. I mean, it could be a party trick, but I'm not sure who brings pickles to a party.
0: Well, yeah,
1: if you're having picklebacks, you bring pickles to a party.
0: I'd be going in. Honestly, Maddie, if I could do that with my quads, if I was Quadzilla like you, I'd be going into people's pantries all the time and hey, I know we're having, you know, mojitos, but look at this. Bang. I'd just be popping jars over left, right, and
2: you
0: center.
2: You know, the number one thing is sun-dried tomatoes, actually. Those are really hard to open, and that's my niche skill.
1: Really? I didn't know that sun-dried tomato jars were harder to open than any others. But, Maddie, I'm very impressed.
0: Oh, God, Maddie, I almost want to see a video of it. Send in a video. Amanda from Kellyville. Hi, Amanda.
3: Hey, good morning.
0: Good morning. What have you used a body part for that you shouldn't?
3: Do you know what? I think every pregnant woman can attest to this, that you use your baby bump as your dinner tray.
1: Oh, yes.
0: So
3: everyone
0: good.
3: Does it. And a drink tray, because you can actually fit three drinks on there.
0: Oh, that's
1: I used to balance
0: so good.
1: My takeaway coffee cup on my belly, actually.
0: Yeah.
3: I think everybody's done it. A couple of mocktails and you're perfect.
0: Yeah, I think the thing is, though, Amanda, I see this. Pregnant women who do it all the time, and I'm so jealous of you. But Em's sitting there going that she used to put, mate, she's so tiny, you can barely fit a shot glass on yours, I reckon.
1: No, my belly was big, though. It was like basketball size, yeah, man. It was huge. And if the trick is, Amanda, right, you just slouch in the chair a little bit.
3: Oh, at the end of the day, you slouch in the couch and then you can put your dinner. You can even put a coffee cup there with your dinner if you're, you know, 8 months.
1: Totally. Yeah, then you roll off the couch and waddle and get the nice leg chafe and it's just beautiful.
0: Just quickly, this sounds like me when I get home from the pub as well. Everything's exactly the same. Paige from Castle Hill. Hi, Paige.
4: Good morning.
0: Good morning.
4: How are we?
0: Very good. What have you used a body part for that you shouldn't, Paige?
4: Okay, well, I have to say, I'll preface this with, I've been a dental assistant for 13 years, so oral hygiene is absolute paramount.
0: Absolutely.
4: I use my hair to floss my teeth.
1: Your hair?
0: What?
4: Yes, I do.
1: You must have some pretty thick hair, because I've actually tried this before.
0: Oh, have
1: and
0: you?
1: My hair breaks.
0: Yeah, I feel like most hair would break.
4: You can use a couple of strands at a time, and yeah, you just go very slow in and out, but there's nothing worse than something stuck in your teeth and you can't get them out.
0: So Paige, you'll do this when you don't have access to dental floss or a toothpick, I'm assuming.
4: Correct. I don't use it all the time, but it's definitely something that I have there.
0: So if you're like sitting in traffic, you'll reach back to your ponytail and just go, plung, and then just
1: get the pepper out.
0: Right.
4: Yeah, listening to DFM, flossing my teeth and people watching me.
0: Yeah, and you know what, Paige? You are the definition of the listener we want on this show. Yeah.
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0: Yes, it is, guys. For a Thursday, 14 minutes to 6, Emma Chow. This is one of our favourite parts of the morning because this is where we hand the power of the playlist. The songs you want to hear as you wake up over to you, Sydney. We call this, Em,
1: the tradie track list.
6: It's a tradies world out there, team. So why not let them spin and shoot a sandwich in the wee hours? This is Nathan Emma's tradie track list.
1: I do want to point out that you don't have to be a tradie to pick a song.
0: Yeah.
1: You just need to be
0: good
1: up
0: point.
1: At 5:46, 34 a.m.
0: Oh, I love your specificity.
1: So specific. No one else in Sydney is letting you do this. You get to call up. Pick the song you want to hear, and then we play it next.
0: Any song you want, the sky's the limit. Whatever song you want to wake up to this morning, you jump on the phone, 131060, because we quite literally have no song next. There's nothing in the system. So you need to tell us, otherwise we play nothing. Also, if you give us a call, why don't we sort you out? What do you reckon, Em? Do you want to do Family Pasta to Taronga Zoo? Do you want to do movie tickets? What are you thinking? What vibe are you in this morning?
1: I reckon we just throw them up in the air, and whoever we get on, they can pick.
0: Oh, good idea. All right, I love this.
1: Idea. ideas sometimes.
0: You are. So you get to, not only do you get to pick what song you want, but you can pick if you want some Hoyts Lux tickets. Ooh, bougie.
1: Oh, fancy.
0: Or family passes to Taronga Zoo. 131060. You want these prizes. You want to pick a song. The tradie track list is officially on, baby. Sydney, we're the only station that puts the power of the playlist in your hands, but you must call now. 131060, whatever song you want. We'll throw in some Lux movie tickets, some Taronga Zoo family passes. 131060, five now. Today,

0: Friday. You got Nathan M coming up very soon. Once again, we let you die on the hill. What's the most annoying sound in the world? This is a good one. What is the most annoying sound in the world? Is it nails down a chalkboard, a crying baby, chewing gum? We're going to let you have your say. We're going to let you die on the hill and reward you for it. 6:10 this morning.
1: It's a tradies world out there, team. So why not let them spin and chew a sandwich in the wee hours? This is Nathan Emmer's Tradie Tracklist.
2: Yes, this is where you get to pick the very next song that we play. No one else in this city is letting you do it. Flick around, I do. They're not.
0: I love it when you do your warnings. It's true, though. You listen to her, mate. She's got a serious voice on today, Sydney.
2: No, I was going to say, I got my big mummy pants on today. They're just baggy jeans, but, you know.
0: You got your mum pants.
2: You also don't need to be a tradie to request a song. You just need to be awake in, like, the tradie hours.
0: And don't worry, if you miss the Tradie Tracklist this morning, more chances tomorrow, more chances next week. The key is you keep it with us, 104.1 Today FM, and you can pick the music, and also we reward you for it as well. Carol from Macquarie Fields, up yours, Carol. How are
3: you? Up yours, mate. How you going?
0: Oh, bloody good, yeah. Carol. I love this. All right, Carol, first things first. Do you want to go to the movies? Do you want to go to Taronga Zoo? What do you want?
3: Oh, look, I would have loved to have gone to the zoo if I could take my grandkids, but, you know, my daughter-in-law and that have decided not to talk to me, but I'll go to the movies.
0: Carol, don't worry about them, because we're going to talk to you. So, bang, you got movie tickets.
3: That sounds good to me.
0: We love you, Carol, and you know what? What song do you want, Kaz? What do you want, darling?
3: I would love to hear Genuine Pony.
2: Oh, she's feeling randy this morning.
0: Carol, you are feeling yourself this morning, and I love it.
3: Oh, mate, I'm on my way to work. I'm about to clean classrooms, so.
0: Oh, well, I need you to get your sexy on as you're wiping those.
3: Mate, I will be. I'll be singing at the top of my lungs.
0: Good on you, Carol. Carol, I need you to introduce it. Say, this is Genuine Pony on Today FM. Go ahead, Carol.
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0: Yeah, Carol, the Tradie Tracklist is on, you sexy,

0: school, and tomorrow it is happening. Tomorrow we'll be live from Chase's school in Campbelltown. He's arriving by a fire truck. There'll be parties. There'll be plenty of surprises as we reward the deserving kids of Sydney. Make sure you keep it here for all the action on that tomorrow. Emma Chow, what's coming up?
1: A big iconic eatery from our childhood is coming back. This is Nostalgia Plus. You're going to want to run and not walk.
0: Is this the one that you and I have been talking about?
1: Yes, it's actually coming
0: back.
1: All of Sydney's going to be like, oh my God, remember how good that was.
2: Sydney's biggest breakfast show comes with the biggest prizes, like this.

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4: 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A two-car smash into St. Clair on Erskine Park Road southbound at Coonawarra Drive. Edmondson Park, a two-car crash eastbound Camden Valley Way approaching Caulfield Road in the left lane. And into Mascot, no delays at Raiden Street, Joyce and Qantas Drive. Moving nicely, approaching the domestic airport entry this morning. 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
8: Hey there, I'm Lauren Howard. The mother of former police officer Bo Lamar Condon is due to front court today. Pauline Lamar has spent the past fortnight in custody, charged with trying to influence a key witness in her son's upcoming double murder trial. He's pleaded not guilty to murdering Sydney couple Jesse Baird and Luke Davies in 2024. The federal government's locked in a plane for five Aussie travellers and a Kiwi who are on board that hantavirus-riddled cruise ship. They're currently in quarantine in the Netherlands, expected to arrive in Perth by the end of the week. They'll then have to isolate there for at least 3 weeks. A promise from the state opposition leader to address men's and boys' health if elected next year. Kelly Sloan wants to deliver a 10-year plan focused on addressing preventable causes and issues like self-harm. And our New South Wales women can claim the Origin Series tonight with a win over Queensland. Game 2 also kicks off Magic Round in Brisbane.
9: When a child is in hospital, Ronald McDonald House gives their family a community of support, warm meals and a place to rest. 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
8: Today's weather forecast, partly cloudy, the high chance of rain, tops of 21 in Blacktown, 22 in the city. 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

0: Da Kong Da Jong.
1: Do yourself a favour, right? What's a real sensitive part of your body? Your nose? When you go home, just get a pair of jeans and rub your nose on your jeans.
2: I can think of other body parts, but it's going to hurt more.
1: Just get your areola then and just rub it.
0: So get your salutations ready.
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6: Wake up with Nathan Emma.
1: Thirsty Thursday coming at you, Sydney, and a massive up yours to everybody, Emma Chow. I told you that I had something to inform you of this morning.
2: Yeah, this is news to me.
1: This is brand new news. Yep. So let me give you some context. Last night, there was a pretty big blackout in a lot of Western Sydney.
2: Right.
1: Right? Western Sydney in the inner west. So right. Where I was, where I was in Leichhardt, there was a big blackout.
2: Uh-huh.
1: Now, have you ever had an accidental flex of something? Like, you didn't know, and then all of a sudden you flex something, and you're like, oh my God, like, I've got something that no one else has.
2: Well, I don't know about that.
1: So this happened by accident last night, and I have never felt more bougie in my entire life.
2: Bougie or, like, Superman? Like,
1: bougie,
2: what kind of thing?
1: Superman, like, God mode.
2: Oh, this, it's God, but, like, beast mode.
1: Like, proper beast mode.
2: Okay.
1: So we're sitting there watching a little Netflix before we go to bed, right? Yeah. And me and my wife are sitting there, and all of a sudden the lights start shimmering.
2: Yeah.
1: TV goes off, lights go off, and then I see all the lights go off at all the neighbouring houses and all the neighbouring streets.
2: Okay.
1: I can see them all.
2: So proper blackout.
1: Yeah. And then ours flick back on. All our stuff flicks back on. Everyone else's remains off for suburbs.
2: Is this because the two guys that lived in their house before you had some kind of weird trippy fuse box thing?
1: The reason why is because the two guys, Adam and James, who owned, because we've moved into a new place recently, who owned our place beforehand, have a backup battery that I had no idea about.
2: What?
1: So just in case a blackout happened, which means I was the only street, the only house for kilometres that still had power.
2: Wow. And on everything.
1: On everything.
2: Not just lights, so like, we're still turned back on.
1: Everyone's like, everyone's operating like the 1400s, like under candelabra.
2: Yeah, okay, so what happened? Did the neighbours try to get in your house and watch your Netflix?
1: Well, so this is the thing. So, you know, my new bestie, Chris, who lives next door, who I've made good mates with, he messaged me and he goes, I know it's a cost of living crisis, and but I didn't know we're all at power rationing stage. Are you guys out too? And then I sent him a photo of me and Meg watching Netflix.
2: Yeah.
1: And I go, all I can say is thank God for Elon Musk and Tesla. And he goes, F off, you're on your own grid. And I go, ha ha ha. He goes, this is some God mode shit.
2: Yeah. Like, actually.
1: Yeah.
2: So you didn't ask to use your power?
1: No.
2: To charge his phone or anything?
1: Then I sent it to my family as a little bit of flex, being like, hey, like, everyone's out. And then my sister messaged me like, you should invite the neighbors in. And I said, absolutely not. No way. I'm sorry.
2: I'm expecting you to say, and then Chris and Hannah. No, Hannah's the other one.
1: Hannah's on the other side. I could have knocked on her door too. See, this is the thing. I put it down to Jack and Rose in the Titanic, right?
2: Well, there's only one
1: there's
2: door.
1: There's only enough electricity for a certain amount of people.
2: Right.
1: Grab the wife and grab the Netflix and we will float into...
2: Except that Rose let go of Jack, remember? She unfroze her hands.
1: Oh, yeah, I'll kick Meg outside. So. It was just me, the heater, the oven, the Netflix. Okay, coming up very soon, we're going to let you die on the hill. Also, Em's going to flash you the headlines next, including the proper age you become an adult. Keep it here, 10 FM.

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0: 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The opinion your mates hate.
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0: 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Tomorrow is our first really cool ride to school. 10-year-old Chase will be getting to school in not one, but two fire trucks. He's got cerebral palsy. He's doing it a bit tough at school at the moment, and tomorrow is his big day. Tomorrow is Chase Day. We are celebrating him. And just before 7 o'clock, you're going to hear the incredible journey so far that we've had with Chase.
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3: Here's what everyone's going to be talking about today. This was huge news last night. Ivan Cleary is leaving the Panthers after the 2027 season. So you got him for next year, and then that
0: massive,
3: is it.
0: Massive.
3: He does not plan to coach another NRL club afterwards. Apparently, he has long expressed interest into transitioning into a coaching director or football director role.
0: Yeah, so it's more of like what Gus does for the Bulldogs.
3: Yes.
0: So instead of being on the ground and being, you know, day after day coaching and blowing the whistle, it's more like a holistic view for an entire club, which is a huge loss.
3: This is massive. So Peter Wallace has already been named as his successor from 2028. Obviously, this creates a lot of uncertainty about his son, the prodigal son, Nathan Cleary. He's a free agent as of the 2028 season. And I know that, like, Union's been knocking on his door, haven't they?
0: Yeah, Rugby Union.
3: The Super League?
0: Rugby Union, he won't go to Super League yet because he's too young, right? You go to Super League when you just want to get a few buckets of cash at the end of your career.
3: But also his girlfriend, Mary Fowler, is based in...
0: Well, she lives over in the UK.
3: Yeah, she's in the UK.
0: Yeah, she lives in the UK.
3: Yeah.
0: So, yeah, look, maybe it's a decision like that. I mean, look, Cleary's... Nathan Cleary's, his contract will be coming to an end very, very soon. Where he goes will be, let me tell you, there'll be some big bids for him.
3: 100%.
0: I'm hoping that my guys, the Mighty Dragons, or not so Mighty Dragons, just throw the kitchen sink at him because
3: he's
0: we need something. We need everything, mate. We need all the help we can get. We owe a 9.
3: He's won 4 premierships. Why is he going to go to the Dragons? Wooden spoon at
0: because
3: the bottom of the
0: table. Because what a story if he can turn that around.
3: Yeah, I suppose it's a challenge.
0: Mm-hmm.
3: A new study is claiming that adulthood starts around age 32.
0: Oh.
3: So researchers from the University of Cambridge analysed nearly 4,000 brain scans from people aged 0 to 90. And they found that we go through 5 major life stages. Childhood is birth to 9. Adolescence is 9 to 32.
0: What?
3: Yeah. Adulthood is 32 to 66. Early aging is 66 to 83. And late aging is 83 plus. This makes a lot of sense for all the women going, why am I meeting so many, like, in quotation marks, men, but they act like children? Because they're not adults until they're 32.
0: So this is great news for me. So all the last 10 years, because I've only just turned 33.
3: Yeah, you are officially an adult.
0: I can say to my wife that everything that has happened until now hasn't been my fault. It's science, babe.
3: It's your brain, babe.
0: It's science. My brain hasn't developed.
3: My brain.
0: And also, if I'm a late bloomer, maybe I could squeeze a couple more years out of it.
3: You were squeezing with your hands in a...
0: Well, that's what I mean.
3: An orange or a booby motion.
0: No, that's probably one of the most childish things I still do. But yes. I'm still an adolescent, so let me squeeze your boobies.
3: You should stop sucking your thumb then, mate.
0: No, I'm a late bloomer.
3: And finally, Sizzler is making a comeback to Australia. All their local restaurants were shut down during the pandemic.
0: Yeah.
3: So sad. I think the one at Carlton was one of the only ones that was left.
0: That was one of my faves to go to always.
3: Me too. So it is an iconic buffet chain. If you're like a Gen Z being like, what is Sizzler? Iconic buffet chain of the 90s and early noughties, known for its cheese toast, salad bars, soft serve, ribs and family

0: Sorry, the only time you're eating at the airport is if you're getting a flight.
1: Well, the thing is, I will start going to the airport not getting on a flight now. I would just go there and I would just
0: sizzle.
1: Well,
0: that's what they want.
1: I'll just sizzle so hard. Oh, my God. I'll be calling her and I'll go, hey, babe, just before I turn into an adult, you want to do some sizzling at the airport?
0: Let's sizzle, babe.
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6: 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There's been a two-car crash in St. Clair this morning on Erskine Park Road southbound at Coonawarra Drive. A crash reported in South Strathfield, Liverpool Road westbound at Centenary Drive. The Hume Motorway, that's building northbound for Brooks Road approaching the M5 motorway to Preston's this morning. 40 Wings, 40 Frenzy must end this Sunday. 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
4: Welcome to the show, everybody. Emma Chow, it is time to let Sydney die on the hill.
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2: very strongly about things, so I'm dying on this hill. Don't try to at me, because I won't
4: budge. All right, Sydney, you know how this works. To die on the hill means to have a staunch opinion on something that will not change no matter what. We got a message last night, once again, on our Instagram, at Today Breakfast. You can send these through whenever you want, and we will bring them to the show and let Sydney die on the hill and decide what the correct answer is. We got this from Ben from Reevesby last night.
5: Guys, I will die on this hill, and this frustrates me more than anything else. The most annoying sound on planet Earth is when someone chews loudly. Now, I don't condone violence, but if someone's chewing loudly around me, punch you straight in the throat.
4: I think he said, I'll punch them straight in the throat. Ben from Reevesby. The most annoying sound, 131060, he reckons it's someone chewing loudly, which is up there.
6: I don't really care too much because I'm Chinese and everyone chews with their mouth open,
4: yeah,
6: so whatever.
4: That's what I love
6: I actually
4: about
6: do
4: you.
6: It myself and my husband hates it. The mozzie in the ear will only...
4: Mozzie in the ear is awful.
6: Is always going to be the worst. I will die on the hill.
4: 13,
6: that is the worst.
4: 131060, what hill are you going to die on here, Sydney? If you die on the hill for us, why don't we sort you out with some of these Lux Hoyts movie tickets as well, double passes. It's not just a normal movie, a Lux movie, which I'm pretty
6: fancy,
4: sure that's
6: bougie.
4: That's like the Hoyts gold class, isn't it?
6: Yeah.
4: It's like bougie, yeah. Yes. Okay, yeah. 131060, you want to score yourself these movie tickets, jump on the phones right now. Die on the hill. Answer this very simple question. What is the most annoying sound? It can be anything. Maybe it's mosquitoes, people eating loudly, foot squeaking, whatever it is. Most

0: Wake up, you got Nathan M. For a Thursday, 25 minutes past six, it is time to die on the hill.
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2: very strongly about things, so I'm dying on this hill, and don't try to at me, because I won't budge.
0: It's a new topic every morning. Last night we got a message through. Ben from Reesby said that he's dying on the hill, that the most annoying sound is... I've forgotten what it was. What was it?
3: Are we going to play it again?
0: Or do you want me to play it? I'm just going to say it. You want to hear him again? I guess, yes, he'll deliver it better than I will, because I don't know what I kind of remember.
4: Guys, I will die on this hill, and this frustrates me more than anything else. The most annoying sound on planet Earth is when someone chews loudly.
0: Ah.
3: There you go.
0: Yeah, that's right. Someone chews loudly. That's what it was. Em, you said mosquito in the ear?
3: Mozzie in the ear in the middle of the night. Yeah. You can't sleep.
0: Mm-hmm. Mine is plates getting stacked. I hate that noise. You know when you just hear plates like on top of each other?
3: Crockery on top of each other.
0: I hate that.
3: Oh, really?
0: Nah, don't like it.
3: How do you survive in the kitchen every day?
0: I don't.
3: In great difficulty.
0: Just so you know, not all superheroes wear capes. John from Camden. Up yours, John. Hello.
5: Up yours.
3: Hey, Johnny.
0: What's the most annoying sound, Johnny?
5: Please explain.
0: Pauline Hanson.
3: Oh, okay. Literally just that sound bite.
0: Just that sound bite or just her full stop?
5: Just for her saying, please explain. And yeah, from the bogan thing she says.
0: She does have this weird kind of whine situation, doesn't she?
3: She does.
6: Please explain.
0: Yeah. Yeah.
3: It's the nasal part of it.
0: Please explain. That's a good one. Carmen from Greystanes. Hi, Carmen.
7: Hi. Good morning.
0: Good morning. Most annoying sound. What do you got?
7: When you're on the phone and somebody hangs up on you, so it's the sound of the when somebody hangs up on you.
3: Or the click of a mobile?
7: Oh, the landline. So you're on the phone and then they decide to hang up on you, or you get cut off and it's like beep.
0: Oh, yeah. You know, we used to have a prank. We used to do a prank that we used to do to each other. It's what we called, like, have you ever heard the sound of a big truck reversing? And you go, what? And you hang up and go, beep, beep,
3: oh, my beep. God.
0: There's a classic bit. There you go, Carl. Make it fun. You know what I mean? If it's something that you hate, make it fun. Alison from Windsor. Up yours, Alison.
8: Up yours, guys. How are we?
0: Very good. Most annoying sound. What do you got?
8: When someone is eating their food, but their knife or fork is scraping on the plate.
3: Oh, okay. That's kind of like nails down the chalkboard.
0: Yeah.
3: And adjacent to Nate's most annoying noise.
0: It's similar to me, Alison. I feel like you and I are annoyed by a similar noise. It's kind of like the scraping of crockery.
8: And my husband does it all the time.
0: Oh.
3: I bet she does it on purpose too, Alison. That's what a husband would do.
0: I reckon you do it on purpose and then you turn to him and say,
6: please explain.
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12: 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We've got westbound delays building with a sideline breakdown on the M4 into Greystanes, just past Adelong Road. The M4, that's building already eastbound from the M7 to the Prospect Highway. Travel time on Gold Road to Church Street. Citybound will take you 30 minutes. 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
34: Good morning, I'm Lauren Howarth. Caught today for three men charged over a failed kidnapping in Sydney's eastern suburbs. Police will allege they held a guy at gunpoint in Rose Bay earlier this month before he managed to escape. Officers say they later found cable ties and bleach at two properties. A federal court decision on whether Coles misled its customers with its down-down discounts is expected to be made today. The supermarket giant's been fighting allegations brought by the consumer watchdog that it ripped off shoppers. The opposition leader will make his first budget reply speech tonight. Angus Taylor's set to outline plans to stop new migrants from receiving welfare payments until they become Aussie citizens. He also wants to tie our migrant intake to the number of new homes built each year. And Princess Kate is on her first official overseas trip since her cancer diagnosis. The future queen's visiting Italy with large crowds gathering for a glimpse of the royal.
35: Cherry's May drive-away sale ends Monday. 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Cherry, for the road ahead.
34: Today's weather forecast, partly cloudy, the high chance of rain, tops of 21 in Blacktown, 22 in the city. 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
3: There is a Fast and Furious TV series in the works.
0: Oh, stop.
3: Yeah, Deadline reported this yesterday. So Vin Diesel will be executive producing, so you know that it's going to be good.
0: But will he be Dominic Toretto?
3: I don't know.
6: Family is everything.
3: Yeah, so he's promised that the series will honour the legacy of the films. The series is supposed to act as a bridge because the movie saga is going to be winding down to its final film, which is called Fast Forever, which is coming out in 2028.
0: Hasn't there been like 42 Fast and Furious? Like, I used to love Fast and Furious.
3: I think this might be...
0: I think it was
3: there's
0: the
3: been 10.
0: I think this is 11.
3: Yeah.
0: The next one is 11 because was it like Fast X or something like that, or Faster and Furious. They're running out of names. They're literally running out.
3: Yeah.
0: Faster, we're still the fastest.
3: Do you know I've never seen, and I know what you're going to say, watch a franchise, champ.
0: What?
3: I've never seen a full Fast and
0: Furious. Oh, watch a franchise, champ.
3: Yeah.
0: That's why you hate... No,
3: I don't hate it.
0: What about Tokyo Drift? You lived in Japan.
3: Yeah. I know about it. I know that NOS is blue.
0: NOS? The gas that makes them go faster?
3: Yeah.
0: That's all right. I'm still around that you know what NOS is.
3: Yeah.
0: That's good, yeah.
3: Okay.
0: You've got a NOS idea.
3: And finally, MJ's Thriller album is back at the top of the Billboard R&B and Hip Hop Albums chart for the first time in 4 decades.
0: This is massive. It's got to be off the back of the movie, yeah?
3: It's off the back of the Michael biopic. He's obviously getting new fans as well as the loyal MJ fans who haven't listened to his music in ages. You know, you can be a really big fan of someone like Alicia Keys. 25th anniversary of Songs in A Minor. I haven't listened to her in ages, but now I want to listen to it again.
0: People loved it, but also there's this new wave of people coming through discovering MJ for the first time.
3: Totally, yeah. So songs on the Thriller album. Want to be starting something?
0: Oh. Yes.
3: Yes.
0: I love this.
3: Thriller, obviously. Beat It, Billie Jean, PYT. It's widely recognised as the best-selling album of all time. It sold 120 million copies. So this isn't streaming. People went out to buy the album.
0: And this is why all the people who are running, you know, like Paris Jackson and stuff, who are running Michael's estate, are sitting there licking their lips going, they knew this would happen after
3: 100%.
0: The movie. And they're sitting there going, how good is this?
3: Mm.
0: I love this. Dad's still making me plenty of cash, which is brilliant. My dad's a Sparky, so I'm hoping that he gets royalties from some of the lights that he's put up, and then I get to cash that paycheck, baby.
3: Good luck with that.
5: And that is what's trending now with Emma Chow.
0: Speaking of good luck, we're sending all the luck to our boy Chase. Of course, we're going to be receiving the very first really cool ride to school tomorrow, Emma Chow.
3: Not one, but two fire trucks.
0: Two fire trucks, plenty of other surprises. All the action, all the emotion will be broadcast live on the show tomorrow as we come to you live from Chase's school in Campbelltown as well. Make sure you keep a ride here. Up next, you're going to hear about the journey so far and what we've built with him so far, alongside you, Sydney. I hope I don't get in trouble for this. Why not? I've put him in. Let's do some MJ. Want to be starting something. Celebrating his album. It's back to number one. Today, fam.

0: Better music, more of it, only right here, 104.1 Today FM. You got Nathan and we are the station looking for the most deserving kids in Sydney who deserve a really cool ride to school.
1: We'll drop you off at school in a Ferrari or a helicopter, I don't know, whatever you want. It's Nathan Emmett.
2: It's really cool.
1: Ride to school.
0: Tomorrow is our very first really cool ride to school. The recipient of that really cool ride to school is 10-year-old Chase. We are so pumped for him tomorrow, Emma Chow. It's going to be huge.
3: Not just for the really cool ride to school, but there are a number of surprises that Chase does not even know are coming.
0: There are so many surprises coming. This is the journey we've had with Chase so far.
4: Claudia.
3: Hey, Claudia.
4: Is there somebody, a kid in your life?
5: Yes, my boy. His name is Zion. He gets really anxious in class.
4: Zion, any thoughts of what a cool way to get to school would be? Have you got any ideas?
6: A helicopter.
3: A helicopter. I love it.
4: Maria from Colby's given us a call.
7: It's my nephew. His name is Bronson. Last year, he just rang his bell. He had acute leukemia.
4: Oh.
7: So he loves Hot Wheels.
4: Hot Wheels. Oh. Okay.
3: Monster truck.
7: Even like a fire truck, a police car, just something cool. Because he will be like, he will sleep thinking of it every day.
4: Lauren on the line from Chisholm.
8: I'm nominating my 10-year-old daughter, Emma. She has ADHD and dysgraphia, which makes school a little bit challenging for her.
4: If she were to, you know, get a really cool ride to school, what would that look like, do you think?
8: If there's a horse involved, she will be 100% thrilled.
4: Linda's from Smithfield.
9: My oldest son, Adrian, is in year 5 currently. He's been bullied since kindergarten.
4: Oh.
9: He wanted to come in a Lambo and he said, I'll make friends this way. Oh. So,
4: what if we lower down onto the oval from a helicopter, kind of like Tom Cruise? Do you reckon he'd be into that, Linda?
9: I think he would.
4: Sky from Gravestains, tell us about Isaac.
10: He's just such a sweet boy, so kind to all his friends, but he's very shy.
3: How does he want his really cool ride to school?
10: Ferrari.
4: Now, the roadblock we've run into is getting the school to agree to land a helicopter somewhere on the ground. Kathy!
3: At Kirriwee Public School.
11: We have at least one deserving child to come in on the helicopter.
4: What's the principal like?
11: He's really good and he's down for anything, but no pressure.
4: Don't get me wrong, there is a lot of pressure on you.
12: It's not enough.
4: Susan from Windsor, tell us about Zabe and Lachlan. Why do they deserve a really cool ride to school?
13: They're struggling a little bit, seeing their mum's sick. They're big NRL fans, unfortunately. To my disgust, it's Parramatta, but hey, we'll go with that. I would like them to have something a bit deserving, a bit fun for them.
4: So Leach's given us a buzz from Campbelltown. Is there a kid in your life that you reckon would deserve something like this?
14: I feel like my son Chase deserves the absolute world. He finds it really hard to fit in at school. Always being left out with things. He struggles a lot. There's a lot of, you know, sleepless nights and cries himself to sleep. I just try and tell him just to be like Ronaldo.
3: How do you think that Chase would want to get to school?
4: Yeah,
3: this is a
4: question.
3: Really cool ride to school.
14: Mm-hmm. Said he'd love to go on a helicopter or a fire engine.
3: Oh.
14: Is one of the two things he'd love to go to.
3: Yes.
4: What a legend.
3: He would be the king of the school.
4: Talisha, the great news. We get to tell you that Chase is getting a really cool ride to school.
3: Yeah.
14: Oh, my God, are you joking?
4: You're not joking, Talisha.
14: Oh, my God.
3: Talisha, we can't have him crying himself to sleep every night.
4: Are you okay, Talisha?
14: Yeah, it's just really emotional. Like, I can't believe it. It's going to mean a lot to him.
4: Sydney, it is over to you now. If you've got any ideas how you think Chase could get to school, Jill.
15: Hi, the Batmobile.
4: Alana.
16: Having a monster truck.
4: Hi, Dave.
17: My mate owns a limo business.
4: I'm a limo.
3: Chase gets to have this big moment that's just for him.
14: Are you joking?
4: You're not joking. You get to be Mum of the Year and you get to tell him that he's getting his very own really cool ride to school.
3: All right, Chase, let's ask you the big question. How do you want to come into school?
18: I was going to say like a fire truck or a Lamborghini.
4: Have you ever been on a fire truck before?
18: No.
4: Nah. Brett's here.
19: On behalf of Helen's Brett Brigade, we're going to be bringing a fire truck to take you to school.
18: Really?
19: We can do the siren, we can turn up with lights on, we can do all of that.
4: God, Chase, what do you think about that?
18: It's cool.
4: Yeah.
3: Is it really cool?
18: Yeah.
4: We got some more for you, okay?
3: You're going to lose it.
4: We're going to see you on Friday. Are you excited for your really cool ride to school?
18: Yeah.
4: Yeah.
3: Someone really important to Chase at school in his schooling life is Miss Walker.
20: I see him every day and he walks past my office and he always stops and says hello and we have a quick chat.
4: Do you think this will change people's view of Chase as well, Jess, when he gets off that fire truck?
20: I heard the principal when he announced it. Everyone went crazy. I'm like, yes.
4: Oh, yes. This is amazing.
0: amazing.
4: Oh, tomorrow this is all happening. Our very first really cool ride to school. We're going to be live from Chase's school from 7 a.m. Emma Chow, and he's going to be arriving in not one but two fire trucks to cheering kids. Oh my, they're already so excited, and there are so many more surprises on the way.
6: Yeah, he is going to be the king of his school, make no mistake about it.
4: All I can say is you make sure you keep it locked on 104.1 Today FM. 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
22: 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We've got westbound delays with a sideline breakdown this morning on the M4 at Greystanes Pass, Everlong Road. A crash reported in South Strathfield, Liverpool Road westbound near Centenary Drive. And it's building on the M5 this morning, citybound from the Q motorway to the main tunnel, just under 25 minutes. 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

0: Music, more of it, 104.1 Today FM, your new favourite way to wake up. You got Nathan M. 4 minutes to seven, and I can tell you now why we are your favourite way to wake up. It's because we've got $50,000 to give away. Nobody else has that money to give away. Nope. And if you want to win it from us right now, Em, they've got to call 131060. Nathan M's 50K pub quiz. We play it right now, and we're on a winning streak, guys.
1: We are. We've had four out of four for the last couple of days.
0: Four in a row.
1: Yep. So there's five questions that you've got to get through. I'm going to give you away an answer for free right now.
0: Huge.
1: The answer, and this could be make or break for you because there's been people who did not listen to the answer I gave and that's the reason why they didn't get through. Okay, the answer to question two is Edna Mode.
0: Oh, which is your Halloween costume from last year. Okay, 131060, if you want to score yourself $50,000, wear the station with that money. We've had four wins in a row. 50K pub quiz is next. Please make it five.
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6: 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Investing carries risk. We've got a crash at St. Ives on Motorvale Road, eastbound at Kitchener Street. Car conked out in Leppington on Camden Valley Way. That's northbound, closing off the right-hand lane at Ingleburn Road. Travelling on the M4, getting busy eastbound from the M7 at Eastern Creek through to Homebush Bay Drive, 27 minutes. 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
21: Good morning, I'm Lauren Howarth. We'll find out today if Coles deliberately misled shoppers with fake discounts. The consumer watchdogs accused the supermarket giant of ripping off customers. Coles has rejected the allegations. The federal court's expected to hand down its decision this morning. The mother of accused double killer Beau Lamar Condon is due to front court today. Colleen Lamar has been in custody for 2 weeks after allegedly trying to influence a key witness in her son's upcoming double murder trial. The former police officers pleaded not guilty to murdering Sydney couple Jesse Baird and Luke Davies in 2024. Authorities have locked in a flight to get Aussie and Kiwi passengers who are on board that hantavirus-hit cruise ship out of quarantine in the Netherlands and to Perth, where they'll isolate for at least 3 weeks. And the state government's reminding families to take advantage of free healthcare services this winter, including free flu nasal spray vaccines for young kids.
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21: Today's weather forecast, a bit cloudy with a high chance of showers, tops of 21 in Penrith, 22 in the city, tomorrow more rain. And from 9 this morning, we play the most ad-free hours in Sydney with better music and more of it on 104.1 Today FM.
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0: Oh, Emma Chow, we are on a hot streak at the moment. 4 from 4, $50,000 pub quiz winners.
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0: It's crazy. I just want to cross to one of our producers, right? Producer CJ at the moment, who's just a little bit nervous. Are you nervous about us going 5 from 5? Does this look bad on you and your question writing, do you reckon?
32: No, our audience is just really smart, but we don't have enough seats for everyone.
0: She's like, how many $50,000 do you want to give away, Nate? Stop it. Well, it's not our fault that Sydney are geniuses, or maybe it's just the people that listen to this show. Carlos from Greystanes. I already know you're a genius, Carlos. Hello, bud.
33: Hey, guys. How are you?
0: Yeah, Carlos, we're good, mate. Carlos, you've heard that we're 4 from 4 at the moment. How are you feeling this morning?
2: Oh, I've got the last couple of days right. I got 5 from 5, so I'm feeling confident.
1: Okay, hey. Carlos is coming in hot.
0: Producer Sujay, what do you want to say to Carlos? He's feeling good, mate. He's feeling good.
32: Oh, God, I'm going to feel like Oprah now. You get $50,000.
0: Okay, Carlos, I'm feeling good about you, mate. Let me give you the rules. 30 seconds to correctly answer 5 questions. Your timer starts at the end of the first question. You can pass and come back if you don't know a question, and we have to take your first answer. Carlos, are you happy with all of that?
2: Yeah, ready to go.
0: Good luck, brother. Let's do it.
1: What movie is Princess Fiona from?
2: Shrek.
1: Who is the fashion designer in The Incredibles?
2: Edna Mode.
1: In 2025, David Beckham celebrated which milestone birthday?
2: 50.
1: What shapes are on the floor of the Hollywood Walk of Fame?
2: Stars.
1: Which dance group sings the song Barbie Girl?
2: Aqua.
1: Oh my god,
0: it's 5 in a row.
1: Oh, wow. I was really nervous just then, Carlos. I was like, is he going to say?
0: Oh, Carlos, I was like, I was trying not to whisper. I was so close to going, Aqua, Aqua, Aqua. Yes, Carlos!
1: You did it.
2: Oh, thank you, guys.
0: Oh, you're the king.
1: One step closer to life changing cash, Carlos. Well
0: Carlos,
1: done.
0: Carlos, I love this for you so much. You're feeling good. I believe, are you raising an 18 month at the moment? Somebody told me.
2: Yeah. 18-month-old, my wife's been looking after her.
0: Oh, congratulations, mate. What an exciting period of life for you, and hopefully $50,000 can make that even easier on you. Well done, my man. You proved how easy this game is. 5 in a row, Carlos. Give yourself a high five, bud. Well done.
2: Thank you so much, guys.
0: Good on you, Carlos. That is how easy this game is. If you're listening going, I want to make it 6. How do I make it 6 in a row to win this 50K?
1: Call up at 8 o'clock, 13:10:60. I'll give you another answer. And there was another answer from The Chase as well last night.
0: Very simple way to win this is by keeping it here, 104.1 Today FM. And if you do keep it here, well, before 8 o'clock, Emma Chow, all will be rising once again. The couple courtroom is in session. Let me tell you. Because we've had an off-air discussion about this.
1: It could get bitchy.
0: It's full on. Best friends, it comes down to a 30th, a destination wedding, one very awkward question about who paid what and who owes who. And we're going to unpack it before 8 o'clock. And not only that, Sydney, you get to have the say. The judgment is over to you in the couple courtroom. Next, though, we're going to talk to two very special Sydney blokes. They are called Two Mates, One Chair. They're travelling the world at the moment, and they've got an awesome story. Keep it here, Today Fam.

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0: 104.1 today, fam. You got Nathan M. Happy Thursday, guys. Tomorrow is our really cool ride to school with Young Chase. You do not want to miss a thing. It is happening. 24 hours from now, Emma Chow, we will be at Chase's school broadcasting live as he arrives in two fire trucks. It's going to be huge. It's going to be heartwarming. It's going to be funny. It's going to be teary.
1: He is never going to forget this day for the rest of his life. Put it that way.
0: We're about to chat to two Aussie mates, proving nothing can hold you back. I love this story so much. They're the guys behind Two Mates, One Chair, and they've taken on an epic trip across four continents in 3 months. Fletch is a paraplegic and Lockie's his best mate, and together they are proving you can always make it work. Please welcome the show, live from wherever the hell they are, Fletch and Lockie.
1: Fletch and Lockie, I was going to go all serious.
0: Oh, you want to go their full names?
1: Fletcher
0: Crowley and Lockie Bennett. Hello, boys. Welcome.
2: How are you guys?
0: Yeah,
2: what's
0: very
2: good.
0: Okay, well, Fletch, we'll start with you. Where the hell are you? Where are you in it? Do you know where you are in the world at the moment?
2: Yeah, we're in Brazil on a little island. I want to say southeast of Brazil, called Florianopolis. It's sick. It's like a little beachy surf vibe place. It's Farra da Loga.
1: How did you plan where you were going on this trip?
2: We didn't.
1: So do you just close your eyes and go here?
2: The whole trip, like the flight path was a ticket, so we didn't plan that at all. But original idea was to go to like Patagonia or somewhere cool for 2 weeks, and It just went from that to four continents in 3 months.
0: I love it so much, boys. Fletch, can you tell us a little bit about your story, where you've been and how you've got to where you are now, you know, both with your friendship, with the socials, but also you personally, you know, with your health and everything?
2: Yeah, for sure. So I grew up loving surfing, skating, mountain biking. And then when I was 17, I was trying to do a double backflip on my bike, and it did not go to plan, say the least.
0: Yeah.
2: And I broke back at T8-9, which left me paraplegic. And, yeah, that was 3 years ago now, just at the start of year 12. So I was in hospital for, like, 6 months and then went back to school, finished year 12, and then had a gap year last year, moved down to the snow, did a bunch of adaptive skiing.
0: Lockie, let's go to you. Where did this idea for Two Mates, One Chair come from? How did this whole thing start?
2: Look, Chase is back. Like, last year I did solo travel, absolutely loved it, came back, like, frothing. Fletch had this buzz as well for traveling after doing his season. And then, you know, we did, like, small trips at home with mates, like, and doing little things. So we started filming, like, we could turn this into something. So, you know, we sat on it for a while. What could we name ourselves to film it? Let's try this. We both like filming it. And we just started the page, like, probably 3 months before the trip, just to open it up, and it just went from there.
0: You know, some of these videos have amassed millions and millions of views. Mm. So for those playing along, there's a lot of things that, you know, require Lockie to actually carry Fletch
1: There was a video at the big Buddha that went viral where, Lockie, you carried Fletch up the stairs and it just popped off online.
0: Talk us through that, Lock.
2: Yeah, well, that was the Hong Kong one. That was the Hong Kong. Third day three of the trip. That was probably we thought we could achieve a lot more. I doubted. I was like, are you sure? Are you sure you can miss? He's like, mate, it'll be a walk in the park. We get like
3: halfway.
2: Not even halfway. And he's like, oh.
1: How many stairs are there? Because I went there a very long time ago. Are there hundreds or thousands of steps?
2: There's like 270 up. 270,
1: yeah,
2: so like 500 steps or up.
1: Okay.
0: Wow. Yeah. So, Fletch, when your best mate turns to you and says, hey, bro, I'm going to carry up this, is your first instance, f*** off? what? Oh, you'd be like, there's no way you're going to do it? Or, like, did you have to establish a bit of trust, first of all?
2: I was, like, pretty cautious of the Hong Kong one because we hadn't done many piggybacks. And I was a bit like, dude, are you sure? And, like, he was confident. And I was like, well, what's the worst that's going to happen? I'll just sit down on the side somewhere halfway up and everyone. I'm stuck. And, I don't know. I do have a bit of doubt. Going down is the scariest, though, because I'm, like, 2 metres high. I'm like, shit, dude, if we fall, these steps are wet. Like,
0: what about you, Lockie? Were you nervous? Like, because you'd made this commitment now, and was there a part of you being like, what if I drop my best mate?
2: Yeah, it was, like, honestly, like, one flight before the top, like, stunning.

0: feeling a little bit faint. I'm like, oh, it's like,
1: please. Hey, yeah. Guys, you've traveled to a lot of countries around the world. You've covered 4 continents in 3 months. What's the one thing that you think the world still gets really wrong when it comes to disability and accessibility?
0: One thing I notice is that people underestimate Fletcher's ability. Like, they get feared of him throwing off the data and everyone's, you know, hands on, all the time, hands on deck. But it's like, actually, you know, steady on. He's been in a chair for what? Years now. He knows how to get down the gutter. Yeah. Obviously, some people don't. But
2: But of course. But even, you know, the type of person you are, Fletch, you are already into a lot of this extreme stuff anyway. Yeah. So I'm assuming you've probably fallen on your face a few times, yes?
0: Yeah, the other night, actually.
2: Oh, what happened? Did you have a big stack?
0: So straight out this door that I'm looking at here, there's a ramp that's, like, definitely not up to the Aussie standards for safety. And it was, like, it's so steep. Yeah. And I went down, nothing went wrong. My wheels just slipped straight out because it was, like, mossy.
2: Oh, God.
0: And for about 30 seconds, laughing his head off.
2: See?
0: We had some babies.
2: Yeah, a few babies. It happens. Yeah. Mate, I told you, you shouldn't drink and wheel. I've told you this, Fletch. You know what I mean? Boys, hey, thank you so much for coming on the show. We appreciate it. You can go and check out Fletch and Lockie, two mates, one chair, as they continue their travels. Good on you, boys. Thank you very much.
1: See you guys.
0: Hey, thank you guys. Catch you later. Today FM
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5: 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Investing carries risk. A two-car smash in St. Ives this morning. Motorvale Road eastbound at Kitchener Street. Crash reported now at North Rocks at Beddington Road at Felton Road. The M2 very slow eastbound from Windsor Road to the Langcove Tunnel will take you 15 minutes. 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

0: 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FM, you got Nathan M. The couple courtroom is around the corner where we pay you to make a decision about somebody else's relationship. This one could end a friendship. It involves spending for a wedding, spending for a 30th. Who's in the right? Who's in the wrong? The power is in your hands very soon.
1: We'll drop you off at school in a Ferrari or a helicopter. I don't know. Whatever you want. It's Nathan Emmett.
2: It's really cool.
1: Right.
0: And at this exact point tomorrow, we will be live from 10-year-old Chase's school in Campbelltown for the first really cool ride to school.
3: Yeah, he is going to be riding in on not one but two fire trucks, and the surprises that we have. There's one really big one that he's going to lose his mind.
0: He's going to lose it.
3: He's never going to forget this day for the rest of his life.
0: I actually don't even think it's just going to be him that'll lose it. I think an entire school will lose it.
3: Oh, they're all going to be like, what?
0: 900 kids are going to go nuts when they see what happens for Chase tomorrow. Our really cool ride to school. Now, Sydney, we couldn't have got here without the journey that we've been on with you guys. You guys have helped us build this. Chase's story is beautiful. It is heart-wrenching. And here it is.
4: Claudia,
0: is there somebody, a kid in your life?
5: Yes, my boy. His name is Zion. He gets really anxious in class.
0: Zion, any thoughts of what a cool way to get to school would be? Have you got any ideas?
6: A helicopter.
0: A helicopter. I love it. Maria from Colby's given us a call.
7: It's my nephew. His name is Bronson. Last year, he just rang his bell. He had acute leukemia.
0: Oh.
7: So he loves Hot Wheels.
3: Monster truck.
7: Even like a fire truck, a police car, just something cool. Because he will be like, he will sleep thinking of it every day.
0: Lauren on the line from Chisholm.
8: I'm nominating my 10-year-old daughter, Emma. She has ADHD and dysgraphia, which makes school a little bit challenging for her.
0: If she were to, you know, get a really cool ride to school, what would that look like, do you think?
8: If there's a horse involved, she will be 100% thrilled.
0: Linda from Smithfield.
9: My eldest son, Adrian, is in year 5 currently. He's been bullied since kindergarten.
0: Oh.
9: He wanted to come in a Lambo and he said, I'll make friends this way. Oh. So,
0: what if we lower down onto the oval from a helicopter, kind of like Tom Cruise? Do you reckon he'd be into that, Linda?
9: I think he would.
0: Sky from Greystanes, tell us about Isaac.
10: He's just such a sweet boy, so kind to all his friends, but he's very shy.
3: How does he want his really cool ride to school?
10: Ferrari.
0: Now, the roadblock we've run into is getting the school to agree to land a helicopter somewhere on the ground.
3: Kathy! At Kirriwee Public School.
11: We have at least one deserving child to come in on the helicopter.
0: What's the principal like?
11: He's really good and he's down for anything, but no pressure.
0: Don't get me wrong, there is a lot of pressure on you. There's none on us. Susan from Windsor. Tell us about Zave and Lachlan. Why do they deserve a really cool ride to school?
12: They're struggling a little bit, seeing their mum's sick. They're big NRL fans. Unfortunately, to my disgust, it's Parramatta, but hey, we'll go with that. I would like them to have something a bit deserving, a bit fun for them.
0: So Leisha's given us a buzz from Campbelltown. Is there a kid in your life that you reckon would deserve something like this?
13: I feel like my son Chase deserves the absolute world. He finds it really hard to fit in at school, always being left out with things. He struggles a lot. There's a lot of, you know, sleepless nights and cries himself to sleep. I just try and tell him just to be like Ronaldo.
3: How do you think that Chase would want to get to school?
0: Yeah,
3: so this
0: good
3: is a
0: question.
3: Really cool ride to school.
13: Mm-hmm. Said he'd love to go on a helicopter or a fire engine. Is one of the two things he'd love to go to.
3: Yes.
0: What a legend.
3: He would be the king of school.
0: Talisha, the great news. We get to tell you that Chase is getting a really cool ride to school.
3: Yeah.
13: Oh, my God, are you joking?
0: You're not joking, Talisha.
13: Oh, my God.
3: Talisha, we can't have him crying himself to sleep every night.
0: Are you okay, Talisha?
13: Yeah, it's just really emotional. I can't believe it. It's going to mean a lot to him.
0: Sydney, it is over to you now. If you've got any ideas how you think Chase could get to school, Jill.
14: Hi, the Batmobile.
0: Alana.
15: Having a monster truck.
0: Hi, Dave.
16: My mate owns a limo business.
0: I'm a limo.
3: Chase gets to have this big moment that's just for him.
13: Are you joking?
0: You're not joking. You get to be Mum of the Year and you get to tell him that he's getting his very own really cool ride to school.
3: All right, Chase, let's ask you the big question. How do you want to come into school?
17: I was going to say like a fire truck or a Lamborghini.
0: Have you ever been on a fire truck before?
17: No.
0: Nah. Brett's here.
18: On behalf of Helen's Brett Brigade, we're going to be bringing a fire truck to take you to school.
17: Really?
18: We can do the siren, we can turn up with lights on, we can do all of that.
0: Oh my God, Chase, what do you think about that?
3: It's cool. Yeah. Is it really cool?
4: Yeah.
6: We got some more for you, okay?
3: You're going to lose it.
0: We're going to see you on Friday.
6: Are you excited for your really cool ride to school?
4: Yeah.
6: Yeah. Yeah.
3: Someone really important to Chase at school in his schooling life is Miss Walker.
14: I see him every day and he walks past my office and he always stops and says hello. We have a quick chat.
6: Do you think this will change people's view of Chase as well, Jess, when he gets off that fire truck?
14: I heard the principal when he announced it. Everyone went crazy. I'm like, yes.
0: Oh, yes. This is amazing.
6: Now, remember, this is all happening tomorrow. Our first really cool ride to school. Keep up to date on the socials at Today Breakfast, but more importantly, you keep it locked on 104.1 Today FM to be a part of this incredible experience with young Chase.
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19: 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Into Mall Park, a three-car smash, eastern distributed northbound of the right-hand lane approaching Cleveland Street, delays back onto Southern Cross Drive, the M7 at Glenwood, a car called down eastbound just past Norwest Boulevard of the off-ramp, and the M4 slowing eastbound from Eastern Creek through to Homebush Bay Drive, 23 minutes. 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
18: Good morning, I'm Lauren Howarth. A woman's due in court today charged over an alleged conspiracy to murder a high-profile organised crime figure. The 23-year-old was arrested during a raid in Wayland in the early hours of yesterday morning. She's also accused of coordinating other crimes like shootings and staging getaway cars. New technology has been rolled out to make renting fairer by cracking down on no-grounds evictions. The Rental Task Force has used a data matching tool to identify around 600 properties for potential breaches of exclusion periods. The opposition wants new migrants banned from accessing welfare handouts until they become Aussie citizens. Angus Taylor will make the landmark policy announcement tonight in his budget reply speech. And five Aussies and a Kiwi from that hantavirus-hit cruise ship will be isolated in quarantine in Perth by the end of the week. Officials have locked in a flight to get them to Australia from the Netherlands.
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18: Today's weather forecast, a bit cloudy with a high chance of showers, tops of 21 in Penrith, 22 in the city. Nathan Emma's $50,000 pub quiz is back this morning. 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
6: A man has been jailed for 2 years for stealing Beyonce's unreleased music.
5: 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She'll whoop your ass.
6: He stole hard drives from one of her rental cars. So this car was being used by Bee's choreographer and dancer during the Cowboy Carter stop in Atlanta a couple of years ago. The hard drives had watermark music, unreleased music, footage plans for the show, and past and future set lists. The unreleased material, this is a clincher, has still not been recovered, but he did admit that he was guilty.
5: Hang on,
6: he must have buried it in his backyard or something.
5: So did this person know what they were stealing?
6: Yeah, I reckon they did.
5: That surely, because you don't just rent. I'll be honest, if I'm breaking into somebody's house or car at this stage, I'm not going for USBs.
6: No.
5: So this person must have known what was on the USBs.
6: They knew, yeah.
5: Yeah.
6: Yeah. And finally, Bad Bunny is going viral for the way that he eats chocolate. So this fine dining restaurant that he was at in Colombia has waiters stop by the table and they, like, there's a metal bowl and you put your hands in it and they pour melted chocolate onto your hand so you can lick it off. So you can imagine, the video is him licking his fingers clean, like every single finger, and he's like slurping it all off. People are like, never wanted to be Colombian chocolate so bad. Every dark romance girly's dream. But this actually reminds me of, and I know you've not seen Bridgerton season one.
5: I've also never seen Bad Bunny, thanks to you guys stitching me up. Sorry, Benito.
6: Oh, sorry, Benito.
5: Sorry, Benito.
6: I have. It was great. It was a really, really good show. It's the scene where the Duke, Simon, is sitting in like the patisserie with Phoebe and he's licking the cream off the spoon and she's sitting there like about to get there because she's just like, oh.
5: Really? I do that every morning, staring at you with my almond cappuccino from Soul Origin, and it doesn't do anything for you?
6: It doesn't do anything.
5: We've got some leftover paninis. You wait till I eat those this morning, mate.
6: I can't wait for the paninis.
5: Yeah, especially when you see what I'm going to do to that Cabanossi.
6: They don't have Cabanossi there. They've got proper prosciutto and salami.
5: Would you believe I brought my own Cabanossi?
6: Yes, I would.
19: And that is what's trending now with Emma Chow.
5: All I want to be is sexy like Bad Bunny, and you never let me be sexy on this show, ever. I just want
6: to
5: be a sex icon.
6: You're like my best mate, and you're like, I've brother zoned you. Do you understand?
5: Yeah, but it's not
6: for you. I've brother zoned you.
5: I just want everyone. It's not for you.
6: Well, who's it for?
5: It's for the listeners.
6: I'm the one. They can't see you.
5: Yeah, but you can lie and go, wow, you're so hot. Come on.
6: No.
5: God. Wow, he's so hot. Emma! God! Not a piece of meat, not like that prosciutto. Hey, up next, the couple quorum is on, and this could end a friendship. Two besties fighting over a wedding versus a 30th overseas. You get to say next.

0: 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Nathan M on for a Thursday, the eve of a Friday, the eve of our first really cool ride to school with Young Chase. It is all kicking off tomorrow. There will be emotion, there will be laughter, there will be tears. You do not want to miss a moment. But now, it is time to open the couple courtroom.
1: You are about to enter Nathan Emma's couple courtroom. The people are real.
0: You heard what the character witness said just then.
2: I know. That was wow. Your...
1: The cases are just as real as the people are, and the decisions are final. This is Nathan Emma's Couple Courtroom.
0: All rise. The Couple Courtroom is officially on. The Honourable Judge Nath presides. Jury member Edmund Chow, welcome back to the Couple Courtroom.
3: Thank
0: member
3: you,
0: Chow. It is good to have you here. Of course, the Couple Courtroom is very important, Sydney. We hear an argument from two people here in Sydney, and you get to judge. You get to decide their fate based on the arguments that they present live on the air.
3: This is like a real-life maths.
0: Yes, it is.
3: It's better than maths.
0: It's better than maths.
3: It's not just romantic.
0: It isn't. And the best part about it is we reward you for being on the jury this morning. And if you want to be on the jury, make sure you call 131060. We've got Swans tickets to give away, family pass to Taronga Zoo, movie tickets. You can pick what you want. We just need a decision from you. Sky from Miranda, welcome to the Couple Courtroom this morning.
4: Good morning. How are you guys?
3: Good, Sky.
0: You'll address me as Your Honour, please. Sky, we can try that again.
4: Hello,
0: Your Honor. Very good, Sky. Thank you very much. Who and what are you bringing to the couple courtroom this morning?
4: I'm bringing my best friend, Ashley. So I want to do a Destination 30th, and she doesn't want to do it. We had her destination wedding in Bali, and I also spent so much money on her baby shower.
3: Okay.
4: And I think it's ridiculous that she won't come.
3: Okay, so you're saying
0: this is
3: that
0: spicy.
3: So you want to have a destination 30th.
4: Yeah.
3: And because she had a destination wedding, you think tit for tat she should be forking out the money to go to your birthday?
4: 100%.
3: Yeah.
0: I kind of get that. Where do you want your destination birthday to be?
4: I want
0: to go to Fiji. Okay, which is Bali adjacent.
3: Bula.
0: And also Bula Vanaka. Mm. It's also, that's Bali adjacent. It's not like you're asking for, 3 weeks in Positano.
3: Exactly.
0: Like, you're keeping it in the Southern Hemisphere. Okay,
3: yeah.
0: And what's the biggest qualm about that, Sky? Why is she not wanting to do that?
4: Well, obviously, she's, got her kid now, and, she's been married, so our goals are a little bit different. Like, I'm single, and I want to go party, so I really want her to join in, but mm-hmm. She's just saying that life is too hard now, and that she's got different goals, and she can't afford it.
0: Sure. So your argument is you did it for her, she could at least do it for you. Let's hear from your bestie now. Ashley from the Ponds, welcome to the show. Hello,
5: Your
0: Ash.
5: Honor. Thank you.
0: No, thank you for referring to me as Your Honor. If there were points involved, then you would already have some points.
5: I do appreciate that. Thank you.
0: Ashley, let's hear your side of the argument. You've heard what your bestie Sky has said. It is over you. Defend yourself.
5: Hi, gorgeous. well, look, really, I'm not stopping you from going to Fiji, but I'm also not going to pretend that dropping thousands, and let's be real, it's thousands of dollars on a holiday, it's just not my priority right now. And it's not tit for tat, and also it's not one size fits all at the moment. Back then, I was in a position with you to go party hard, and we did. But now I've got kids, and I've got responsibilities, and I've got a mortgage. And I appreciate that that doesn't suit you right now, but I do love you. It's just not what I can do. And
3: okay.
5: We're not going to the Hunter Valley, guys. We are going to Fiji.
3: Okay. Ashley, what's the situation with hubby? Like, in terms of childcare, you could take the time away?
5: Absolutely. There's no issue there.
3: Mm.
5: He's perfectly fine. He backs that. It's just we don't have the funds available.
0: So,
5: and as I said, we're not going to the Hunter Valley, which I have offered to you. I've planned the whole trip, yet you want to go to Fiji, which is fine. But I just can't accommodate that.
0: Do you understand why Sky is upset, Ashley? Like, do you get that? That she's like, but I did it for you.
5: Yeah, spoiled brat, maybe.
3: Ashley, do you think that a 30th birthday, while it's big for Sky, it doesn't matter as much to you?
5: It's not that it doesn't matter. It's just my priorities are different.
0: Sky, do you feel like it doesn't matter?
4: I honestly do, especially after the brat comment.
0: Oh, okay.
3: Order.
0: Okay, Sky, Ashley, you guys stay here because Sydney, I told you it'd get spicy. When it's besties and when it's girl besties, it's always fiery in the couple courtroom.
3: Not the B word.
0: I know.
3: Brat.
0: I mean, Brad is...
3: And not in like a Charlie XCX way.
0: No.
3: Brat as in you're being a spoiled brat.
0: I know. It's getting fiery. And yeah. Sydney, this is where we throw to you. The beauty of the couple quorum is you need to join our very own Emma Chow on the jury. Emma Chow, our argument is between bestie Skye and Ashley.
3: Yeah, so Skye went to a destination wedding for Ashley and now it's her 30th. She wants to have a destination 30th, but Ashley just doesn't think it's worth the money to go.
0: Whose side are you on? Team Skye, Team Ashley. If you give us a call, we'll reward you. We've got Swans tickets, movie tickets, Taronga Zoo. Whatever you want, 131060. Jump on the phones right now. The power of the couple quorum is in your hands and we need a decision from you next.
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7: 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A three-car crash at Mole Park this morning on the eastern distributed northbound approaching Cleveland Street. Heavy delays back onto Southern Cross Drive. Into Mossman now, a car conked down Military Road causing city-bound delays after the Spit Junction. And tonight's a two-car smash. Monavale Road eastbound at Kitchener Street with heavy delays. 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

0: 104.1 Today FM, Nathan M on for a Thursday. Big shout out to our friends over at Chemist Warehouse, because the Chemist Warehouse Mayhem Sale is on now. You've got to get in there, Emma Chow. There are so many incredible things to do at Chemist Warehouse. You can just get lost in there, really.
1: You can. And look, it's the trap, but it's also the joy, isn't
0: it? Oh, the trap
1: it's
0: and the
1: joy.
0: It's
1: the joy of just going in for one thing and being like, actually, I kind of need like 50 other things.
0: Do yourself a favour. Get into a Chemist Warehouse today. There are so many things on offer, but now let's open up the couple courtroom.
2: You are about to enter Nathan Emma's couple courtroom. The people are real.
0: You heard what the character witness said just then.
3: I know, that was yours.
2: The cases are just as real as the people are, and the decisions are final. This is Nathan Emma's couple courtroom.
0: Sydney, all rise. The couple courtroom is officially open. The Honourable Judge Nathan presides. Jury member Emma Chow, you are here. Sydney, this is where you decide the fate of a couple. And this couple is besties, Skye and Ashley. This is their argument as they have presented it.
4: I want to do a Destination 30th and she doesn't want to do it. We had her destination wedding in Bali and I also spent so much money on her baby shower.
5: Hi, gorgeous. well, look, really, I'm not stopping you from going to Fiji, but I'm also not going to pretend that dropping thousands of dollars on a holiday, it's just not my priority right now. Back then, I was in a position with you to go party hard, and we did. But now I've got kids, and I've got responsibilities, and I've got a mortgage. And I appreciate that that doesn't suit you right now, but I do love you. It's just not what I can do.
0: Or it could be one of those ones that ends a friendship, Emma Chow.
1: The B word was even thrown around, brat.
0: Mm-hmm.
1: Brat.
0: This is a difficult one. Sydney, you have delivered. The phones have gone into meltdown. Mm-hmm. People fighting tooth and nail to get on the jury this morning. And where would you like to sit on the jury this morning?
1: I'm going to go last.
0: You want to go last? Mm-hmm. Okay, you just want to hear everybody out first.
1: I want to see what everyone's got to say.
0: Okay, well, let's bring the girls back. Skye, are you there?
4: Hi.
0: Ashley, are you there?
6: I am, yes.
0: Okay, are you both ready to hear your fate decided by Sydney? Skye, yes?
4: Yes.
0: Ashley?
6: Yes, I think so.
0: Okay, all right, let's go to the jury now. Jess from Wollongong, welcome to the show. Hello, Jess.
7: Hey, guys, how are you?
0: Very good. Welcome to the couple courtroom. Whose team are you on? Team Skye? And you think that Ashley should come to Fiji? Or are you Team Ashley, and she's in a new phase of her life now?
7: I'm sorry, Skye, but I am Team Ashley, and I completely sympathise with her situation. I'm in the same situation as well. I've got two kids, I've got a mortgage, a husband, a life, and my girlfriend goes to Europe and to Bali or Fiji every single year, and we just can't see eye to eye on how each other could possibly do what they do.
1: Yeah, it's just different realities, different lives.
0: So this is almost precedent. So you and your bestie constantly butt heads about this, Jess, but you're still friends?
7: We're best friends. I had a destination. We went overseas and she was there, but I can't do the same thing for her because this is 10 years later now.
1: Yeah.
0: Skye, what do you think? You've heard from Jess. This literally happens with Jess. They've maintained their friendship, but are you okay with that, Skye?
4: Yes, I still want to maintain the friendship, but I just think I held her dress at her wedding when she went to the bathroom. I just wanted to hold my hair in Fiji.
0: Elizabeth from Panania. Welcome to the couple courtroom, Liz.
8: Hi, how you guys going?
0: Yeah, we're very good. You are on the jury. You have a very important role this morning. Are you Team Skye? Are you Team Ashley?
8: I'm Team Ashley. I'm sorry, Skye. She even offered an organised Hunter Valley. So she wasn't like she completely ignored your birthday. She went over and beyond to organise Hunter Valley as an alternative because that's what she can afford.
0: And they do say...
8: So you have to be more understandable. Like, she's actually not sort of dismissing it. She's organising another trip for you. Like... Be fair.
1: Yeah, I think you've got it there, Liz. It's hard to sympathise when you haven't been in that situation before. Because Skye's got everything at her disposal, whereas Ashley doesn't.
0: And can I ask, Skye, why not the Hunter Valley? Because the Hunter Valley is like the Fiji of wineries, is what people refer to it as. Or maybe it's just me. Skye, why not the Hunter Valley? You're not interested in that?
4: Oh, I just feel like that's older, and I get that, like, that we're turning 30. I want to forget that I'm turning 30. I don't want to be 30.
1: You know there's lots of vineyards up there, right? You know, and there's beautiful manors that you can stay.
0: Really...
1: If you want, like, bougie, there's bougie accommodation.
0: But also, if you want to forget you're 30, there's one way to do it, and it's drinking heaps of piss.
1: Yeah. So,
0: that's what you could do up there. Okay, two votes for Ashley, none for Skye at the moment. Skye, we need to turn things around for you, mate, otherwise it's not looking good. Hayden from Penrith, welcome to the couple courtroom. G'day, Hayden.
3: How's it going, mate?
0: Yeah, good, brother. It'd be good to hear a bloke's opinion on this. I like hearing the sultry tones of Hayden from Penrith. Hayden, I'm sure there's been a few ladies that have fought over you in the years, but are you team are you team Sky? Are you team Ashley?
3: I'm team Sky, mate, all the way.
0: Yeah,
1: okay,
0: there
1: why
0: we go.
1: Is that, Hayden?
3: Because, man, like, one of my best mates went to CG, and he said it's one of the best experiences.
0: Yeah.
3: And I feel like Ashley's been a bit unfair.
0: Yep.
3: Like,
0: yep.
3: She dropped it for her.
0: Yep.
1: Yeah.
0: I bet
3: feel
0: you.
3: Like, yeah, she, the kids and the you know, the husband don't need to go if the expenses are the problem.
0: Can I say, how poetically put, Hayden, and I'm glad you called through on the jury. Ashley, you've heard Hayden's argument. What are you thinking about that?
5: Well, it's pretty simple. Stay on the line, Hayden, and I'll give you my details. You can pay for me to go to Fiji, and I will pay for my mortgage.
1: Ashley, have you costed it up, Ashley? Like, have you figured out like how much it would actually be if you went?
5: Look, if we're going to do it traditional style with Sky and I, it is going to easily get up to 7,000 to 10,000.
0: Okay.
5: Without a doubt.
0: Hayden, do you reckon, would you spot Ashley for a trip to Fiji?
3: Oh, mate, I can't even spot myself.
0: Good on you, Hayden. Okay, we've got one vote Sky, two votes Ashley. Tyra from Carringbah, where's your vote going?
9: It's going to Ashley.
0: Oh, it's done.
1: Oh,
0: it's over.
1: Okay.
0: Okay, why, Tyra?
9: Well, thousands of dollars in this cost of living crisis just isn't possible. And there's a very big difference between a 30th birthday and a wedding overseas.
0: Yeah, that's a very good point. Yeah. That's a very good point.
1: We haven't come to my decision yet.
0: Yeah, well, where were you going?
1: I am on Ashley's side as well.
0: Oh, jeez.
1: I do agree with Tyra. Although your 30th is really important to you, Sky, there is a huge difference and it sucks. But at the end of the day, you live totally different lives. And until you walk a day in her shoes, you don't know how hard it is to raise a family and get that money. I'm the same as our first caller, Jess. I haven't been overseas with my family ever because it's just too expensive. And even if I went on my own, $7,000 is a lot of money just to pull out of thin air.
0: Sky, look, unfortunately, you've lost. How do you feel about that?
4: You know, I kind of felt like it would go that way.
0: But don't worry, Sky, because I brought somebody back very important, because here's what's going to happen is three people are going to get on a bus to Hunter Valley. It's going to be you, Sky, it's going to be me, and Hayden from Penrith, are you there? Hayden, what do you reckon?
3: Yeah, why not?
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11: 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The M7 at Glenwood, a car calls out eastbound just past Norwest Boulevard at the off-ramp. Into Roselle for the Anzac Bridge, a city-bound breakdown in left-hand lane with delays back to the City West Link and the M4 tunnel. Travel time on the M4 eastbound from Mogolla Road to Church Street will take you under 20 minutes. 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
0: Imagine how many trips Sky could have to Fiji with $50,000, Emma Chow.
1: Oh.
0: And we are the station that hands out $50,000. 50K pub quiz. You want to play right now? It's just 30 seconds, 5 questions, 13, 10, 60. 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
1: Right now, I am going to give you an answer for free. There's 5 questions, but I'm going to give you the answer to question 4. It's black.
0: There you go. We're going to play 50K pub quiz next. 30 seconds, 5 questions, 13, 10, 60 to play.
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15: Hey there, I'm Lauren Howard. We're set to find out today if Coles deliberately misled shoppers with its Down Down price campaign. The supermarket giant's been fighting allegations brought by the consumer watchdog that it ripped off customers. The federal court's expected to hand down its decision this morning. 3 men have been charged over an attempted kidnapping in Sydney's eastern suburbs. They're accused of holding a guy at gunpoint in Rose Bay earlier this month before he managed to escape. The federal opposition doesn't want new migrants accessing welfare support until they become Aussie citizens. Leader Angus Taylor on Seven denying this is in response to a surge in popularity for One Nation.
16: This is our way of putting Australians first, and that's what we firmly believe in. If people commit to our country, we will absolutely commit to them.
15: And our New South Wales women can claim the Origin series tonight with a win over Queensland, with Game 2 kicking off Magic Round in Brisbane.
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15: Today's weather forecast, partly cloudy with a chance of rain, 21 the max in Auburn, 22 for the city. Tomorrow, much the same. And from 9 this morning, we play the most ad-free hours in Sydney with better music and more of it on 104.1 Today FM.
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25: 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Pub quiz.
0: Yes, it is, guys. We are the station giving away $50,000, and it's very simple, Emma Chow. It's 30 seconds, it's five questions, and all that money could be yours, baby.
1: Yeah, and I did give away an answer for free. You also get an answer to question three on The Chase at 5 p.m. on Channel 7 with Larry Emder every night.
0: Michaela from Picton. Hello, Michaela. Welcome to the show.
26: Hi, how are you guys?
0: Very good. Now, Michaela, did you hear the answer that Em just gave away?
26: I did.
0: Okay. This is a good start, and white pays to keep it on Today FM.
1: Yeah, Michaela, do you play along in the car at home?
26: Yeah, I'm a really knowledgeable in celebrities, but under pressure, I don't know how well I'm going to go. So hopefully the pressure doesn't get to me.
0: That's all right. Take a big breath. You got this, Michaela. Let me give you the rules.
26: Okay.
0: 30 seconds to correctly answer five questions. Your timer starts at the end of the first question. You can pass, come back if you don't know a question, and we have to take your first answer. Michaela, you good with that?
26: Yes, perfect.
0: Good luck to you. Let's do it.
1: A4, A3 and A2 are different types of what?
26: Paper.
1: What city is known as the City of Love?
26: Paris.
1: A two-word stage name of rapper The Notorious B.I.G. was Biggie what?
26: Smalls.
1: What colour is a polar bear's skin?
26: Black.
1: True or false, Katy Perry is currently engaged to Orlando Bloom?
26: False.
0: Oh my God, she's done it, Michaela!
1: Michaela,
0: you've done it.
26: You're kidding.
0: No, we are not kidding.
1: And you know what? The pop culture knowledge, you said you were up and up on that. That Katy Perry question, she knew.
0: Also, can I just say, even though you gave away the answer, I was still stumped by the polar bear question, but you gave away the answer.
1: Yeah.
26: Are you actually kidding right now?
0: No, we are not kidding. You're coming along to 50K Pub Quiz Day. Michaela, that money could very much be yours. Well done, okay?
26: Oh, my God, that's amazing. Thank you so much. I'm in shock. Sorry, I didn't think I'd get it.
0: That's okay. It'll hit you very soon. And when it does, call us back and you can go, woo!
26: Thank you so much.
0: Well done, Michaela. Don't worry, there is two more chances. Monday morning when we return, 7 a.m. and 8 a.m. Oh, actually, no, there's two more chances tomorrow. It's not Friday. Tomorrow. There's two more chances because tomorrow is a really cool ride to school.
1: It is.
0: So we're going to play it live from Chase's school. Mm-hmm. And if you want to win $50,000, well, you got to keep it right here because that cash could be yours. You heard how easy Michaela did it. All right. Very soon, Emma Chow. I've got to kill the music for this because this is full on. Another station has waged war. Another station here in Sydney has... And a station we thought were friends of ours.
1: They tried to... take us down.
0: They tried to take us down.
1: They tried to sabotage us.
0: I'm going to say they tried to steal from us.
1: And it's not in the spirit. It's not in our spirit.
0: It's not in the spirit of the game.
1: No.
0: So we're thinking about getting a bit of payback. And you're going to hear what station that was, what they did, and what we're going to do in 40 minutes' time. Next, though, your husband's cheated on you.
1: Yeah.
0: It's not a good hour.
1: I'm disappointed. This is terrible.
0: You'll find out what Enzo did next today, fam.

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Hey, coming up in 20 minutes' time, a caller of this show was almost swayed to join an enemy radio station, and we have caught wind of it, but I believe she

0: you may have stayed loyal. We're going to find out what happened and who tried to snag one of our callers within 20 minutes' time. You keep it right here. Emma Chow, over to you.
1: I believe that I have been cheated on by my husband of almost 11 years.
0: Wow, it's the 11-year itch. I knew he'd finally get over it.
1: There's a 3-year itch, there's a 7-year itch, and now an 11-year itch.
0: No, that needs a cream then, if it's still itchy.
1: I want to know if you consider this cheating in your relationship, and not in the traditional sense.
0: Okay.
1: It's basically when your partner does something without you, without telling you.
0: Oh, I get accused of this all the time.
1: But like a silly thing. So the universal one, I feel, is when you're watching a TV show together and someone watches the newly released episode before the other one.
0: I've made
1: and
0: that
1: you
0: mistake.
1: Do it in secret, and then you're like, oh, watch this bit, and you out yourself. And then the other person's like, I can't believe you watched it without me. You cheated on me.
0: We've had some full-on fights, me and my wife, about that, because she can also tell. I'm an idiot. You can see it on the streaming service. If the episode's been watched, the little white bar.
1: Yeah, it's all red.
0: It's all gone.
1: You've seen it.
0: You're done.
1: And it skips to the next episode, and they're like,
0: what happened here? You know, I'm always like, it's a fault with Netflix. Oh, probably.
1: You were unfaithful. Oh. What show were you watching when you got caught, by the way?
0: Was it Shrinking? I think I watched an episode of Shrinking without her. The episode of The Penguin without her. Yeah, it was
1: not okay.
0: No good.
1: So there's one that happened the other day, and this comes up in my marriage all the time. If you brush your teeth at a different time to me, you've cheated on me. And Enzo did it the other night, and because I was sitting on the couch watching TV, and then it was time to go to bed, and he just walked straight to the room and hops in, like our little lamps are on. It's like mood lighting. It's dark with the lamps on, and he just hops into bed, snuggles up under the doona. And I'm like, brush teeth? And he's like, I did it in the shower. And I was like, what do you mean you brushed your teeth without me in the shower? You have to call me, because now I feel bad that I'm staying awake longer while you're comfy in bed. It's all to do with how I feel.
0: You women are literally carbon copies of each other.
1: How could you do me dirty like
0: this
1: that?
0: This literally happened 2 days ago. In my household. You know I've moved into the new place in Leichhardt, and we've got 2 bathrooms now.
1: Is it his and hers, though?
0: No. Okay. It's just a Nath gets ready in one bathroom when it's early in the morning so he doesn't wake up Princess.
1: Right,
0: That's the main thing.
1: Yeah.
0: However, at night, in the evening, we must go back to the one bathroom, the ensuite bathroom.
1: Yes.
0: And that is apparently where we do our pre-bed wee.
1: Yes.
0: It's where we do our pre-bed shower and the big one, our pre-bed teeth brush, right? Now, the other day, we'd finished our show and we were walking upstairs and I could see she walked upstairs and I was like, oh, I'll just pop in here, brush my teeth. So that way I can just walk straight upstairs, get into bed. Wow.
1: Done.
0: Well, my idea of getting straight into bed was delayed by about 30 minutes because of the argument that I had brushed my teeth, not only not at the same time, but in a different bathroom.
1: Yeah. You cheated on her.
0: Oh, my God.
1: This is an epidemic. There are husbands cheating on their wives everywhere simply by brushing their teeth at the wrong time.
0: Do you know what I had to do? Do you know? What do you think I had to do?
1: Did you have to rebrush your teeth?
0: I had to rebrush my teeth. Okay, what do you want to do? Do you want to do betrayals? Were you betrayed by your partner?
1: Yeah, but not betrayals, like cheated on me with the next door neighbor. Like silly betrayals in your relationship, like watching a TV episode like too early or brushing your teeth without the other person.
0: Okay, 131060, what was the worst silly betrayal that your partner did to you or that you did to your partner and you copped it for? 131060, if you give us a call as well, let's sort you out with, we got double passes to Hoyt's Lux and we got some Sydney Swans tickets as well. We'll do it next. 131060.
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5: 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On the Hume Motorway into Bardia, there's a truck that's conked out northbound approaching Campbelltown Road. Travel time from Narellan Road on the Hume to the M5 is 16 minutes. And a bus conked out as well northbound Parker Street into Penrith at Copeland Street. 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

0: Oh, you better believe it's better music and more of it. 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
1: We are taking your calls on 131060. How has your partner cheated on you? Not in the traditional way. We're talking about silly betrayals.
0: Yeah.
1: I consider cheating to be when my husband brushes his teeth without me.
0: Yeah.
1: Do not brush your teeth without me. That is clearly cheating.
0: There's another one. So my wife enforces that rule on me all the time. Mm. But another one that happens is, and I realize I do it to her because my wife just texted me and said, I do this to her. When she, so it's like a Sunday morning, yeah. Right? If she walks up to get a coffee without me. Even if she's buying one for me,
1: oh,
0: right?
1: Yeah, but you missed out on the walk.
0: I like the walk. I like the experience, right? Yeah. I like a coffee, right? Mm. But I'm not a coffee snob. But I like being a part of the journey.
1: I think quite often it's the act of doing mundane things together.
0: Yes.
1: Like watching TV, brushing teeth, walking to the cafe for a coffee.
0: Mm-hmm.
1: It's sharing those little moments. And when you break that promise, you're in trouble.
0: And even if she comes back with a little snack, like a little Anzac Bicky as well, because she knows what she's done.
1: Yeah.
0: You know I you know I enjoy the walk. Cassie from Wetherill Park. Hello, Cass.
2: Hi, guys. How are you?
0: Very good. Cass. We're talking about those tiny betrayals that your partner has done. What have you got?
2: Yes. So me and my husband, we're both big chocolate lovers. So most nights we'll sit down, we'll be watching our favourite show and we'll have a block of chocolate.
1: Yeah.
2: And lately I've noticed that he's been... We're sharing the chocolate. He'll take the last piece without even offering it to me first. And he used to before. How dare he?
1: What a cheater.
0: That's blasphemy.
2: Yes.
0: That's actually blasphemy.
1: That's actually grounds for divorce. I'm just looking at the legals here.
0: Yeah, it
1: is. You can divorce him, Cassie.
0: Yeah, actually, can I ask, Cass, just on the topic of dessert as well, because this is another one that my wife does to me, right? Mm. She'll be like, do you want, and like she, there might be like a snack or some chocolate. If I don't want the chocolate, my God. Because she wants the chocolate, and if we have to have it together.
1: No, you have to.
0: We have to have it together.
1: Because otherwise we feel like fatties.
0: Yeah. Cassie, what happens if you want the chocolate and your husband doesn't want the chocolate? Is that betrayal?
2: Yeah, it is. You have to have it's a vibe. You have to have it together.
0: Yes.
2: Otherwise, you feel like a fatty.
0: Yeah, she will force feed me. I'll go, babe, I'm not hungry.
1: I don't
0: want
1: like
0: it.
1: You're not hoovering that up anyway.
0: She will shove it down my gob.
1: Nathan Roy never says no to food.
0: I know, which is why she's so shooketh. Vicky from Rockdale. Hi, Vic.
3: Hi, how are you?
0: Good. We'll talk about those little betrayals that your partner does. What have you got?
3: So we had saved our top tier of the wedding anniversary to have together on our first year of anniversary.
1: Oh, the wedding cake.
3: The wedding cake, yeah. But I actually ate the cake before the one-year anniversary.
0: Oh, Vicky.
1: Vicky? What do you mean? So did you just go, no, I'm just going to eat the whole thing? Like, it's a small cake, but you ate the whole thing without him.
3: Throughout the year, every time I was felt like chocolate, I would open the freezer, take the cake, have a slice, and then I thought I could replace it. But he beat me to it on the anniversary day. He went to take out the cake, and he calls me and goes, I can't find the cake. Where did you put it?
1: In my building.
3: I actually ate it, but I replaced it with a different one.
0: Vicky,
1: I can't believe you. That's you're like a polar bear that was hibernating, just a little snuck here and there.
0: Vicky, that's a bad one. I kid you not, my wife would remove my testicles and fashion them into a cake and then make me eat that one too. Good on you, Vicky. I have hives on how much trouble I would get in for that. Josie from Liverpool. Hi, Josie.
4: Hello.
0: Hi. We're talking about those little betrayals your partner's done.
4: So usually after work, I finish work and then he finishes work really late.
1: Yeah.
4: And then I'd eat dinner without him.
1: Mm-hmm.
4: And then he'd be like, why'd you eat dinner without me? So I'd eat it first. And then he was like, this is the reason why I'm overweight because I have to re-eat again.
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8: 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A fantastic spot ends today at Harris Farm. The Hume Motorway easing down northbound from Campbelltown Road, approaching the M5 after that earlier breakdown, now cleared off. Also now with the M8 tunnel at Arncliffe, a car conked out, causing citybound pressure just past the tunnel entry. And the M2 moving quite nicely eastbound Winter Road to the Lane Cove Tunnel, 12 minutes now. 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The Powerball's massive $20 million draw is on tonight. 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
23: Good morning, I'm Lauren Howarth. The mother of former police officer Beau Lamar Condon is due to front court today. Colleen Lamar has spent the past fortnight in custody, charged with trying to influence a key witness in her son's upcoming double murder trial. He's pleaded not guilty to murdering Sydney couple Jesse Baird and Luke Davies in 2024. A federal court decision on whether Coles misled its customers with its down-down discounts is expected to be made today. The supermarket giant's been fighting allegations brought by the consumer watchdog that it ripped off shoppers. Authorities have locked in a plane for five Aussie travellers and a Kiwi who are on board that hantavirus-riddled cruise ship. They're in quarantine in the Netherlands, expected to arrive in Perth by the end of the week. And every student studying for the HSC in New South Wales will now be able to take on advanced subjects Virtual classes will be offered statewide for the likes of advanced English, maths, chemistry and more from next year.
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23: Today's weather forecast. Partly cloudy with a chance of rain. 21 the max in Auburn, 22 for the city. 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
1: This is the female R&B superstar combo that we never knew we needed, Alicia Keys and Ray.
0: Oh, yeah. Oh. Wow.
1: So they performed Fallen on American Idol for the most iconic R&B songs of the noughties. It's the 25th anniversary of Songs in A Minor, which is what Fallen was on. And this is so good. Have a listen.

0: my God, I want to hear that whole thing. That's unbelievable.
1: It's amazing.
0: That's two of the best voices in the world.
1: Yes, two of the best songwriters, voices, wow. musicians. So great. And finally, Coachella this year was massive with headliners like Bieber and Sabrina Carpenter. And now fans are trying to figure out who's playing next year. They're already looking to 2027. They think they've figured it out. Billie Eilish, Bad Bunny, and Rihanna will be the headliners. So Billie said her album's not going to be ready until next year. She's played Coachella multiple times.
0: Okay.
1: Bad Bunny's having a career peak and is one of the most streamed artists on Spotify. He's played twice. Savage by Fenty commented, like did a little rogue comment the other day, saying that R9, like the album that we're all waiting for from Rihanna, will be worth the wait. She has never, Riri's never performed a full headlining solo set at Coachella.
0: That is a huge... Bad Bunny makes sense. Billie Eilish makes sense. To get Rihanna on there, that's... Oh my... First of all, it would not be cheap. Gee whiz.
1: But also, remember how crazy it was when she did the halftime show? It would be that on steroids.
0: If they can get Rihanna, they have solved festivals.
1: Like, well, they've solved,
0: everything. No other festival should ever happen again after that. If you get Rihanna...
1: Just finish Coachella there.
0: You finish the level.
1: Yeah,
0: the level of Coachella, you've beaten the final boss. Well done.
2: And that is What's Trending Now with Emma Chow.
0: Okay, up next, Em. This is a bit of a serious one because there has been some accusations laid. There has been, I would say, it's almost like cheating. Another radio station has tried to steal something from us.
1: Yeah, a war has begun.
0: A war may have been waged over a single caller.
1: Yeah.
0: A single caller.
1: This is, it's not going to be, we're going to air the dirty laundry is what we're going to do. And we're not keeping this behind closed doors anymore.
0: Sydney, we're protective of you. Each and every one of you means something to us. So we're going to show you how much you mean to us next when we tell you what happened. Keep it here. Today, FM.

0: arrived on top of two fire engines, and there are plenty of surprises on the way. You keep it right here. Speaking of surprises, Emma Chow.
1: We're shocked.
0: We are shocked. We are shocked at the behaviour of another radio station on which those broadcasters are considered good friends of ours.
1: Yeah. Look, what happened, what has transpired in the last 24 hours is not in the spirit of our show.
0: It's nothing short of sickening. Yeah. And that's what I'm going to say. I'm going to use that word. And you might be listening in your car being right now being like, geez, Nate, that's a big word. Mm. It is a big word. We were just talking about betrayals from your partner. Mm-hmm. The three people on this particular breakfast radio show in Sydney, I consider all three of them close friends of both you and I personally.
1: Yeah, I thought they were in our corner.
0: And as broadcasters. Now, let me give you a little bit of context. Yesterday on the show, we did our Switch for Cash segment. This is when people who have moved over to Today FM, we reward you by putting money in the tin. That's how that works, okay? Money in the tin, you could win all that money. That can still happen at any point. Mm-hmm. We had a lovely lady called Kat from Camden call the show. This is what she said.
2: I feel like I'm a tart. I went from Kiss to Nova to Kat's bosoms to now Emma's bosoms. I'm here, guys.
0: You're talking about Kat from Bo Kat and Woodsy at Triple M. You're talking about her bosoms and now you've come to... Now, if you missed it, what Kat said was that she's been trialling a few different radio stations.
1: Yes.
0: She's landed with us at Bo Kat and Woodsy on Triple M. She was referring to Kat and Kat's bosoms.
1: Yes. So she gave Triple M a try.
0: Yes.
1: And then was like, you know what? I like Today FM better.
0: I like Today FM and I like Kat's words, Emma's bosoms more.
1: Yes.
0: So she's decided
1: Which
0: to come over to us.
1: Which was a surprise to me.
0: Now, our good friends over at Triple M, they caught wind of this. And they gave Kat a call to try and woo her back into Triple M. Have a listen to Bo Ryan talking to Kat yesterday.
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2: I'm sorry. Hi.
3: What happened there?
2: I'm having an affair with Emma. I'm sorry.
3: Oh, you're not.
4: Will
3: one.
4: You crawl back into the bosom?
2: I don't know. I'm going to give them a go.
0: Okay, so that is where things currently stand, but we're not happy with that, Em.
1: No, well, we need to understand Kat's loyalty.
0: Yeah.
1: And her commitment to us.
0: And I think we need to test it.
1: Well yeah, that's the only way. Every relationship needs to withstand some tests.
0: Yes, some adversity. Yeah. So we've got her here. Round of applause. Let's bring her back. Loyal listener Kat from Camden. Hello, Kat.
2: Good morning, guys.
1: Hey, Kat, how does my bosom feel this morning?
2: Very good. Thanks, Emma.
0: Very good. Very good. Kat, look, first things first, I want to apologise to this other radio station which tried to snatch you from our grasp. How did you feel when that happened? Did you feel like you were being put under unfair pressure, Kat?
2: Well, I was in shock. I didn't expect it to happen. Mm. I did feel guilty. But
1: okay. That was their intention,
0: that's
1: Kat.
0: What they wanted you.
1: They're trying to see who you love better, mum or dad.
0: They wanted you to feel that way. Now, Kat, I kind of got the feeling there that you didn't want to say it to them, but you've made the decision. Your decision is Nathan and with Today FM, yes?
2: Yeah. Okay. It's like dating.
0: Yes.
2: You know, I dated them for a little bit, and I know what I like, and I know what I want. And I'm going to stick with you guys.
0: Okay, this is good, because we knew that. I could hear that in your voice.
1: We love to hear it.
0: We love that. So, Kat, welcome to the family. Of course, we'll sort you out with an up yours hat. If you don't already have one, you're a part of this family. Mm. Now, here's what you wanted to do, because people listening along are probably going, yeah, but how do you know?
1: Like, how can she prove
0: you're not going to sit with
1: how
0: Kat
1: much she loves Today FM
0: every time she's in the car and make sure it's on Today FM? Yeah. So we've come up with something that we want to present to you, Kat, just to prove your loyalty, if that's okay.
2: Yeah.
1: It is a little bit of a covert challenge.
0: It's a covert challenge. Are you up to going undercover, Kat?
2: Yeah, okay.
0: I promise you it'll be worth it. We'll make it worth your while.
1: It'll be fun.
0: We'll sort you out with a prize. But here's what we want you to do, Kat. We want you to, under a fake name, at some point within the next week, call Triple M. Mm-hmm. Call Bo Kat and Woodsy and win a prize from them. And then what we want you to do is when you have that prize, you come back on our show, you donate the prize to Today FM and to Nathan M's listeners, and we'll give it away. What do you think?
2: Love it, yeah.
0: Yes! Is it a deal, Kat? Do you accept the challenge?
2: Yeah, 100%.
1: It'll
2: be like an album from their basement or something.
0: Yes,
2: so.
0: I love this. Yeah, you'll probably win like some Oasis or, I don't know, AC/DC or who knows, something like that. Okay, all right.
1: This is going to be a long and happy union, Kat.
2: You're not
1: going
2: to be able to give it away.
0: Yeah, and then we're going to give it away on our show. And, Kat, we'll look after you. So you need to come up with a fake name. Have you got any ideas for a fake name?
2: Let's go Samantha.
0: Samantha.
1: No, no, you can't what? Say it on air. No.
0: Oh, yeah, because they might listen.
1: They can listen back to this.
0: Oh, that's truth. I'm such an idiot. Okay, I'm an idiot.
1: No, because this is why girls do detective work and boys just
0: stealing. Okay, here's what we do. It's Samantha. Wink.
2: Not.
0: Yeah, it could be anything. Okay, Kat, the challenge is yours. You will report back and welcome to this covert experiment, okay?
2: No, thank you. It's going to be good.
0: It is going to be good.
2: We'll have fun.
0: You do it for Emma's bosoms, okay? Good on you.
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8: 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Into the Blue Mountains at Springwood, a crush eastbound on the Great Western Highway near Macquarie Road. Car conked out now, clearing off the Sydney Harbour Bridge northbound. Still pretty busy on the M4 at Summit Citybound from Eastern Creek through to Homebush Bay Drive will take you 25 minutes. 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
18: And they know where everything is, too.
17: And they always know.
18: Like the other day, I was How? Like, I need nasals, like saline nasal spray specifically for a child who is 2 years old, and they knew exactly where it was.
17: Because I went up to them the other, literally 2 days ago, right? Because, you know, I've got a bit of a sore neck at the moment. And I went up to the lady and I said, look, I've had a bit of a boy look, but I'm going to hit with something a little bit complicated. Where is the pat? And she goes, pat it all over there. And I go, okay. She knew straight away where it was. Okay, 131060, jump on the phones right now. Here's what we need. What bad news did you get over text?
18: Well, it should have been a phone call or a face-to-face.
17: Yeah. Was it a breakup? Was it something from your dad or a boomer? If you give us a call, family passes to Taronga Zoo. We've got some Lux movie tickets. 13, 10, 60. You want to win those. What bad news did you get over text?

0: 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Chase is the first cab off the rank.
1: It's not just the ride into school, though. There's plenty of surprises on the way for Chase.
0: It is going to be a massive show tomorrow. 900 screaming kids. You do not want to miss a thing. It'll be all over our socials at Today Breakfast, live on the air tomorrow. And we've got so many ways for you to be involved as well, Sydney. You don't want to miss a moment from 6 a.m. tomorrow. But now we're asking the question on 131060 in a chat. What bad news did you get over text? Because millennials, Gen Z, and Gen X are all discussing how their baby boomer parents or friends are delivering what's known as the boomer bad news. The boomer bad news, which is always delivered via text message.
1: Yeah. I feel like it's very boomer dad to reply to a deep and meaningful text with the letters okay.
0: Yeah, millennials, X and Z have all said that older generations often send important or bad news in a very matter-of-fact, dry or cold way that should be more emotive, or perhaps even a phone call. We've got plenty of calls here on 131060, but I want to give some of the examples that people have said online.
1: Yeah.
0: Claire said that Stephen said that his dad sent him a message that said, "He's gone," and then it was a photo of the dead cat.
1: Oh, my God. I feel like a death of a family pet is more than a text.
0: What about this one? Tanya said his grandma messaged her saying, "Oh no, he's dead," without a reference to the fact that it was a character in a show they were watching. What about this one? This one's full on. Michael said his grandfather messaged one saying, "It's cancer, not good."
1: Oh my God.
0: After he got a mole cut out.
1: Grandpa?
0: Boomer bad news. Bad news via text. Rob from Mount Druitt. G'day, Rob.
2: Hey, buddy.
0: Did you get some bad news via text?
2: Yeah, I got sacked over the phone. Just said, "Don't come back."
0: Oh.
2: It was after 2.5 years.
1: Okay, so you worked for this company for 2.5 years, and on a text message it said, "Hey, Rob, don't come back."
2: Yeah, that's it. And I just didn't respond. I just never went back.
0: Oh, what was the job? What were you doing, John?
2: Truck driver.
0: A truckie, yeah. And they said, "Don't come back." You didn't even give it a thumbs up or anything? No, nothing.
2: Nothing.
0: See you, bro. Good on you, Rob. Sky from Greystanes. Hi, Sky.
3: Hey, guys.
1: Hey.
0: Bad news via text. What happened?
3: Yeah, I was in India over the Christmas period, and my friend was watching my four birds, and she just messaged me. She goes, "Chicken's dead."
1: Oh, chicken's dead.
0: Oh, chicken's dead.
3: My bird died.
1: Oh.
0: So all she said was chicken's dead. Like, not even is dead, just chicken's dead.
3: Chicken's dead, yeah.
0: And did you, like, because if I got that, I'd call them straight away. Did you thumbs up, react? What did you do?
3: I called her straight away, yeah, because, I mean, I was literally on my way to my first day of travelling for the trip as well.
1: Oh.
3: Which made it even worse, so I've been back to kind of bawling my eyes out most of the day, but yeah.
1: Oh.
0: Did you say, hey, that... Did you say that probably could have been a phone call to your mate or anything?
3: Yeah, I did. I think
1: when people are overseas, I'll just shoot them a note so I'm not interrupting their trip, but it's actually way worse.
0: It's the complete
1: to text.
0: Opposite.
3: Yeah.
0: Hey, so not even a "Hey, Sky," just said "chicken's dead."
3: Yeah.
0: Oh Jesus.
1: That's
0: Mitch.
1: So brutal.
0: Mitch from Brookvale. G'day, Mitch.
4: Nice, how are you, bud?
0: Oh, I'm good, mate. How are you? Mitchie, have you had some bad news via text?
4: Yeah, I was going out with a girl and she sent me a text to break up with me over text.
0: Yeah.
4: That was the good news. There was a PS on the text that said, "You may want to get an STI check."
1: Oh! Stop it. So she broke up with you and said she cheated and you might have an STI in one.
4: Yeah, all in one text, yeah.
0: Ooh,
4: no spaces.
0: Oh, my God. Oh, I love that. So, I mean, I hate that for you, but I just imagine you replying being like, "Was gonorrhea. You were right."
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0: Oh, speaking of got. No. Shorty V's in the show.
1: Hi,
0: no, you took that tablet, it's gone, mate. Yeah. It goes away really quick these days.
6: Oh, it does, you know? It's
1: How good is modern medicine?
0: Oh, I know.
6: Oh, thank God, hey.
0: That's
1: Hey. My friend had to do the ring around for chlamydia.
6: She had to put a ring around it?
1: No. She had to. You've got to do the, like, you've got to call everyone that you've been asked to.
0: It just sounds like that's what caused in the first place, putting a ring around everything.
1: She was fresh out of a relationship. She was a single gal on the town. She had to call 7 people and be like, hey, just
6: seven. Can women get it?
0: Yeah, women can get it too.
1: Yeah.
6: I thought it was a
1: exclusively a male thing.
6: Yeah,
1: No.
0: Sean just realised he's going to make some phone calls.
6: This is silly.
0: We've got 100. This is why I love this when Sean comes in here. He doesn't know what he's walking into. $100,000. We're giving that away. People can win a share of this, yes?
6: They can. Yeah. You can cure whatever you want. You share $100,000. 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Tune.
1: Oh, this is a tune.
6: It is a bloody tune, isn't it? Hey, by the way, guys, we've got a big day coming up on Today FM today because Five, the boy band, they're playing in Sydney at the ICC TikTok Entertainment Centre this Saturday.
0: Oh.
6: We've got them on today. They're going to be taking over Today FM at around 10:30 this morning. Yeah. And then Delta Goodrum. Eurovision this weekend. She's taking over this afternoon. So lots happening today, as well as getting your code words where you can win your share of $100,000. Tune is your one for now. Keep it right here. Your next one coming up very soon on Today FM.

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1: I know, takes you back to my childhood.
0: So good, Lady Gaga's Paparazzi coming up at 9:30 right now, Black Eyed Peas, so I Got a Feeling on Today FM.

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0: home of Nathan Emma, who have a very, very big show tomorrow. Hang up with Nathan Emma. Nathan M, what's happening?
1: Shorty, this is big. It is our first installment of the really cool Ride to School webinar.
2: Young Chase. Chase is 10 years old. He is going to be coming into school on two fire trucks.
1: Two fire trucks.
2: But that's not the biggest part. We have a surprise that is so big. His school of like 900 kids, they're all going
1: to die. Well, he doesn't know the surprise yet.
2: He doesn't know what it is.
1: And there's multiple surprises. I think you know the big one.
3: There's one I'm very excited
1: for. There's one massive one, which it's kind of like... I feel like everybody in this year would be stoked with that surprise.
3: Yeah, we would.
1: Absolutely.
3: It's all for Chase. You're going to hear it all happen tomorrow. Be listening from 6 till 9 tomorrow morning with Nathan Emma on Today FM.